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0: Woo! Amazing!

Kim Mushreshwe, the founder of the Basutu Nation, strategic thinking and inspirational leadership by Kim Mushreshwe I in the 19th century led to the formation of Lesotho. Emerging between Zulu Nation, the Boers and the British, Mushreshwe used his diplomatic skill to unite Basutu clans escaping the Zulu's conquering forces. He preserved his kingdom, either absorbing or overcoming rival tribes. Mushreshwe used the mountains to create a defendable capital, Tabawusiu, and used the French missionary diplomacy and weaponry, defeating the British in 1851, but losing to the Boers in 1868.

British appealed to Queen Victoria for help. She declared Basutoland a British protectorate. In 1966, Basutoland gained its independence from Britain, becoming the Kingdom of Lesotho. Never forget King Moshoeshoe, the founder of the Basutu Nation.

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1: 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I'm Eminem.
2: 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This Timbaland.
3: Yo, what's crack-a-lack? This is shit, Snoop D-O double G.
4: Yo, what's good? It's your man, Flo Rida.
5: Yeah, it's that little Chico Pitbull.
6: Yo, what's up, y'all? This is Kanye.
7: Yo, don't know, say, yo, this is Sean Paul, the girls. I'm over, bro. I tell him, say, lock it.

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1: Hey, hey, this is Lady Gaga.
2: Hey, what's up? It's Kesha.
3: What's up, you guys? It's Nicki Minaj.
4: What's up, y'all? I'm Beyonce.
5: Hey, what's up? This is Jay-Z.
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4: Woo! Amazing.

just like now, yeah, you know, just like now, your backup generator. We are your backup generator if your alarm just like now betrayed you this morning. So don't you worry. We are fully charged, man, slightly over. Yeah, that's like now caffeinated and ready to just like now carry you straight into the weekend. So rise and shine, beautiful Basotho. Yeah, it's Friday, the day we just like pretend to work while, yeah, mentally, yeah, packing for the weekend. So we just like, you know, whether you're just like squeezing into your taxi right now, I know that, okay, there are those early risers who actually go and walk to work, or commute to work, or even just like not ride to work, and just you know, squeeze themselves in the morning time, because now they know that, okay, the cops are not that around, and so warming up your car, hiding from the cold, or even already, you know, thinking about the groove plans, man. We got you covered here till 9 o'clock a.m. So with love's music, madness, and of course all the hottest stories making waves around the country. So we gotta do. So Maseru is already ready and already buzzing with the morning. So people are just like talking about winter slows creeping in. Yeah, weekend to a football. Yeah, fixtures heating up. More local artists, man, dropping fresh music, and you know that, okay, the streets is preparing for another busy, yeah, heyday weekend. And somewhere in Lesotho right now, yeah, someone is like still wearing yesterday's clothes, yeah, because I was only going for one drink. Yeah, we see you and we respect your commitment, in actual fact. So that's where things are going. So let's brace ourselves, man, for the snapshots of this very morning. Ultimate Radio.

Alright, ladies and gentlemen, let's see how things are just like rocking out at this moment of time. And we remember that, okay, our time put us exactly at 12 minutes after the hour of 5. Good morning to each and everyone just joining us at the moment of time. So yes, man, we found that, okay, the advocate Rasekwai Tashlani has like yesterday admitted that, okay, the six men from Setlabeng Tuwate, his clients, who are charged with like a murder of the man whom they suspected was a criminal, were negligent when they just like assaulted the deceased. So Tabam Mahali, Mweketsi Mpafi, Tabam Ntwele, Tabiso Kumpi, Lebohang Tejane, and Mudaba, Shoshongwane, allegedly assaulted and killed Pakiso Lekofi Libina on the 27th of October 2021 at the Setlabeng Sa Tuwate Masimong in Berea. So they are just charged with the murder, but they pleaded guilty to a culpable homicide. Evidence that is like presented before the court has revealed that, okay, the deceased was found at the residence of one of the accused, Taba Mohale, around 3 a.m. It stated that, okay, the accused assaulted him using shambok and sticks in the attempt to like put him under control as he was like trying to flee and also resisted arrest. So it added that, okay, they just like, you know, called the police and informed them about the arrest of the deceased, but failed to advise them that he was like assaulted and injured, resulting in the police instructing them to wait for them until they arrived at the scene. So now we found that, okay, according to the way things are going, found that, okay, the finance and development planning minister, Dr. Residiso Matanyane, says the Lesotho government is not planning to introduce like measures similar to like those recently announced by the South African Revenue Service, which require Basotho motorists to register their vehicles in order to obtain import permits. So the minister made the remarks while responding to the questions in the Senate from like Dr. Tabiso Lebese, who had asked whether or when the Revenue Service Lesotho will just like consider introducing a similar policy for foreign registered vehicles entering Lesotho. So Dr. Lebese

0: They suggested that, okay, all vehicles that are not registered in Lesotho should be required to register locally, pay tax, and only be allowed to remain in the country for 1 month. He further stated that, okay, since such like measures are being implemented by the by member states or for the Southern African Customs Union, he does not understand why Lesotho cannot like impose same requirements. So in response, yeah, Dr. Matanyane said Lesotho is not currently considering such a move. So she explained that, okay, due to the close relationship and there's like interdependence between Lesotho and South Africa, any decision that of that nature would require careful and thorough consideration. So her comments follow ongoing concerns and discussions surrounding the SARS, that is like SARS or South African Revenue Service vehicle registration requirements affecting Basotho motorists traveling into South Africa. So now we found that, okay, now yes, this one has been said yesterday, but actually it seems like, okay, it's still making waves at the moment of time, where we found that, okay, the executive director of the Consumer Protection Association, that is like Mr. Nkare Letsie, has condemned the recent increase in the local public transport fares from 13 maloto to 17 per trip, describing the move as unfair and economically burdensome to like some ordinary Basotho commuters. And ladies and gentlemen, as we're still progressing at the moment of time, now we're checking out that, okay, the renowned media personality and the photographer, Mr. Kgotso Falankoloi, has been elected the chairperson of MISA. Yeah, we know that for sure. And averting from that, we know that, okay, there's a lot going on in the country at this point in time. So let's just like do check some of the things. We found that now, the Lesotho government has like announced the fresh cabinet changes, like including the appointment of Honorable Moeketsi Motswane as the Minister of Public Service. This is like some of the things, man, that happened along the week. The reshuffle is like being viewed as like part of efforts to like strengthen political stability and of course improve governance. So government is accelerating its digital transformation agenda with that is like upgraded plan for a national e-service aimed at improving public service, public services or access to like government services. So Lesotho is pushing infrastructure development projects, including road construction and regional connectivity initiatives linked to like now South Africa. So that's the way things are just going on. Just to remind you, we found that, okay, the country was drawn alongside Morocco, Gabon, and Niger in the 2027 AFCON qualification campaign. So international governance organizations continue to like now highlight Lesotho's democratic progress while noting ongoing economic and governance challenges. So that's how things are just going on. So now we found that, okay, Tanzania's like president, Somea Suluhu Hassan, has officially began her second term following her election victory, signaling political continuity in East Africa. So regional cooperation between Lesotho and South Africa continues to like strengthen following the opening of the Senqu Bridge, as you know, and several African nations remain under updated US "so do not travel" advisories due to like no security concerns. So that's how things are just been going on. So a lot of things that are just like not being divulged today are actually things that really happened during the week. So that's how things are just rocking on. So as we're looking into the papers before we just like venture into other things, Jesus Christ, there's a lot going on here, and just wanted to do something like this. Okay, you'll forgive us for that, but anyway, let's just do this. We're coming back.
1: King Mushweshwe, the founder of the Basotho Nation. Strategic thinking and inspirational leadership by King Mushweshwe I in the 19th century led to the formation of Lesotho. Emerging between Zulu Nation, the Boers, and the British, Mushweshwe used his diplomatic skill to unite Basotho clans escaping the Zulu's conquering forces. He preserved his kingdom, either absorbing or overcoming rival tribes. Mushweshwe used the mountains to create a defendable capital, Tabawusiu, and used the French missionary diplomacy and weaponry, defeating the British in 1851, but losing to the Boers in 1868. Mushweshwe appealed to Queen Victoria for help. She declared Basotoland a British protectorate. In 1966, Basotoland gained its independence from Britain, becoming the Kingdom of Lesotho. Never forget King Mushweshwe, the founder of the Basotho Nation.
0: All right, it's just like a little bit of like, you know, what we cleaned up from the papers right now. We found, okay, the Bureau of Statistics, man, that is like BOS.

0: Yeah, says it has like not paid the census workers their allowances because some of them are already like working in some other government ministries. So BOS director, that is like Malekha Mulatu, yeah, told the workers who were just like threatened to go on a strike this week that okay, hey, Human Resource Office was that is like conducting a thorough verification process to ensure that okay, only legitimate and eligible personnel are engaged. So it is not clear as to how many are still engaged in other ministries. And averting from that, we know that okay, according to like the Post newspaper, the Agri Minister Sidibe Muchoborane on this week launched a new ambitious poultry policy, which he says will just like no feed Basotho, yeah, create jobs, empower farmers, and of course strengthen food and nutrition security. So he said the Lesotho poultry development policy is actually targeting creating 18,000 jobs by 2030. And also vetting from that, we found that okay, the newly appointed public service minister, that is like Moeketsi Motswane, says his immediate priority is to like restore calm and stability within the government and the ruling revolutionary that's like a revolution for a prosperity party. And also we checked out that okay, it seems like okay, the fired minister Lebona Lepema is not plotting a breakaway party but is actually launching a counter a counter attack within the revolution for prosperity. So that is according to the poster right here. And seems like, you know, to those around Lepema, they have just like advised him against the forming a splinter party because they fear he might like not have enough support among the RFP MPs. And lastly, ladies and gentlemen, as we're checking out how things are just like, you know, being propagated, we found that, okay, Machisetsa Mofokeng retained his post as Basotho National Party leader during the elective conference last weekend. So Mofokeng won 322 votes against like 52 for Botata, that is like a Botata Lepema. His victory was like, however, marred by allegations that he was like connected to the 2021 murder of like a party member during the last elective conference, a charge he denied. So that's how things are just going on at the moment of time. So it seems like okay, now Deputy Prime Minister that is like Ntume Majara has been instructed by the parliament to ensure that the Prime Minister Sam Matekane, as Defence Minister, explained the fire of Defence office offices last Sunday. So the offices which house the Army's public Affairs Division, it caught fire, an accident that has like no raised questions among the MPs. So that's how we just like cleaned up a little bit of like what has been going on right here, right now, as we looked at the papers that were released in the day of yesterday. So that's how things are just going on. Ultimate Radio, we're still together, and I do believe that okay, that's all we have for now as we're progressing with the show. So we just like lighten things up as it's Friday today. So all we need to do is just to make sure that okay, you provide us with like, you know, that morning call or that morning voice note. You tell us, man, what you doing, what you up to this weekend time, as we just like heading towards the weekend, and of course accompanied by the beautiful song of your choice. You know, man, you know that type of a song that you want in the morning when you want to really say, ish, you know, yeah, this one will just like totally invigorate my mood. Ultimate Radio, we're together, and let's make things happen right here, right now. And should you know anybody celebrating the birthday today, you had liberty to do so by just like providing us with the number and the message, so that we can actually you'll surprise a person with a beautiful call. Yeah, that will just like happen. That's the way things are going. Ultimate Radio, let's do this as we're just coming back.
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0: That's one of the beautiful soundtrack from like the movie that's like a motion picture called Coach Carter. Yeah, featuring Samuel L. Jackson, or starring Samuel Jackson.

28 minutes gone after the hour. Yes, let's be hopeful and checking out as you're prepping yourself, man, how the weather's going to be like for this wonderful morning as of Lake North Lesotho Meteorological Services. We found that, okay, on the 22nd of May, it is expected to be partly cloudy and cool to cold, but very cold at some places in the highlands. So wind is expected to be light to moderate northwesterly. So there is a chance of like 30% of isolated rain and thunder showers, and of course, a slight possibility of like snowfall over the high-lying areas. So according to the way things are going, we found that, okay, checking out the temperatures, we found that, okay, Maseru will be at the max of like, 16 degrees Celsius, Moshoeshoe 15 in Mafeteng as well. Checking out Mohalisuk will be at 14, 13 degrees in Kutin. Kachasnek will be at 12 degrees, degrees Celsius, as well as Mokgotlong. So now checking out Oxbow will be at a max of like 7 degrees Celsius. The maximum of 14 will be experienced in Botabote, 15 in Leribe and Beria. Tabateka will be at 12, whilst Mongkong will be at 9 degrees Celsius. So that's how they are standing. So prep yourself for the condition that is going to be like, experience this very

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So yes, I just wanted to touch one of the beautiful songs, man, as we still trying to encourage people, how to do best they can, you know what I mean? It's all good, it's all happening, Ultimate Radio. This is Nazia Jones coming down right here. You know I can. You've put your mind in it.

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1: Good morning, good morning, good morning, boy. Walker.
2: Yo, yo, my guy, what's Walker. Up? Yeah, man.
1: It's Friday.
2: Yeah, man, Friday. It's Friday. So what you want, dog?
1: Freaky Friday, Walker.
2: Yeah. Yes, my good man.
1: Walker.
2: Yeah.
1: I know. Jollof fries today. I'm eating jollof fries today.
2: Oh, jollof rice.
1: A little bit of Ibia is exciting.
2: Yeah.

0: sentse tlotloa, sentse tlotloa.
1: Yeah, man.
0: Go fela ke kopana le go goa.
1: Eh.
0: Wa senyana. Ke bona na re ke lukisa banta bena. 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
1: Jollof rice.
0: You know.
1: Yeah, and the bev on the side.
0: Dina la puku lo bra ya ga na. Please play me a song by Phil Collins.
1: Yeah.
0: In the air tonight.
1: All right, my brother. Yeah, thank you so much. It's all good, man. That was like a clump for you. Yeah, let's brace it easy right here on my station for the people as we just like, you know, rocking it. Yeah, 2:25 minutes before we reach to the hour 6 o'clock.

0: Hi, Debo.
1: Hello, my sis.
0: How are you, my love?
1: Good, good.
0: It is Friday.
1: Yeah.
0: And a freaky one. Can you please play me Shela by Bushley? Have a wonderful, massive Friday.
1: Oh, yeah.
0: Thank you.
1: Thank you so much. Yes, that's the way things are going right here on Mighty Station for the people. Of course, with the 20 minutes before we just like reach to the top of the hour. Ultimate Radio. Yeah. Sam Deep, Nepal, Boucher, Shela, it's all good and no happening. Yeah, it's only 20 minutes before we reach to the hour 6 o'clock on the dot, man. Let's do this. Yeah, playing your choice, playing your selection. It's all good, it's all happening. Setting up the mood right in the morning time while you're prepping yourself. That's the way things are going. Yeah. Shebere hanzo shlapa mone, eishe se sepaske sa tella. Yeah. Le tella ga abaskom. Trying to just like do yourself some good. It's all good, it's all happening. Shela, Ultimate Radio.

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1: Hey, this is Mr. BWKA to the Y, otherwise known as Ndate Mohale, man. But I just want to take this opportunity to congratulate the Ultimate Family, man, for reaching this milestone. Ooh, I'm still part of the family. I'm still loving it here, man. I'm exceptionally proud of the Ultimate, man, for reaching this milestone. It wasn't easy, but it was worth it. Trust me, man. Yeah.
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3: Good morning, Dibu. How are you?
4: Hello, hello, my sister.
3: I'm good. Yeah. I woke up and did my workouts.
4: All right, Angie.
3: Now I can sign it. It's my food to my then. Let's go.
4: Yeah, let's go.
3: Okay.
4: Yeah.
3: Obambaba Learn Intentions by Justin Bieber. And every weekend, Dibu Nate.
4: All right. You too. Yeah, that's the way it is, man. Yeah. And that is, Angie from Denver. Yeah. Yeah, that's Angie right there. I know which song he said. Oh, come on, is it like you said Peaches? Oh, yes, he said Peaches. Yes, he said Peaches. All right, yeah, he said Peaches. She said Peaches. Yes, she said Peaches. Anyway, it's 10 minutes before we reach to our 6 o'clock on the dot, so let's do this as we just like progressing with the show.

0: Double play getting from like Justin Bieber. Yes, my pictures and intentions right here on the mother station for the people. Of course, yes. Yeah, we still like taking all those like, you know, beautiful, beautiful, yeah, voice notes from you. Yeah, asking for whatever you want to say. So that's the way it is, man. Tepi the Manka, what are you saying, girl?
1: Morning, morning. This is Tepi.
0: Hello. Hello, Tepi.
1: Yeah, man. We are getting ready for work.
0: But yes, my lovey.
1: Got a long weekend. This got Monday ki Christmas.
0: Yeah, Monday ki Christmas.
1: Anyway.
0: Yeah.
1: Kupamba pale Saturday nights by Khalid.
0: Yeah. Hey, yeah, that's a choice, yeah. Yeah, yeah, that's a choice right there, man. Yeah, when you just like you just actually planned your weekend, ne? Yeah, you planned your weekend, and Monday is like what? It's like what, girl? It's like what? It's all good. It's all happening. Yeah, let's just do what we can right here on the Mighty Station for the people. Let's do this.
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0: This one definitely will take us to, like, you know, yeah, the news at 6 o'clock on the dot. The first one of this wonderful morning right here. It's a Friday. If you know of anybody celebrating the birthday as well, you can just like drop a message on our WhatsApp hotline 6220098, including the number, so we can surprise them with a call. Khalid.
4: Swishes make my throat.

0: Mighty selection done by Tapir right here on Mother Session for the people. Yes, of course, man, Saturday night. See, you're putting us exactly at 6 o'clock on the dot. Yeah, beautiful choice, Tepi, and thanks a lot. Yeah, 6 o'clock on the dot. Yeah, the girl with the silver tongue is right here to give us like the first news bulletin.
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2: The Ultimate News Bulletin at 600 hours. I am Amakito Pofani. Good morning. The Minister of Foreign Affairs and International Relations, Honorable Dimpo Daung, has called on the European Union to help protect local farmers from skyrocketing fertilizer and fuel costs driven by global political tensions. The minister said this during the official opening of the high-level EU Lesotho dialogue in Maseru. Honorable Dow noted that the bilateral talks came at a critical time as global supply chain disruptions continue to trigger high domestic fuel volatility and drive up the price of essential farming inputs. Meanwhile, the EU ambassador to Lesotho, Her Excellency Matt Senacrin, reaffirmed Europe's commitment to strengthening its diplomatic ties with the Kingdom of Lesotho. The ambassador pledged that the EU would continue to work hand in hand with the government to protect vulnerable communities and support steady national development. The minister in the Prime Minister's office says it is time to eliminate workplace dullness and improve internal coordination across government ministries. Honorable Makatlo Motswasile said this when addressing civil servants during her first staff meeting in Maseru. She urged workers to show a greater dedication to their duties, saying every department should select an employee of the month to revive staff morale. Honorable Motswasile stressed that the office must lead by example as it oversees national development projects targeting women, youth, and people with disabilities. Welcoming the Minister, Chief of Staff Mr. Sophonia Shali stated that the workforce is ready to be re-energized, urging the new minister to practice inclusive and transparent leadership as to maintain unity across all directorates. The outgoing Belgian ambassador to Lesotho says expanding the diamond trade between Maseru and Brussels has been the highlight of his four-year term. His Excellency Paul Jensen was speaking during a farewell courtesy call on acting Prime Minister Justice Ntume Majara in Maseru, noting that he first arrived in Lesotho during a change in government, adding that he is delighted to have witnessed a positive transformation across the country during his tenure. Speaking on behalf of the Ministry of Foreign Affairs, Honorable Maja Dumodiani stated that because both Lesotho and Belgium are monarchies, they share a historic and stable diplomatic bond, and thanked Belgium for its support in various local developments, particularly in the renewable energy sector. He concluded by reassuring the public that ongoing and future projects with Belgium focusing on trade, quality education and cultural exchanges will continue smoothly under the incoming ambassador. As we conclude, the Federation of Athletics Lesotho says it is proud of the national team's performance at the African Senior Championships in Accra, Ghana, as three athletes put up a strong show to secure spots in the continental semifinals. Federation General Secretary Mr. Gauta Magwana says while the athletes did not reach the podium, the performance proves that local track and field sports are on a steady upward trajectory. Mr. Magwana also explained that the athletes excelled in the first round against eight fierce international competitors to earn their semi-final spot, noting that the high-level tournament has taught the federation a valuable lesson and that moving forward, the sports body plans to prioritize specialized track training and host more frequent national competitions to better prepare local athletes for future international games. This brings us to the end of our news bulletin at this hour. Once again, I am Mamukidipofani.

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0: Lotte against American dollar is 16 Maluti 46 descent against British pound is 22 Maluti 12 descent against euro, 19 Maluti 14 descent and against Australian dollar 11 Maluti 78 descent.
1: It's time for the ultimate weather report.
0: Today it is expected to be partly cloudy and cool to cold, but very cold at some places in the highlands. Wind is expected to be light to moderate or northwesterly. There is also a chance of 30% of isolated rain and thundershowers, and a slight possibility of snowfall over some highland areas. Now looking at the maximum temperatures expected today, Maseru has a high of 16 degrees Celsius, Moshoeshoeane and Mafeting 15 degrees Celsius, Mohalesuk 14 degrees Celsius, Kuting 13 degrees Celsius, Gatcha's Neck 12 degrees Celsius, and Mohodlong also 12 degrees Celsius, Oxbow 7 degrees Celsius, Botabute 14 degrees Celsius, Liriben Beria 15 degrees Celsius, Tabatsaka 12, and Simongong 9 degrees Celsius.
2: Goeiemorgen, good morning to Melang.
0: Godzon le guy.
2: Ouer gewoon. Dank je. Ouer gewoon.
0: That's nice.
2: Yeah, man. How you doing, baby?
0: I'm good, yourself.
2: Yeah, lovely, lovely. You know, like, a lot of people don't even just like care anymore what exactly is happening in this world. You know, an asteroid passed through, like, you know, dangerously close to Earth, and most people never noticed.
0: When is this?
2: Yeah, you see.
0: I'm one of those
2: people.
0: Yeah,
2: you see.
0: Oh my God.
2: Yeah, no, you see. I'll tell the people later. So let's just, like, forget about that. So you see. Yeah.
0: But we really need to know about
2: that. Yeah, you'll know. Anyway, we're checking out how things are going. It's Friday today, and we're just going to be going on holiday. You see what I mean? Yeah, just like 2 days in Yana. But hey, man, you know, work at home never finish. The chores at home, they never finish.
0: You pair with your mentality.
2: Ish.
0: Ekaya.
2: No. It's not a yoba sometimes. Yeah. So now, we just like wanted to prod people's minds this very morning. If your ex called you at 5 a.m. today saying, I miss you, what would you be your response?
0: My ex?
2: Yeah. What would be your response?
0: You know, Divo, this question reminds me of one ex of mine who called me Valentine.
2: Yeah.
0: Around 3 a.m. he was like, please hear me out. And I was like,
2: hear you out? What's up? Yeah.
0: He was actually saying he misses me. And I was like, okay, Jolo Rezaba. That would be my response.
2: Yeah. So what?
0: What should I do?
2: Yeah, no, like what? So what? Mm. Okay, you miss me, so what? Yeah. Oh, feel like I'm gonna come on.
0: Hey.
2: Come on, what, man?
0: Hey,
2: your
0: time is up, bro.
2: No, you're telling me how you feel. It's okay, sure, thank you. Done.
0: Yeah.
2: What? So what do you want more?
0: Hey.
2: Yeah, like what do you want, man? Yeah,
0: no. Honestly.
2: Yeah, no, like you miss me, so what do you? Okay, fine. No, thank you so much.
0: Okay.
2: Yeah, Kapoya, thank you so much. You know,
0: that's great.
2: Yeah, that's great. Brother, sister, go moved on. You know, I mean, like that. And yourself as well. Probably you are just like unfortunate, just like meet up with like anacondas on the way.
0: Mm.
2: But Huskies, Baba. Mm. Yeah, I'm Nang Grand.
0: I'm not going back there.
2: I'm Nang Grand. Nang Grand. I'm super.
0: Yay.
2: Yes. All right, my love, you know, it's all good, man. Yeah, seems like not a lot is happening today. But anyway, we just see how things are just like going on. Even like, you know, in football, you know, like fans want Paris to win the league more than the team itself. So it's a problem. What about the player? We're not gonna see next year, you know what I mean? Yeah, we want it. But at the end of the day, Alright, my lovey, thank you so much. That's all good.
3: It's time to get out of bed, sleepyheads.
2: It's all good, it's all happening, you know that for sure. 9 minutes gone after the hour 6 o'clock on the dot, and of course at 20 minutes after the hour 6, we're checking out what is happening today, that is like today in history, and vetting from that, we'll be just like, you know, rolling out into the sporting world, where we just like met up with the Stable Steps, man, to

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KB Msetinyane, Omutsirinyane. Ultimate Radio hailing all the way from Mabatu, Mahikeng. One of the places, man, we just like, you know, used to inhabit a lot, you know. Yeah. I used to see them around, you know, Buma Hip Hop Pantula, your boys like Bo Kulichanas, your Casper, your Vestes. Used to see them around, man. Yeah, at the schooling days. Ultimate Radio, it's all good, it's all happening. Good morning!

0: How were other producers? You know, like, you know, when a song is like well curated, my man. Yeah, this is exactly what we're talking about. And how beautiful this song is curated,
1: curated.
0: You know what I mean?
1: The intro until the fade out.
2: Yeah,
1: straight out. On a Friday.
0: KB Mutselinyane, Ultimate Radio. Yes, man. KB. Most of them, like, they know her as, like, you know, actress that is, like, you know, acting as a villain. They always, I don't know why. Why do they give? Let's say, like, you know, actress or actors, yeah, of old school, probably, like, you know, long time actors. Yeah, what's up for the villain.
1: The villain roles.
0: Yeah, the villain roles. Yeah.
1: Roles and characters. Yeah. I don't know why. Yeah, probably it's because they have maybe a lot of experience.
0: Yeah, they can actually act like that as well.
1: Because for you to be a villain, you're actually holding, you're the host, you're the backbone of the movie.
0: Yeah, true.
1: Because there's one guy who has to defeat you.
0: Yeah, true.
1: For the entire movie, you are running this whole thing. So
0: yeah, true.
1: You need to have a lot of experience.
0: No, I feel what you're saying.
1: Yeah,
0: it's always like, no, there's some guy who's just like, want to play good.

0: Manyana, you know, trying to be all the superstar nyana. But at the end of the day, it's like, ish. It actually teaches you that, okay,
1: yeah,
0: in order to, yeah, to acquire whatever you're yeah. chasing, or just like to reach a certain goals,
1: yeah,
0: it's not as easy as it is.
1: Yeah.
0: There are some people over there who are inhibiting you to move your,
1: yeah,
0: your own purpose.
1: Yeah, it's quite symbolic, because yeah. looking at it, right, in life, like you're saying, it's not easy to acquire or achieve your goals,
0: yeah.
1: right?
0: Mm.
1: Sometimes you achieve goals, and if we were to ask you for the formula, you don't even know how you achieved
0: How you achieved that, you
1: yeah.
0: know what I mean?
1: And we've seen that a lot in movies, like, how did you kill this guy?
0: Yeah. And you see what I mean?
1: Yeah, yeah.
0: And you're like, what? And in life, yeah. it's like that, man.
1: Yeah,
0: you're
1: by luck.
0: Make,
1: yeah.
0: You're trying to make the best of, like, what you can right now
1: yeah,
0: on
1: yeah.
0: the show,
1: yeah.
0: and there's somebody
1: yeah.
0: on the side here. It's just like playing difficult person and all that. You're like, what?
1: Why are you blocking?
0: You know, yeah, you call blocker.
1: Hey, nigga. why are you blocking my way?
0: You understand? Hey. Kapo is just like trying to make our job miserable.
1: Ah, come on, man. Ah. Now a roadblock. Who are you? A
0: policeman? You are a policeman.
1: Show me your card.
0: Yeah. Show me your card. That's the way this man, my man.
1: Yeah.
0: It seems like now Orlando Pirates, like, fans want Mohope more than the players themselves.
1: They are trending at the moment. Obviously, yeah, yeah, yeah. we're going to be touching a little bit on that in our sports report today. But Orlando Pirates has to win it this year.
0: Yeah. Did you hear what I said?
1: They deserve it.
0: Did you hear what I said?
1: They are fighting for Mohope.
0: No. Yes. Like, the fans want Mohope more than the players.
1: Yeah. Definitely, they want Mohope more than the players, which is funny.
0: Yeah, which is funny.
1: Which is funny because you still need the players to get the Mohope.
0: Yeah, exactly.
1: Right? Yeah, which is funny. And looking into their final fixture.
0: Yeah.
1: Well, not a tricky customer, but a customer that is standing in a very terrible position.
0: Yeah,
1: so they want to run away from that bus position.
0: Yeah, the position
1: as well.
0: They could
1: make it very difficult for Orlando Pirates. We'll talk about it at the bottom of the hour. And they know.
0: Yeah.
1: And they know.
0: Mamusadi ulile, so now Mamurena and Orbanabakai, Khoute Bajili.

0: Manabakai, Ultimate Radio, but Gauteng Bagaotsi. Yeah, no. Ever since they went to go and jump Mikomo and all that stuff, and they have a gaola, but they want to know, hey, Gauteng, what are you doing to yourself, Gauteng?
1: Yes.
0: You understand what I'm saying?
1: Yes.
0: And most of the time, you know, they think, okay, now we're going to look for a job at that site,
1: yeah,
0: and then only to find that, okay, it's not as easy as, like, you know, ABC.
2: Obviously, it's not that easy.
0: So now, yeah, they get into other problems, you know, especially women, whereby Babamba sent them for a long time. But we say, like, what's the opinion? Tola
2: Mutunyan. You get it?
0: Yeah, I said, Tola Mutunyan. Hey, Tola Mutunyan.
3: It's time to get out of bed, sleepyhead.
0: Good morning. Good morning. Also, I was Paman.
1: I'm looking for my mother. My mother, she got married to my Zulu father. She was working in the kitchens.
0: All right, let's go check out, man, what exactly is happening today.
1: It's pa.
0: Yeah, there's some people we need to call them most pa. Sheesh. Anyway, let's check out what exactly is emanating right here. And that's like we're looking into today in history, ne? Man, you know, like I'm quite, my mind is like going up and down, my man, you know.
1: Yeah.
0: After hearing the story of this guy, yeah, who consumed human flesh in Mafeting. Hey, those guys, man, you.
2: Yeah, I actually came across a clip. I'm not sure if that's the same story.
0: Yeah, it is, man.
2: Because they were asking him to unbury whatever other person they have buried.
0: He's actually like, no, it really shocked the country, man.
1: Yeah.
0: And he's only 26 year old, man. Kate Omparwa was just like accused of murdering 2 children, aged 4 and 2, and allegedly consumed their body parts. It's funny, but it's not good. And if you can look at that guy, dog. Anyway, ladies and gentlemen, that is like courtesy of Mahlomola. We found that, okay, Napoleon the First is defeated in a major battle for the first time. So Napoleon, that's like Napoleon Bonaparte, in 1821, was like a French military general, and okay, and boundaries between Moshoeshoe and Sekonyela, the previous year. What is this thing real? What is written here? But anyway, we found that, okay, the South African apartheid government formally introduced like what he called, that is like a separate university education bill, that is back in 1957 on this date. A legislative move that just like improved and, codified racial separation in higher education. So this measure, a historical turning point, stripped universities of their autonomy, and of course systematically barred non-white students from entering historical open institutions. So prior to 1957, South Africa universities operated under different racial frameworks, while institutions like Stellenbosch University were strictly segregated. Others like University of Cape Town and the University of Witwatersrand, that is like Wits, were known as open universities. So they admitted black, colored, and of course Indian students based purely on academic merit. So in 1957, separate university education bill was officially abolished on the 30th of June 1988. So that's how we just like cleaned up this wonderful morning. And it's all good, it's all happening 25 minutes after the hour 6. And on top of 30 minutes after the hour, we're checking out what exactly is happening in the world.

0: of that is sports. Stable Steps is right here. So it seems like today on is it Achievers? Yeah, we're gonna be having Mr. Ntunya. Yeah.
1: Oh, beautiful.
0: Yeah,
1: beautiful. He's just been elected.
0: Beautiful for a change
1: for the Council of African Football. I'm happy for him.
0: Yeah,
1: he's doing an incredible job.
2: Kim Mushweshwe, the founder of the Basutu Nation. Strategic thinking and inspirational leadership by Kim Mushweshwe I in the 19th century led to the formation of Lesotho. Emerging between Zulu Nation, the Boers and the British, Mushweshwe used his diplomatic skill to unite Basutu clans escaping the Zulu's conquering forces. He preserved his kingdom, either absorbing or overcoming rival tribes. Mushweshwe used the mountains to create a defendable capital, Tabawusiu, and used the French missionary diplomacy and weaponry, defeating the British in 1851, but losing to the Boers in 1868. Mushweshwe appealed to Queen Victoria for help. She declared Basutoland a British protectorate. In 1966, Basutoland gained its independence from Britain, becoming the Kingdom of Lesotho. Never forget King Mushweshwe, the founder of the Basutu Nation.
0: Most definitely, that's where we are at the point in time. And I remember that Toke Tyler did it again. And, you know, she's still one of those girls, man, right now. We found that, okay, now Tyler, it has like Tyler Chanel era, just like keeps, this girl, getting bigger. So the South African star has officially scored 2 nominations at the upcoming BET Awards. Landing spot in both the Video of the Year and, of course, the Viewer's Choice categories for her hit single Chanel. So now we found that, okay, the nomination add to what has, like, already been a massive run for the song since it's, like, released in October 2025. So while Chanel became the viral hit online thanks to its dance challenge and, of course, global streaming success, the music video quickly became the conversation of its own, especially in the fashion cycle. So released on the same day as the single, the visual just like now actually leaned, what do you call, heavily into what you call vintage Chanel archives. Yeah, with Tyler wearing a rare Carl Lagerfeld era pieces, secured or sourced from like collectors and luxury vintage dealers across the world. So that's the way things are just going on. Yeah, she did it again, did it again, did it again. You know how it is.

0: is one of the games, man, that you cannot play, man. You know what I mean? It needs like people who are very straight.
1: Yeah.
0: This one, if you're authentic and very, very, very straight and very, very principled person, then you can play this one.
1: Oh, that's a beautiful one. Right?
0: But on the other hand, man, you know, like, you know, when you say like the truth, you know, when you say it on the truth side.
1: Yeah.
0: Some people are just like, you know, scared to hear the truth. So, it's like, it's like, how do you feel about me?
1: Yeah, and
0: then,
1: sometimes it's about.
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Hi, thank you so much, Brody. Good morning to the world. Today's a Friday. The final day of the week. Hi. Some of all on that day when they wake up on a Friday. They have all the energy. I don't know where the energy hides. Eventually it just pops out. You feel like you need to repolish your shoes. Huh? Come on. It's because it's Friday and it's month end and people are smiling. Look at you. You see? All along you thought you were sick, but you were not. It was actually financial sickness. Time for sports. Anyway, ladies and gentlemen, let's have a look at the latest that is coming out of Africa. Yes, DRC getting ready for the World Cup. I'm talking about the Democratic Republic of Congo. Yesterday, we ran a story about the switch in the presidency after they've been running a normalization committee for the past term. Now finally they have like a proper executive board that's going to be running the DRC Federation of Football, and now they're getting ready for the World Cup. But it looks like things are not really going well on their side, because there's an outbreak of Ebola in some other parts of DRC as well as Sudan. This has actually led to them having to postpone their training camp. Remember, they're preparing for the World Cup 2026. They qualified after beating Jamaica in the intercontinental competitions, or playoffs rather. They actually beat Nigeria in Africa and qualified to play against other teams that qualified from other continents, and they were able to qualify. Now we have a total of 10 teams representing Africa out there in the US 2026 World Cup. Now, they're going to be moving to Belgium for the training camp. That's where they're going to conduct their training camp ahead of two friendlies as well that they have to play before the World Cup. Yes, so the US as well has actually declared a ban, or a travel ban for individuals who are coming from this part of the world after the World Health Organization declared a disaster, you know. Especially with this rare strain of Ebola that actually broke in the western part of the DRC. Apparently, over 180 people may have lost their lives, with around 600 cases of Ebola that has been recorded currently. So we still need to wait to hear the final reports that are coming, especially from the local health departments as well as the international organizations that, like the World Health Organization. So this hasn't really affected the DRC national team that much, because obviously the players or individuals who still need to play or become a part of the squad, they will have to quarantine for 3 weeks. So they still have a little bit of time to quarantine and still join the club to go and play in the World Cup. Luckily, most or the majority of the members of the Congolese national team squad play their football outside of the country, the likes of Wan-Bissaka. There's many of them, so it shows you that they are pretty

pretty much safe, and traveling to Belgium, it's going to make it much more easier for them to actually adapt, and who knows, man, even get ready for their games out in America. Now let's see how many games they still need to play ahead of the World Cup in America. June 3rd 2026, just a couple of days before the start of the World Cup, they're going to be playing up against Denmark. This is one of their friendly matches that they want to play before the World Cup. And another match that they still need to play is a friendly against Chile. So they'll be traveling to Chile to play that one before flying straight to America, where they are expected to, you know, to land on the 11th of June. Yes, their first match in the World Cup starts on the 17th of June. 1900 hours. They're going to be playing up against Portugal. Yeah, 41-year-old CR7, a.k.a. Ronaldo, definitely is going to be part of the squad. We announced it here that Roberto Martinez has actually called a 41-year-old forward to actually join the club or join the squad in America. On the 24th, they will be playing their second match, of course, in America. They'll be playing up against Colombia. And from there, I think they're going to be facing Uzbekistan. Yes, Uzbekistan in their third match. So let's just hope everything gets back to normal in DR Congo. They've been ravaged by the outbreak of Ebola for years. I think this is not a new story. We know that it has been their nemesis for the past couple of years. Now let's cross over to basketball. The BAL, Basketball African League. Yes, it's actually underway in Africa. We are now moving into the third phase of the tournament. We had the Kalahari Conference, which is out in South Africa, and then we had the Sahara Conference, which is hosted by Morocco. Now we're moving on to the next phase of the tournament, which is, of course, the final phase that is going to be out in Kigali. Yes, Rwanda. Kigali, Rwanda. That's where it's going to be hosted. So we have a couple of teams that has already qualified that are going to be participating out there. If you look at it, we have four teams that qualified from the Kalahari Conference, joining another four teams that has already booked their sport into the next phase of the tournament out there in the Sahara Conference. So we have two conferences here. In the Sahara Conference, we had RSSB Tigers, Petrolius de Luanda, Al Ahly of Libya. We had the likes of DAR, the Dakar, and then unfortunately the Nairobi City, as well as Johannesburg Giants, got knocked out of the tournament. Obviously, you had to finish within the top four in order for you to advance to the next phase of the tournament. So they did not advance to the next phase of the tournament. Now, if you look at it, in the Sahara Conference, we have Al Ahly SC. This one is Al Ahly from Egypt, not Libya. And then we have ASC Ville de Dakar, all the way from Senegal. And then we have FUS Rabat. This one is from Morocco. They've also qualified for the next phase of the tournament. However, Mactown Flyers, all the way from Nigeria, as well as JCA Kings, got knocked out of the tournament. So obviously they're not going to be part of the fixture that is going to be out in Kigali. So the games actually start today. Yes, this, some of these, the first fixture for the final phase actually starts today. So for some of you guys who are looking forward to some interesting games of basketball tonight, it's going to be a very interesting fixture right there. You should be in the lookout for that. If you look at the winners, previous winners of the same tournament, Zamalek. Yes, Zamalek of Egypt won it in 2022. It was actually won by U.S. Monsir. Yes, and in 2023, it was won by Al Ahly. Mostly, it's won by Northern African teams because I think they're pretty much active, and also they have infrastructure that helps them to develop players. So they have a lot of quality players. 2024, Petrolius de Luanda. This is a Southern African team that has actually won it in like 5 years. Yes, in 2025, Al Ahly of Tripoli, Al Ahly Tripoli of Libya actually won it. So they are the current title holders. Unfortunately, they got knocked out of the tournament, so they may not be able to even defend their honor. On Monday, definitely we'll be here to give you the latest results that are coming from the same tournament. Zamalek, yes. Zamalek of Egypt has actually won the Egyptian League, Debo. And looking at it, Al Ahly, the team of the century, the team that has won the Champions League more than any other team in Africa, they won it 12 times. It's not going to be playing in the Champions League in a very long time. The last time they did was in 2014, and they won it. And after that long,

You see, they've been playing the Champions League football. I don't want to even move to whether they're going to fire the coach or not, because we know it's loading already. So the Egyptian league has concluded. That means now on top we have Zamalek, who has actually finished top of the log, followed by Pyramids, who won the league last season. And Al Ahly is at number three. That means they're not going to be featured in the 2026-2027 CAF Champions League, which is quite rare to see one of the biggest teams like Al Ahly, you know, dropping down and not really participating in one of these biggest African showpieces, talking about the Africa Champions, the Champions League. Yes. Now, let's move on to other news. Of course, in Africa, there's a fixture for the weekend. This is the final games of the PSL, the Betway Premiership, that are set to play on Saturday 23rd. Yes, Saturday 23rd. Orlando Pirates wants to win the league. Yes, the Orlando Pirates wants to win the league, and it's, I don't know how easy it is going to be. They haven't won a league in a very long time. Is it 14 years? Something like that. But they haven't won a league in a very long time, and they'll be looking forward to winning this match, which is going to propel them a little bit further higher on the Betway Premiership lock. But for now, let's start with the fixture, and then we'll wrap it up with the analysis of the log table. 23rd of May, Saturday 2026. Durban City is going to be playing AmaZulu. And Durban City, I always say, is a tricky customer. Very tricky customer. They are the ones who played to a 0-0 draw against Orlando Pirates. And I believe they're the ones who are making Orlando Pirates work extra hard now to win the league. Yes, now let's move on to another fixture. Chippa United is playing Kaizer Chiefs. Remember, Chippa is trying by all means to win this match. They've actually brought a new coach after they fired their previous coach. Brendan Tuta has to win this match. And Kaizer Chiefs is in a very good form. There's a very high chance that they are going to win this one, especially now that they are playing their final match at home. So it's going to be out at FNB. Golden Arrows is playing TS Galaxy. One of the biggest matches, of course, because Galaxy always want to improve their position, their log standing. They're actually towards the lower end of the log, and they want to move a little further higher. And obviously, Arrows wants to finish within the top eight. And looking at Magesi, they're at the bottom. Definitely, they are living. They're going to get relegated, for sure. They're playing Richards Bay, and Richards Bay is not an easy team to play against. Marumo Gallants, they're playing Stellenbosch. Also, another, I know, possibility of an interesting results here, because remember Gallants was at number 15 battling relegation. Currently I think they are at number 14, and they have to win this match against Stellenbosch, and Stellenbosch is not going to allow them to win just like that. And another interesting one now for the weekend is a match between Siwelele as well as Sekhukhune. Obviously Siwelele wants to wrap up the season within the top eight, and the match of the weekend, there's a match between Orlando Pirates and Orbit College. Yes, Orbit College currently at number 15. That's a playoff position. That means if they finish number 15, they will have to face the likes of Cape Town City as well as Milford FC in order to, you know, to keep their status in the Betway Premiership. We don't know how easy that is going to be. We have seen a lot of Premiership teams getting, you know, upset by teams that are coming from a lower tier, especially in the National First Division. We've actually saw it also in the Nedbank Cup this season, that most of the teams that were coming from the lower tiers of football in South Africa unfortunately upset a lot of teams that were coming from a higher Premiership, which is a very, very, very good sign of, you know, good football development in Southern Africa. They were even calling them the Giant Slayers. Yes, these are the Giant Slayers. Anyway, let's move on to the log table and see how things are currently looking like. Remember, Mamelodi Sundowns still top of the log. They played 30 games. Yes, on top of the log, they have 68 points. Orlando Pirates at number two, they have one more game to play in hand. They have 66 points. The highest they could ever go from here would be 69 points. So they have to win that match against Orbit College. And I don't think Orbit College is going to make it easy for them to win that match. At number three, Kaizer Chiefs. Yes, they're going to be playing that football in the Confederations Cup. Oh man, how interesting to see Kaizer Chiefs and Al Ahly competing for the same cup. It's going to be very, very, very interesting. They're currently at number three. They want to cement their third position by winning that match against Chippa United, currently at 54 points. Even if they lose the match, the team that comes after them cannot really cover that that gap, unfortunately. Yes, AmaZulu, they're currently at number four. Sekhukhune, number five.
Golden Arrows is currently at number 6. They will have to win their next match in order to stay within the top 8. We have the likes of Polokwane City, who are currently at number 7. And finally, at number 8, we have Durban

0: City. I told you Durban City wants to wrap it up within the top 8. That's how things are actually looking like in this hour. When we come back, 5 minutes after 7 o'clock, we're looking at other news. It looks like we have a list of preliminary players that has been selected by Hugo Broos to go and represent South Africa out there in the World Cup. Also, we're going to be looking at our preliminary squad that is going to represent us as Lesotho in the Commonwealth Games. There's even more games that we're going to be touching on, because it looks like most of the leagues across the globe are going to be wrapping up this weekend. So please do not go anywhere. Please do not touch that dial. Once again, good morning. We are the Masters at Work.
1: 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OMG, 20 years. 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I can't believe this. 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
3: Yes, we're together, and of course, many thanks to my main man right here, man. We're just like not doing this together. Yeah, like I said earlier on, that okay, I know somewhere in the country right now, someone is still like wearing yesterday's clothes, you know what I mean? Because, yeah.
4: It's possible,
3: only,
4: eh?
3: Yeah, it's like I was only going for one drink, and then we see you. But shout out to the hustlers, man, waking up before the sun. Yeah, the taxi drivers, the nurses, security guards, the bakery workers, the students pretending to revise, and everybody already like fighting with the cold winter this very morning. You are really MVPs, the most valuable players. So remember, if life gets hard, at least it's not as hard as like trying to just like, you know, find matching socks at 4 a.m. So yeah. Don't worry, you know. Have you ever just like? I know, like most men, even ladies, it happens a lot to most of the people.
0: Yeah. Even shoes for me.
3: Yeah, shoes for you.
0: Sometimes, I remember this other time I was looking for my shoe. I don't know what happened, and then I realized I may have kicked it. mistake.
3: Yeah. I feel you.
0: So I sent it flying somewhere in the room. So now it's early morning. I'm looking for my shoes. I have only one shoe in my hand. Now we have to look for the other one. Time is flying. Debo is already here. Like, Hey, Baba.
3: What's going on?
0: And I'm like, what's in Chalakas?
3: I mean, it happens a lot, man, with socks, yeah?
0: Sometimes it even goes to the heights of me having to switch, you know, to a different pair of shoes.
3: I understand. Time. With socks, man, if you can just literally repetal about tomorrow, just like, you know, uncover, we'll see, like,
0: What about the tendon?
3: Yeah,
0: we always talk about the tendon.
3: Yeah, the tendon, man, you know, it's always peeping out. You know, the tendon is always like peeping out. And you're like, ish.
0: It's already striped. It's about cold.
3: Ish, it's about cold. Life is goro sometimes. Anyway, 10 minutes before we reach to the hour of like 7 o'clock on the dot, man. Remember, that's okay. We just like wanted to know from you this very morning. Yeah. Or just like, you know, approach your mind, fella.
0: Yeah.
3: If your ex called you, I know it's weekend time, so most of you are going to be relaxing.
0: Yeah.
3: And that's when even couples will just like get together. Taking out. You understand?
0: Yes.
3: So now, if your ex called you at 5 a.m. today saying, I miss you, what will be your response?
0: What are you doing? That's going to be my response. What are you doing?
3: I was like,
0: are you trying to mess up my day?
3: And I was like, I miss you.
0: You miss me? What are you
3: doing? That'll be my answer. So?
0: Yeah. I mean, what are you doing, man? What are you doing? Come on, leave me alone.
3: I don't ask questions. So?
0: Yeah.
3: Couple, thank you.
0: Hey, thank you. But hey, thank you. It's a straight shot, man. It's a straight shot.
3: Yeah, thank you.
0: Is it?
3: Yeah, no, thank you.
0: And then it ends there. No conversation, nothing.
3: Yeah, nothing after that. It's like, wa khopole Hashem.

0: Atumele lo?
1: Hi, Dibo.
0: Hello, my love.
1: Nga tsoa ka foka ka metsi a tlhatsela. Yo, honestly, like, what is going on? Yo, ahle.
0: He batho ba mdimo, ba re hey, ba foka ka metsi a tlhapelwa ga ena. Re pare ne, wa murimo a tate masango le mena. Hey, hey.
1: Ba ka phoma.
2: Oh, hey, ba ira. Hey, la phoma. Ba ri be papa. Ba ri be papa, fire.
1: I'm enjoying the show, guys.
2: I'm going to go to the house.
3: Don't bully me, Baba.
0: Another one says, like, okay, ke rase bakwa. King Rasibakwa, Rasibakwa.
3: Yeah.
0: Says, good morning, tune in all the way from Shorts. Say, missing me. Oshawakara just like rolling their eyes, like, you know. I'll just say, I miss you too. Yeah, to cut the long story short, or just to cut the long conversation.
3: Because you're trying to be nice.
0: Yeah. Relic says, like, morning, Stable and Debo.
3: Yeah,
0: my OGs. Yo, okay. My man. Relic here in the Hustle Woody vicinity. So I woke up feeling like money today.
3: Uh-huh.
0: Hey, Motu Katilika, the exam. And Otopomota Shoho. Yeah, man. Congratulations, man. And people, the AC them fit. You know, like, we
3: definitely.
0: Like people who ace things. You know what I mean? And if your ex did call, or my ex did call, or ask them if everything is okay.
3: Really?
0: Are you okay upstairs?
3: Are you fine?
0: I mean, something has to be wrong because why miss someone they hate? Yeah, because, ish, man. And shouldn't be like, you know, talking to. Hype, what exactly do you miss? Hunnamu. Street forward, you. Yeah,
3: they don't want to see you.
0: Yeah, I know. Because like sometimes, like ladies, if you just like part ways, if you were in love at first and you part ways, who is she? La rubbish in life. Uwishela kaput like hey bana. What the hell are the iPhone 12 and Toya? The big SUV.
2: Yeah.
0: Well, not to the slimanya. Uwishela, yes, yes. Wadala. Okay. God is for us all.
2: Yeah. I wish you all the best.
0: I wish you all the best in your endeavors and like, you know, trying to catch the next one. Uwishela rubbish.
2: May God bless you all the way.
0: I know. Uwishela rubbish. My God. Anyway, Munaheng says, like, hey, thank you for the sentiments, but like, I'm focused on my right. Otare, hey, thank you for the sentiment, but I'm focused on me right now. I'm about to hit my morning jog and thinking about how to just like, you know, spend my day. Yeah, making some money. Yeah. Money chasing. Kima Mzabalazo. Toy Toy says, good morning, UBR family. Good morning to you, man. Thanks God, it's Friday. Enjoy your day, big brothers. Thank you. No, guys,
3: thank
0: to be
3: you,
0: honest,
3: man.
0: I'll just say I miss you too because I miss those who miss me. Hey, these people, I'm telling you. And to Mohapi Mbezu says, Ngakuma Kuma, Udima Bete, getting. Yeah. Oh, Ngakuma Kuma, Udima Bete, Mona guitar, you know? It's like, yeah.
2: Oh, you still want them back?
0: Yeah, no.
2: Hey, right now, we see you.
0: That's the only
2: reason,
0: And that is like Anna Khobari says, like, good morning.
3: I Anna.
0: To the UBR family. You know, I would like to say, what did you miss about me? And that took you long time to realize it now?
3: Yeah.
0: Really now? Yeah, oh, ah. It's all good to tell. And she says, like, Che hangale zangare. Okay, dog.
2: Hey dog, you good? And that's your girl gonna win.
4: The master said, "Where?"
0: Yeah, man. What's up?
4: I would say, if I get a call like that, I would say, I don't know. I miss you too.
0: Yeah,
4: I'm gonna miss you too. And just to get the reaction, no?
0: Yeah,
4: just to get the reaction that. She thought things would be negative, but actually I'm making it positive.
0: Okay.

0: otherwise, I know. I know. I would just like, okay, I miss you too.
1: Well,
0: I'm
1: too bad.
0: You know, that never happened anymore.
2: Yeah.
0: Hey, good morning.
2: Good morning. Ah, Tompong Ngangati. Tompong Ngangati, the Badlenzo. Ladies and gentlemen, thank

0: Thank God it's Friday, man. But I cancel the man all you want, but you'll never cancel his music. That's the way things are going. Ultimate Radio. Yes, yeah, the girl with the silver tongue is coming down to just like give us the second news bulletin. I'm talking about none other than Mama Kitty Pofane. Good morning.
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2: The Ultimate News Bulletin at 700 hours. I am Mamukidi Bofani. Good morning. The Minister of Foreign Affairs and International Relations, Honorable Dimpho Dau, has called on the European Union to help protect local farmers from skyrocketing fertilizer and fuel costs driven by global political tensions. The minister said this during the official opening of the high-level EU-Lesotho dialogue in

0: Maseru. Honorable Dau noted that the bilateral talks came at a critical time as global supply chain disruptions continue to trigger high domestic fuel volatility and drive up the price of essential farming inputs. Meanwhile, the EU ambassador to Lesotho, Her Excellency Matt Senokren, reaffirmed Europe's commitment to strengthening its diplomatic ties with the Kingdom of Lesotho. The ambassador pledged that the EU would continue to work hand in hand with the government as to protect vulnerable communities and support steady national development. The minister in the Prime Minister's office says it is time to eliminate workplace dullness and improve internal coordination across government ministries. Honorable Makatla Motswasile said this when addressing civil servants during her first staff meeting in Maseru. She urged workers to show greater dedication to their duties, saying every department should select an employee of the month to revive staff morale. Honorable Motswasile stressed that the office must lead by example as it oversees national development projects targeting women, youth and people with disabilities. Welcoming the Minister, Chief of Staff Mr. Sophonia Shale stated that the workforce is ready to be re-energized, urging the new minister to practice inclusive and transparent leadership to maintain unity across all directorates. The outgoing Belgian ambassador to Lesotho says expanding the diamond trade between Maseru and Brussels has been the highlight of his four-year term. His Excellency Paul Jensen was speaking during a farewell courtesy call on Acting Prime Minister Justice Ntume Matjara in Maseru, noting that he first arrived in Lesotho during a change in government, adding that he is delighted to have witnessed a positive transformation across the country during his tenure. Speaking on behalf of the Ministry of Foreign Affairs, Honorable Macha Dumutiane stated that because both Lesotho and Belgium are monarchies, they share a historic and stable diplomatic bond, and thanked Belgium for its support in various local developments, particularly in the renewable energy sector. He concluded by reassuring the public that ongoing and future projects with Belgium focusing on trade, quality education and cultural exchanges will continue smoothly under the incoming ambassador. As we conclude, the Federation of Athletics Lesotho says it is proud of the national team's performance at the African Senior Championships in Accra, Ghana, as three athletes put up a strong show to secure spots in the continental semifinals. Federation General Secretary Mr. Gauta Magwana says while the athletes did not reach the podium, the performance proves that local track and field sports are in a steady upward trajectory. Mr. Magwana also explained that the athletes excelled in the first round against eight fierce international competitors to earn the semifinal spots, noting that the high-level tournament has taught the Federation a valuable lesson that, moving forward, the sports body plans to prioritize specialized track training and host more frequent national competitions to better prepare local athletes for future international games. This brings us to the end of our news bulletin at this hour. Once again, I am Mamukete Bofani. Join us for the news highlights at 900 hours.
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0: Lotti against US dollar is 16 maloti 46 descent against pound is 22 maloti 12 descent against euro 19 maloti 14 descent and against Australian dollar 11 maloti 78 descent.
1: It's time for the ultimate weather report.
0: It is expected to be partly cloudy and cool to cold, but very cold at some places in the highlands. Wind is expected to be light to moderate northwesterly. There is a chance 30% of isolated rain and thundershowers and a slight possibility of snowfall over some highland areas. Now looking at the maximum temperatures expected today, Maseru stands at 16 degrees Celsius. Moshoeshoeane and Mafeting have a high of 15 degrees Celsius. Mohalosuk 14 degrees Celsius. Kuting 13 degrees Celsius. Tkachasnek and Mokgotlong 12 degrees Celsius. Oxbo 7 degrees Celsius. Botawote 14 degrees Celsius. Leribe and Berea 15 degrees Celsius. Tabatseka 12 and Simongong 9 degrees Celsius.

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0: Yes, thank you so much, Brody, for the opportunity. And shout out to you, Mama Kete Pofane, for the news at the top of the hour. Now we're jumping into the final edition of Sports for the Morning. I can imagine how Aspelelanga is sang in Arabic. Aspelelanga. But my friend, I don't know what to get into trouble. Maybe I have one friend from Algeria.
1: Yeah.
0: Hey George, oh, no, I'll call him. Maybe he's gonna help me with the language.
1: Yeah. Oh, be
0: You know George, the tall guy.
1: Georgie Poji. Kiss the girls and make them cry.
0: Bro, you're gonna get me into trouble now. Look at me.
1: Oh guys, I'm pursuing.
0: Yes. How can you marry a woman 6 times your size? Moa, are you out of your mind?
1: You are mad.
0: Yes, that's really long.
1: Yeah.
0: Anyway, let's see what's happening in the world of sports. We're starting here at home. We're talking about our representation in the Commonwealth Games that are set to start in July 23rd all the way until August. It looks like we have a representation in only two categories, boxing. Yeah, pancha. Yes, boxing as well as athletics. So I have a couple of names here that has been identified by the Lesotho National Olympic Committee that are going to represent us in these two sporting codes. We're going to start first with athletics. Looks like we have Mama Kodi Senawana. Remember, she was out there in Ghana at the African Senior Athletics Championships. She's going to be representing us in 200 meters as well as 400 meters. But she was out there representing us in 400 meters, if I remember very well. We also have Mantandang. Yes, Tsiwula. Also going to be representing us at 800 meters. It looks like we also have Madie Halani. Yes, Madie Halani is going to represent us in 100 meters, as well as Ntabise Lekotoko, who's going to represent us in 5,000 meters. Yes, 5,000 meters as well as 10,000 meters. Yes, we'll let you know when this happens, and obviously we're going to be here to keep you up to date. Now, let's move on to the male category. Yes, we have Mojela Konishi, who, of course, is always representing us in 100 meters and 200 meters. Unfortunately, he was disqualified from the African Senior Athletics Championships because of a false start. Yes, because of a false start, so he was disqualified. Given an opportunity, he was unable to redeem himself. Let's hope he gets a chance again to redeem himself out there in Switzerland. Now let's move on to other athletes that are representing us. Kamohelo. Yes, Kamohelo Mofulo definitely is going to be there on 800 meters, 1500 meters, which is 1,500 meters. We also have the likes of Aneo Ntelele in 200 meters as well as 400 meters. And we also have Kemite Mokheseng, who's going to represent us in 200 meters and 400 meters, respectively. When you look at the men's category, you realize that we don't have long-distance runners here, 5,000 meters as well as 10,000 meters. I don't have any reasons for that, but don't worry, we'll find out. The female representation, of course, in boxing, we have two representatives. And boxing in females, Kialeboha Khodie, 60 kg. That's where she's going to be participating. And we also have Rapelang Masebula at 57 kg. And of course, now we're moving on to the male category, where we have Poana Khwahli, who's going to be participating in 65 kg. And there's a couple of more names, of course, there's a list of them. Fortunately, in the interest of time, I may have to jack it here. Now, let's move on to the next phase of our report. This morning, yes, things are happening in Africa. I've actually realized that there's another interesting tournament that is underway in Algeria.

Nigeria. I'm talking about the African Open Paralifting Championships. These are the qualifiers for the LA 2028 Paralympics. So I've seen a couple of representation from other parts of Africa, but you know, we don't have enough time to actually jump into the details. But it's all about lifting, you know, power lifting for both males and females, and it's all about gathering enough points to help them qualify for this major, you know, global showpiece. I'm talking about the LA Paralympics in 2028. Now let's move on to our father, South Africa. Hugo Broos, the coach, has actually finalized his squad for the 2026 World Cup. And a lot of people are actually quite shocked.

for these major, you know, global showpiece. I'm talking about the LA Paralympics in 2028. Now let's move on to our father, South Africa. Hugo Broos, the coach, has actually finalized his squad for the 2026 World Cup. And a lot of people are actually quite shocked that a couple of names are not on the list here. Yeah, there's a couple of absentees here. One of them is Sipho Mbule. You know, Mbule was actually pretty active, and a lot of people thought he was going to be used to replace one of the to replace the likes of Themba Zwane in the middle of the park or attacking middle field. But unfortunately, it's not like that. It looks like Hugo Broos now is looking at it, you know, in a much more different way. And also, I don't know what is happening with Sipho Mbule and Orlando Pirates, because he hasn't been active in the recent days. I don't know what is happening. And his future at Orlando Pirates really looks really bleak. And I thought maybe if they gave him enough game time, definitely he was supposed to be part of the squad that is traveling for America. Anyway, let's start with the goalkeepers. Ronwin Williams, the captain, definitely part of the squad. We have Sipho Chaine all the way from Orlando Pirates, definitely one of the best goalkeepers in 2025-2026, with fewer clean sheets. More clean sheets than most of the goalkeepers in South Africa. We have the likes of Ricardo Goss also is going to be joining them. And finally, we have Brandon Petersave all the way from Kaizer Chiefs. Brandon Petersave is the reason why Kaizer Chiefs has been performing really well, especially at the back. Yes, there was a time when he was unavailable because of an injury, and you could see that Kaizer Chiefs was struggling a little bit at the back. But upon his return, obviously the team is playing really well, including that fixture against Mamelodi Sundowns. Now let's move on to the defenders. We have the likes of Bradley Cross all the way from Kaizer Chiefs. I've always advocated for this young man ever since, you know, for a very long time. For the longest time, I thought Hugo Broos should definitely give him an opportunity. Bradley used to play for Golden Arrows, but Kaizer Chiefs had to find a way to bring him to Naturena. And he's still playing really well, especially at the back. And I'm happy to see him representing South Africa in the 2026 World Cup. Now, we have the likes of Siyabonga Ngezana playing his football out in Romania. Khuliso Madau all the way from Mamelodi Sundowns. The likes of Thabiso Monyane. You know Thabiso Monyane, right? And the likes of Thabo Moloisane. Yes, Thabo Moloisane also joining the squad right there. It's actually a very, very long list. So what I'm going to do here is I'm going to go through a couple of common names or popular names. But Tusi Auba is in the middle of the park. Yes, it says Mbule, but Mbule is actually not part of the squad, according to the list that has been released here by Hugo Broos. Yes, Teboho Mokoena, definitely. Patrick Maswanganye, definitely is going to be there. I'm also interested in the forward as well. A lot of people have been complaining about Lyle Foster playing his football for Burnley out in England. Burnley's about to get relegated, by the way. And they wanted his replacement in the squad for someone else who's actually performing much better, especially in the local premiership. So Igram Reyners also is going to be joining the forwards, which is quite interesting because we've always wanted to see him participate at the highest level of football. So all the best to South Africa. I know a lot of local guys here are going to be supporting their neighbors, especially in the oncoming World Cup that is set to start on the 11th of June. So we're done with the World Cup now. Let's move on to the final. Yes, the final dance in the English Premier League. Arsenal are the victors, so most of these teams are actually playing to secure a better position or even improve the chances of them playing in the continent or playing their continental football. It's quite important, apparently. We have the likes of Brighton and Hove is playing Manchester United. The likes of Burnley, they're going to be playing Wolves. Wolves are at the bottom. There's a very high chance that they're going to get relegated. Crystal Palace is playing Arsenal. The winners, even if they lose this match, man, I mean, they've already won the league after 22 years of drought. I mean, it's been rough, man. The Gunners of London are finally here. Remember, they're also in the final of the UEFA Champions League, where they're going to be facing PSG. Not an easy opposition, but I believe that Arteta can actually manage that. Fulham is playing Newcastle. Liverpool is playing Brentford. A match which they really have to win, especially if they were to secure the spot in the UEFA Champions League next year. Yes, they have to win that match. Obviously, Arne Slot hasn't been playing really well. For the fact that he was able to make it, you know, within the top five, I feel like

0: is a miracle. Manchester City, who unfortunately are not part of the league title run, are going to be playing Aston Villa. And once again, congratulations to Aston Villa for winning the Europa League. Forest is playing Bournemouth. And of course, Sunderland also is going to be playing Chelsea. Tottenham Hotspur is playing Everton. And finally, West Ham, who are also getting relegated, are playing Leeds United. Yes, that's all we have for you. In the afternoon, I believe that the sports desk is going to touch a little bit on the top four as well. I think that's one fixture that I did not touch on, especially on the ladies' side. Yes, there's a top four fixture for the weekend on the ladies' side that is actually set up for this weekend here at home. We're done for now. Remember, there's more sports in the afternoon on Flight 326. That's at 3:30, 4:30. We don't have the Gora to 7 edition because it's a Friday. So we're done for now. Once again, good morning. We are the Masters at Work.
1: Most definitely, UBR Morning Drive continues like no with the Masters at Work on a Freaky Friday. And shout out to everybody squeezing into the 41 taxi. Yeah, this morning, like, you know, it's an Olympic sport, you know. But too, if your knee is just like touching the gearbox, just know life is just like testing your patience. Traffic moving slowly near the Kingsways around the Pioneer Mall. So leave a little earlier this morning. And please stop texting while driving. Some of you are typing paragraphs longer than your CV while behind the wheel. I don't understand what the hell is going on. So without, like, you know, this weekend things are happening, looking hot in my country. Football matches, outdoor chill sessions, and of course, plenty of live entertainment tonight. If you are heading out after work, designate a driver. You know, designate a driver. Yeah, don't let your friend who says keshab after like three ciders, drive everybody home.
0: Ah.
1: Because of keshab.
0: Kefia.
1: Kefia.
0: Stay willing to me.
1: That's the way it is, man. Let's go check out Man with Bosajan Leroto.

0: 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Masters at work in the morning time. Yes, Sergeant, Sergeant, Sergeant, little top.
1: Oh, come on, man.
0: Put a hand under the juju. Uncle Juju.

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1: ntate thank you yeah we can tell me that that's the way things are going we still have a problem and getting reported from like you know A2 road that is like main south one and also the other side that is like Katimong yeah that the one that we call Airport Road so yes let's go check out man with Sergeant Drama Tsepe at this moment of time while our time put us exactly at 23 minutes after the hour of 7.

0: It's all happening, and let's go check out Man of the Coffee and Unside. Yeah, that's the way things are going, as we're just like looking into people here, yeah, coming into town, their offices, hustle, and everything else. Search and drama, TP.
1: Ah, good morning, good morning, good morning.
0: Good morning, sir. How are you, sir?
1: Fine, and you?
0: Ah, no, I'm all good, sir. I'm all good. I'm all smiles, sir.
1: Friday.
0: Ah, Mariana, it's Friday today. Nobody can make it Monday.
1: Except ma.
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0: Hey, what's that? You're so fat. Why did you not ask me to come to the jacket meeting?
1: Hey,
0: I don't know. Fair. I don't have to say this. You're talking about the senior gang.
1: Yeah. Come see me, Jimmy.
0: Come see me, Jimmy.
1: Yeah, and that. That was like no Sergeant Rama TP Ultimate Radio. So yeah, at 27 minutes after the hour 7 o'clock on the dot, man. It's a Freaky Friday on a UBR Morning Drive, man, with Masters at Work, man. Yeah, we started at 5 a.m. until 9. Yeah, that's where we're heading. So if you're already stuck in the traffic near Maseru Bridge, or just like, you know, all you need to do is just to relax, man. Your car is not parked. We are all just like moving in a speed of like confused donkey in the morning. You know how it is. So indicators first, prayer second, taxi driver, today is not a Formula One. Pedestrians, zebras are for crossing, not for fashion walks. So please, you understand, when you cross, just because stable steps, just like said that, okay, the proper behind, so now
2: beautiful, you know, the rear.
1: Oh, the yeah. Beautiful the rear. Oh no, yeah. Okay, so now we know that, okay, local music gigs, men are hitting up Maseru clubs right now. Yeah, football fever continues across the district, tournaments and of course winter sales, yeah, popping up around town. And we know that, okay, even youth culture events, men, and poetry sessions lighting up the city. So stay locked to the UBR because we've got the vibes, the loves, and of course the traffic. Yeah, survival kid all morning. Freaky Friday, hashtag UBR Morning Drive, hashtag DRBO, hashtag your stable steps, hashtag Lesotho traffic, hashtag Friday vibes. It's all good, it's all happening. So remember, we're just going to be talking to Ndaden Tunya, yeah?
2: Yeah.
1: So Ndaden Tunya is one of the greatest pioneers, man, who just like recently shook up the nation's, yeah, sports landscape. So he is like one of those, like, you know, quite a professional quantity surveyor by just like trade. A man who just like rose through like grassroots football ranks from local clubs to DIFA Maseru president. And now is the freshly elected leader, yeah, tasked with like, you know, taking Lesotho football to greater heights. So, you know, that this couple of days back, he was actually one of those people who just like, you know, got selected, you know what I mean? Has been elected into the new COSAFA executive committee after the SAFA candidate withdrew from like another race. So the withdrawal paved the way for the remaining nominees to be elected by the that is like acclamation of the COSAFA elective general assembly in Harare, Zimbabwe. So it seems like, okay, now the development means that, okay, Mr. Ntunya and the other nominated, like, you know, candidates have like automatically ascended to the COSAFA executive committee for the 2025-29 term. So yeah, that's how things are just going on. So we're going to be having Mr. Ntunya, who is the president of LEFA as well, yeah, right here in the studio, yeah, just on Achievers Friday.
2: I'm looking forward to that.
1: Okay,
2: I'm actually looking forward to that.
1: Okay, all right, okay.
2: Ah, that's my president.
1: Yeah,
2: I'm happy for the representation, of course, yeah, in the regional football body.
1: Yeah,
2: I would love to see him climb over to the African continental body. You get it.
1: Yeah,
2: because I believe he has that leadership traits, the characters. People don't just elect, you know, you for no reason. Yeah.
1: Yeah. You know, like when they say, like, God's time, when it's here, it's here.
2: Yeah.
1: Yeah. So I so wish that, okay, he could have been here longer.
2: If, yeah,

0: before, yeah. before you understand yeah. what I'm saying, yeah. before. Yeah.
1: Yeah.
0: Because it's the kind of person that I know personally, mm-hmm. and we've just like exchanged conversations, like, you know, mm-hmm. the way he sees things and all that man. Stuff. You understand?
1: Yeah.
0: Yeah. He was actually one of those guys who was, yeah, he was actually schooling with my dad.
2: Oh.
0: Yeah.
2: Shout out.
0: Yeah.
1: Yeah. Very good. He's a good leader.
0: Yeah. You know what I mean?
1: Yeah.
0: They were schooling together, and of course, man, and when my dad was like actually lecturing, so he was like part of that as well. So, you know, yeah, they were kind of like friends.
1: I'm looking at the boys. The boys look motivated.
0: Yeah. Huh? Yeah.
1: Very
0: yeah.
1: much motivated. I'm not that scared that we're going to be playing up against Morocco.
0: Yeah.
1: In the 2027 group stage qualifiers.
0: In a game of death.
1: That's a group of death there, man. But don't worry. We're yeah. going to find a way to manage it. We've actually played against the Atlas Lions before.
0: Yeah, true.
1: I think we drew 1-1. So yeah, if yeah. we're able to draw against them, I believe this time around we can win.
0: All right, my good man, let's prep for the president himself.

happening, and of course, man, the time put us exactly at 26 minutes before the hour, 8 o'clock on the dot, man. Remember, that's okay, on this Achievers Friday, man, we have, the Lefa president, that is like Mr. Dijani Ntunya, my man, my president, Mr. Dijani, how are you, sir? That is Ntunya. I'm very happy to have you this very morning, Tate, as one of our achievers right here. And we do always like believe that, your story always will just invigorate other people's spirits and, showcase and, of course, challenge other people as well. So, really, we are happy to have you this very morning on the UPR Ultimate Radio, Tate. We've just made a great introduction for you there while you're still on the other side. But anyway, you grew up herding livestock and in Tababusiu before pursuing your education, and today you're a professional, your quantity surveyor. But now tell us about tell us more about your journey in life, Ntate. I know we just met nene mona go hopotsana tsa khale mphela.

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1: yes.
0: My president.
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1: 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ame procurement specialist
0: Kore, yo. So now a procurement specialist. Ish. So you've played football from the grassroots level and everything. So that means you can procure good players, nay.
1: Absolutely.
0: You can see them from afar that okay. My boy there's good, my boy there's good, and you know, you can just like say, oh, help out the coach, even though we know that okay, the coach is trusted for the certain job we are hire, okay, I select them on the money. But at the end of the day, you can just like sit with the coach right here, say procure that one for the national team, my brother, and that one and that one.
1: You are right in that day. That's exactly what I do. When I got a stop as a mature, I do help but with Lisi. That we lead to the Kotkinali. Yes.
0: Yes, sir. So now that Hansheba of Monore has salon to Mekwalaba in an administration from the club level to like district president of DIFA Maseru and now Lefa president. So, Okorojuetsorna, why was that important for you to like experience the grassroots management before taking the top seat?
1: Ndadi, iki ni obile botlhokwa haholo
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1: yes, sir.
0: Or even be better than them.
1: Your victory at the 20th Lefa Congress unseated what do you call a long-serving predecessor in the title of like 27 to 24 votes. So now, what did that vote tell you about like the hunger for change in the football in the country?
0: That the entity in the maigutu haholo, haholo fan, haholo, because kahane ke ile ka khatla bobedi. 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

0: 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But hey, on the short term basis, ke sebeletsa gore ke thuse ka gohle gohle ka dintho tse tlhokagalang gore Lesotho di tlo qualifyela Africa Cup of Nations ena e tlang e tlo ba East Africa mona. 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
1: 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So also ntate re batla fela congratulations on being elected to the COSAFA executive committee for the 2025-29 term, and how do you plan to, like, leverage the powerful regional seat to benefit domestic football right here development in the country?
0: Ntate ka nnete taba ena e bohlokwa haholo. 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
1: 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You recently traveled to rally the senior women's national team Haladitwe before the major tournament. So now, beyond motivation send off, how is LEFA actively working to make football more culturally acceptable or accepted and celebrated for young Basotho girls?
0: Ke tshwanetse ho sebetsana le taba ya that campaign e tswelang ka
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1: So now we found that a large majority of female teams globally and locally are coached by men. So what plans do you have to train, certify and appoint more Basotho women into the high level coaching and the refereeing position across our domestic leagues?
0: Yes. 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
1: 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Kya lebo wa tata.
2: That is my president, my president. Yeah, man. Yeah, talking like a real president, of course, man. Yeah, presidente. No bandito.
3: At least he mentioned it himself.
2: Yeah.
3: We, Skosafa was actually undermined.
2: Yeah.
3: By a lot of these African countries, they would send their crew, you know.
2: Development, like you were saying.
3: You know, development squad. And I think that should definitely end. I'm happy.
2: Gotta go to the Benza blind.
3: Hey, I don't want to Benza blind. And even celebrating that. Yeah.
2: You get it.
3: So we should shoot from that. I'm happy that we have him on the board now. That board is going to deliver a lot for African football. Shout out.
2: So, yes, seems like, okay, we just like got about like 7 minutes after the hour 8, and who we expecting today is NLTP. Oh, yeah, Tladi Mohale, famously known as like NLTP, is just like another songwriter, performer, rapper, and a versatile muso. Yeah, that is originally from Mafeteng, but currently based in Sandton, South Africa. He has just like shared the stage with the likes of like, you know, DJ Lamiz Holworthy, DJ Young Bo, DJ Thabo Mokwele, or whatever Thabo Mokwele.
3: Thabo Mokwele.
2: Tibos.
3: Oh, Tibo. Yeah. Hey.
2: And Wilson Nkosi, yes. Mlindo, the vocalist, and of course Sumizi Mhlongo. So this Freaky Friday morning, he's going to be in the building to dish out like some of like those beautiful live performances. And of course, man, we got him right away. So we're gonna check out, man, what exactly is transpiring. But before that, let's just like take a little breather right here because it's Friday. Auna luto lesinyaga. We don't want anything. But no. Before we do that, okay, let's do this. Let's do this, Ish, my man. Uh-huh. Yeah, I almost like, you know, got in trouble. But anyway, let's do this. We found that, okay, get all the stylish needs for all your comfiest winter fits at a great deal. 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

work on a Friday morning. Yeah, that's how we keep it real, yes. And remember, that's okay. We have NLTP. Yeah, man. Yeah, it's a big brother, man. I lasted a long time. It's been a minute. Yeah, John Lauchon Tati. Sana lo jan tutsem nati ntate sana lo ja brotho botlotsweng no ja brotho botlotsweng tate wena o ntso momona salo momona ntweleng but anyway, let's just do this, and we're going to talk to him right now, or talk with him, or even have a conversation with him. So that's how things are just like rocking on right here. This is one of the beautiful songs. Yeah, he just like, you know, yeah, produced it. This is the album, we call it Titanium.

0: good, man. I'm telling you, man. When the good production is a good production, the good voice is a good I'm telling you, man.
1: Yes, we often talk about that here on the show. When it comes to quality, you shouldn't compromise.
0: Yeah, no,
1: that's one thing for sure. Never compromise.
0: Yeah,
1: shout
0: most
1: out
0: definitely.
1: To you, my buddy.
0: Yeah. That is like, you know, Tadi Mohale, famously known as.

0: Yeah, the songwriter, performer, and of course a rapper. Hey, this one of rapping, I'm not sure. Yeah, but anyway, Versatile Muso. Yeah, of course, man, originally from Mufftown, Mafeteng. You can't believe, man. You know what I mean? This brother just been around for quite a while now, you know. And now, yeah, you know. My brother, welcome to the Ultimate Radio.
1: Thank you for giving me the opportunity to be here today.
2: Yeah, yes, you deserve it.
1: And thanks to the listeners.
2: Yeah.
1: It's been quiet for some time.
2: Yeah.
1: Yeah, but what you thinking? Hike high, man.
2: Yeah, hike high. There's no place like home, man.
1: Hike, there's no place like home.
2: Definitely.
1: And about a charity begins at home.
2: Yeah,
1: I'll tell you, lift from where you come from.
2: Yeah.
1: How about criticize from where you come from?
2: Yeah, true.
1: Then you grow, man.
0: And you grow.
1: Yeah.
0: Yeah, that's how it is, my man. So, okay, the name. Yeah, NLTP, my man, you know, I find it like quite hard to call.
2: It's a bit of a tongue twister.
0: Twister or breaking or whatever, yes. Oh, yeah. Why the name? What does that mean, NLTP?
1: Remember, first time when I came to radios, Pizza Expedition.
0: Expedition, I remember, yeah.
2: Oh, yeah.
1: So I killed Expedition because, you know, the Expedition in the Battle Creator movement. I had to create a concept that can work. Concept that can create message but go starting wherever you are with whatever you do. It resonate alone. NLTP, it's from Never Let the Passion Die Out.
0: Okay.
2: I actually thought about that, but not in that way. I thought, okay, we have initials here that could potentially be standing for something for a particular message, right?
1: Hey, shout out to you, bro. Initially, a particular message which is never let the patient die out. So I decided to call myself NLTP.
2: I thought the T stands for Tladi.
0: You wouldn't leave yourself out there.
2: No, that's a proper say name. You go anywhere in the world. Oh, that's his name, right? For me, it's a say name. So I was like, okay, homie. There's no way you can. I'm gonna get it wrong. That T definitely stands for Tadi. But shout out to you, man. That's a very nice name.
0: You've changed your name to NLTP, and now let's come to this, my man. You've been in South Africa for quite a while now, and you just like did your work. Who are you working with?
1: Hey, man, the industry, man, as tough as it is.
2: Yeah.
1: Remember the first project that I did in Elibuma from 2010, the second one about 2013, then I disappeared from the industry.
2: Yeah.
1: I didn't disappear from the industry. I was kind of like, you know, venturing into space industry, learning
0: other
1: also
0: things
1: investing in myself in a particular way.
0: Oh, yes.
1: Because those projects in the Giddy Spanner, the students are about to understand.
2: Mm.
1: So I had to go and work and make sure I do my own thing. So I've generated a company between NLTP Music Group. It's a registered company.
2: Mm.
1: It's a record label.
2: Mm-hmm.
1: It has Rocks on Shandy in it. We're doing events as well.
2: Mm-hmm.
1: I'm about to launch my merchandise or mesh line.
2: That's beautiful.
1: When I come back here.
2: Mm.
1: Yeah, so you know, I tried to develop this thing, and you know, it's working for me. It's really working for me because now, if you can see from my bio, I'm working with great guys, man. They no longer book me. I'm booking them now.
2: Yeah. Oh, that's beautiful.
0: Yeah. Oh,
1: I changed the whole thing.
2: That's a very strong
1: scenario.
2: Yeah,
1: I changed the scenario.
2: Yeah.
1: Now they have to call me to book them now.
2: Beautiful.
0: Polamis.
1: But still, I still wanna be booked as well.
0: Yeah.
1: You have
2: true.
1: To play with the game, man.
0: Yeah, true.
1: I went to conferences and seminars and tried to learn about the whole industry.
2: Mm-hmm.
1: So I gave myself time to kind of like do all those things, you know. I'm my own boss now.
0: That's
2: beautiful.
1: So now, like, my dream.
0: Tabo Mkwile is just like one of those like radio personalities and DJ as well, who used to mentor me. I remember at first when I was just like starting this like a radio journey, I was like at YFM, where we were just like chaperoned by

0: guys like Bad Boy T. Your Bad Boy T is your Thabo Mokoele. Then I was still on the metro and I just like met up with a whole lot of them. You understand what I'm saying? So much that we understand that things evolve. But when you look at radio, you're like, ah, man, you know, radio used to be radio. That's why they say Thibaut Touch is still the one holding the radio, like, you understand?
1: I still believe, guys. Don't.
0: No, no, no. I'm just saying. It was just like the way the journey just went on. Like you talk about, like you hope all out. Oh, hey, this hot man. You understand? Because I was still Takalani that time. You understand?
1: So what?
0: You know what I mean? You know, like somebody yesterday, somebody said, like, yeah. Hey, what's up? Hey, sometimes, hey, but what broke by Mbisha? So,
1: yeah.
0: You understand? Because sometimes, you know, how they affluent enough.
2: Yeah.
0: When you see things, you're like, okay.
2: I think it's actually a matter of perspective, because some people see success as financial success alone. And I'm happy that you've actually proven a lot of people wrong, because at some point you dropped your craft to focus only on the administrative part of the of
0: building
2: the music,
0: yourself,
2: right?
1: The brand.
2: That's building yourself. Shouldn't we consider that success? Obviously, you were spending money instead of making money.
0: Yeah,
2: you get it.
0: So
2: now you get it. That's how you build up. Shout out to you, Grootman.
0: That's a big one. So now, my brother, Titania, is it the first project after like being outside of the game a little bit?
1: Yes, after I think it's like Buma 8 or yes, because from 2013 up until now, bro, it's a decade
0: away
1: from the game. But I told myself, this is my life. Music is my life. I'm so passionate about it. So I'll never stop doing music. I'll die doing music. So it's part of writing a history and building, rebuilding myself. And lo inspire baba and her guys, you know, you can't just pop today, capinei one, no sooner than the fatigue. Why did this thing when I got to a conference? But we can both music. They inspire me like hell, shit, man. These guys, you know, they are behind what we doing, man. But we build the brand, don't chase the fame.
2: Yeah,
1: our fame man, actually, man. Most of famous people,
2: they have a
1: level of consistency. So once you have that, and you know where you're going, and you know where you're coming from, and you know why you're doing this thing, it will answer everything.
0: My brother, you just like, you know what you just said, I do believe that, okay, it's a lesson to like most of the people right now. You understand? Interview just one song, my brother. I made a song, Kupa interview, and then you're like, my guy, what are you gonna say? You understand what I'm saying? So because like there are going to be many of them. You understand? So now you end up like asking the same questions because it doesn't have a story to tell. Where you've been, how you going, you understand, you want to achieve. Couple, you're just doing it for girls to see you or what? You get what I mean? So but now with your story, you're actually saying that okay, you just like started somewhere and then now you've just like seen the graft. You're like, okay, fine. Let me try to invest into myself and just like know the game, how it is. You understand? Like all those advices that you got from Boso Mizi and all that, just like building the brand, which is what you're telling us now that, okay, they used to book you. Now you're the one booking them. You see what I mean? Yeah, the world has turned.
1: Yeah.
0: You see what I mean?
1: That's true.
0: I mean, that is very wonderful. That is very profound, my brother. I really want to salute you on that, because now it is a lesson to like even the brothers out there who are still listening in the norm.
2: And I'm happy that at least you touched on the fact that you are coming back home and maybe looking for talent as well.
0: I want to sign artists from home.
2: Take us through that.
1: I want to uplift them, you know.
2: Yeah.
1: One thing I want to do is, there's nothing more important to me than ho shega talenta ka le motho mo and see the young person who's hungry like me. It inspiring. It's so inspiring. There's so many artists that get at the events that I book. Young guys, I always involve them with big guys, you know. When I do all those things, I make sure hore ke fanga no mo wa Africa a platform.
2: True.
1: Because I needed a platform as well. Mm. Mm. Mm. Mm. Mm. Mm. Mm. Mm. Mm. Mm. Mm. Mm. Mm. Mm. Mm. Mm. Mm. Mm. Mm. Mm. Mm. Mm. Mm.
0: Mm. Mm. Mm. Mm. Mm. Mm. Mm. Mm. Mm. Mm. Mm. Mm. Mm. Mm. Mm. Mm. Mm. Mm. Mm. Mm. Mm. Mm. Mm. Mm. Mm. Mm. Mm. Mm. Mm. Mm. Mm. Mm. Mm. Mm. Mm. Mm. Mm. Mm. Mm. Mm. Mm. Mm. Mm. Mm. Mm. Mm. Mm. Mm. Mm. Mm. Mm. Mm. Mm. Mm. Mm. Mm. Mm. Mm. Mm. Mm. Mm. Mm. Mm. Mm. Mm. Mm. Mm. Mm. Mm. Mm. Mm.

0: no, I need to kind of like do the same. So it's quite inspiring me. Studio, then you feel these guys are doing something good. Then
1: I
0: act as a session musician and listen. Hey, these guys, but like a crack sharp. I need to add. Them to guide them as well. You know? I still do consultations, like, you know, when you record music from me. I give you advice on now. Yo,
1: beautiful.
0: List of these radio stations and all everyone contacts that I have. Yeah, just give them platform. But guys, this is not a one night thing.
2: Yeah,
0: it's really ritually successful. Sharp. You don't have to stop there. There are so many companies in this world where we're living. Big brands, they're still marketing even now.
2: True.
0: But in a little 100 years. So your marketing and promoting yourself is something that will never stop. So I'm so inspired by I'm so inspired by all these young guys. They're so good, ne? And I at least unalidi platform thing at
2: Sebastian. It's not like us before.
0: Now we are more based on traditional media. I still believe in traditional media. I even have copies that I do here.
1: Okay. That's beautiful.
0: I still believe in that because I think even how we aren't
2: even CDs.
0: It's called the USB album.
1: Okay. I've actually talked about remember I touched on this yesterday. Like there's a new technology USB now.
0: Album. In a Le Bona CD. So I decided to kind of like plant physicality, because ever seen now, I made my research. Even the Americans now, they are trying to bring it back, you know.
2: Even the vinyls as well.
0: I'll show you the other link. Company Kispanile Leona. They even advertise it because it's one of its kind.
2: No
0: production in Yawon.
2: So
0: we're trying to bring
2: physicality. I'm unwrapping, ladies and gentlemen. I'm unwrapping. unwrapping.
1: We need cameras now.
2: We just to check.
0: Something different, you know.
2: True.
0: I went to event or when you walk around there, but while wanna start, hey, gonna go to ultimate. Digital space. Physicality can still play that portion.
2: Album and a CD inside.
0: You're making money.
2: Understand?
0: So you don't have to leave everything jalo. Old school, bruh. So we still in that space. Mix it a little digital.
2: True that.
1: Beautiful Ubuntu. There's a lot that I've actually picked from your speech, Rodman. One, emotional intelligence, having that that ability to extend your knowledge and try to improve other people's knowledge. Other people are so selfish that they would just sit there and not be able to contribute in someone else's, you know, craft. You get it? And I realized that people who are emotionally intelligent that way, they tend to receive more, because the more you apply energy to help other people, the more they return more. You understand? And if you do that, in your studios, I see you as one of the most emotionally intelligent people out there. Beautiful, bro. You're doing a great job.
2: Yeah, man. That's
1: no. I'm just saying. You know, music is full of ego.
2: I know.
1: Everywhere you go, it's a studio filled with people who are all gifted. They can work together like bricks. Have you ever seen how we combine bricks?
2: But
1: to
2: now,
1: create that strong structure. But they often choose to pull apart. You understand? But if there's at least one or two leaders in the room who can be able to bond them together, who can be able to impart knowledge and help others grow. Our music economy is gonna grow. Shout out to you.
0: We want to be part of that economy that can grow our country. We need growth.
1: That's how you grow the industry. I don't see how you're going to grow the industry if you are repelling or pulling apart.
2: All right, my good people, we're still together. And should you have any word or anything that you just like want to say to, like, you know, NLTP right here, man? The album is called Titanium. I just wanted to hear this one. It's called Batukada. I don't know, like, why, but anyway, I just wanted to.

0: The album is called Titanium, ladies and gentlemen. What's your take on this one, man? Well, tell me your verdict, man. You know, tell me your score. It's all good, man. NLTP right here in the studio. My man. Ah.
1: 10 out of 10.
0: No.
1: No, yeah. Well, we're actually listening to the production. Who's the production? Is it you? Are you working with a group of people maybe that we should give some shout-outs to?
2: You know, sometimes there are some instrumentalists that we always use. Kind of music that did, but wholly and specifically, like Spanalin, Twanabitang Alex, Spanalautiba, and Timza. Timza is one of the producers still outside. It's a popular Amaloya DJ's book.
1: Oh,
0: yeah.
2: So if you can take this creativity, old school type
0: flavor,
2: yes, it does.
0: Yeah.
2: So those guys are so creative.
1: Because you sound so mature, man. Yeah, very mature.
0: Yeah, maturity is the best. I mean, like, ladies and gentlemen, this is what you call the USB. An album, you understand, just like accompanied with a CD, and it's a beautiful one. And let me tell you one thing. This album contains about like 22 tracks, man.
1: 22?
2: Double album.
0: It's a double album.
2: That was my
1: So comeback. Was it a payback for the decade of, you know, resting?
0: Of resting.
2: So I took like 2 years writing the whole thing.
1: Oh, 2 years.
0: Yeah.
2: To wrap it up.
1: The quality.
2: I took 2 years to wrap it up. I could do one song for 5 days.
0: Like you said, you really took time doing this.
1: Yeah.
0: It's even when I love Manorai. No, now I just do a song overnight.
1: I'm always against that because I'm looking
2: take
1: at the
2: time to do quality, to bring quality.
0: Yeah, to bring quality.
2: Okay, it's how you want.
0: Yeah. Yeah, you don't feel it yourself.
1: It takes time.
2: I took that concept that Dr. Dre.
0: Yeah.
2: Every artist is panel Dr. Dre.
0: Yeah.
2: There's something missing.
0: Yeah.
2: Let's start this thing again.
0: Yeah. I remember that's what Tupac they used to fight with Dr. Dre with that.
2: Because Tupac was fast.
0: He wanna do things now. It's like that guy, man, just like took the whole day to make one song. You understand what I'm saying? Yeah. Because you're not about that to say, you understand.
1: But that's a wrong concept.
2: Quality cannot take
0: time.
2: It's okay now.
1: Wisdom, man.
2: From the elements, from creation, instrumentally, it has to be pure and it has to be clear and it has to be clean and even unique.
0: And you make songs for decades. You understand? Even now, we're just like still listening to like a Chronic 2000. We're still listening to
2: still the same thing.
0: Yeah, it's still the same thing. Yeah. And then it moves you. And it moves you.
1: It should, because obviously it was made, you know, over time.
0: Mm.
1: Look at your nature and your biology. Grootman, you make

0: something today, you wake up the next morning, you listen to it, you can tell, oh, there are so many things that are missing.
1: Mm.
0: So if you are telling me that you made an album in one night, already I'm losing interest.
1: Yeah.
0: Because it's against your biology.
1: Mm.
0: You never gave yourself enough time to rest,
1: mm-hmm.
0: of which it is going to give your brain enough capacity to rebuild and identify some, you know, pitfalls, areas that you need to polish and all of that. Mm-hmm. So time is time is a factor, it's very, very important.
2: Yeah. All right, my brother, you know, your music is just like, you know, it's just
0: mature.
2: It's just that took me.
0: Yes.
2: So now, if now somebody wants to listen to you right now, which is like an a cappella version of your stuff, what can you say now? Tell us now. Richele Baba. I don't know any. Like you can come up with any. Yeah.
3: Ricano nepa fela ritsitsitse. Lerato letswela pele. Bophelo ke tlotliso a re kopane re bopenalane e tsosolosa ke tsela e lokileng.
2: What song is that?
4: It's another vision, Mutuki Mutukaba.
2: Oh, it's another version of like Mutuki Mutukaba.
4: Yeah. The remix, you know.
2: The remix
4: version. Working on, yeah.
2: Okay.
0: Oh, beautiful.
2: All right, since it's Friday today, can't we just like touch Jolale Strada?
4: Okay. And like Friday.
2: That's what I'm saying. Like, it's Friday. So let's hear it now. Okay. Yeah. NLTP, Uring, from the album Titanium. You want it? Come to us now. Jolale Strada.

0: Jola Lestrata Semayemo, guys, you understand what I'm saying, man? There's a lot happening in this world, so you need to just, like, know, take a heat of that.
1: Yeah,
0: no.
2: Grow up.
0: You know,
1: even in my
2: that's protein.
1: Yo.
3: So, Pinaela.
0: Yeah.
3: When I create that song.
0: Yeah.
3: What did the artist have to say? Hasn't the little pay a basivita before we not then they start Bahono Reca Jalobo?
0: Yeah,
3: so while I didn't turn our lab, we said, Jalim, but we went to the snacks away.
1: Yeah, mystery boy.
3: We're not gonna go ulapil sometimes. So, So I try to build something with that, and it's a message that I wanted to portray. Kakatsile musical. Because it will sound good. Mutwutla yota yama mela nothing ena maranta kubwa nete.
0: Ntukwa nete. Yeah, no, you're poking.
1: Yeah, yeah.
0: You're poking in a nice way.
3: In a nice way.
0: Yeah.
3: Because

0: music is universal language. That's why we talk as artists. I can't tell you how to complain. But I can get a studio in Twinsery Bueno. I can create something. Mm.
1: Quite conscious, eh? Listen to the album. Three songs that we've actually played, they are all teaching and molding these youngsters. They should become the better versions of themselves in the future.
2: So now, my brother, among all this, like, you know, beautiful double album songs, which one kicks you? Like, I know, like, each and every song, it has its own way of, like, you know, dealing with you, probably, because that's why you made them.
0: Yeah.
2: And then you had the message to impart a certain message. But there's this other one. You know, even kids at
0: This one.
2: Yeah, there's even kids at home. You know that, okay, even like these are my children. I love them all. But this one, kazanyana. You understand? Yeah, this one. Yeah, they know I'm a melanyana. You know, you know, it's a mahanti.
0: Okay.
2: You get what I mean? Yeah.
0: Yeah. I would say on that one, if... the song that I love most, Kipoya Muna Yaipe.
2: Oh, yeah.
0: Because it's really talking about me, you know?
2: Yeah.
0: The inner me and outside of me.
2: Yeah.
0: Poya Muna Yaipe is the best song that I love, you know?
2: Yeah.
1: What was the concept? What was the concept? Obviously, I can read through that, but I just want to pique your mind a little bit. What was the concept behind it?
2: Yeah.
0: Behind the song?
1: Yeah.
0: I told myself, Hore, in any situation, more thing, anywhere in the world,
1: No one is going to promote you if you're not promoting
0: yourself.
1: No one can promote.
0: And no one can invest in you. Also invest to go away.
2: True. Yeah, true.
0: So, yeah.
1: Yeah. Very conscious, eh?
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0: You don't get the songs here, man. Hey. You can just like get them. And poor hoya munna ya ipe ha haibe we. You know what I mean? It's a lion. It's a lion.
1: No, yeah, obviously. Yeah, that's lion. How it is in life. Yeah. But just like water, yeah. You find your level.
0: Yeah, you find
1: that's
0: your
1: how level. It is. You
0: yeah,
1: find
0: yeah.
1: your level.
0: Yeah.
1: What inspired you to actually move in this direction? As in, like yeah. the genre, yeah. your sound choice, and all of that, because it's so crisp, man. You took a
0: little bit of
1: yeah,
2: yeah,
1: yeah.
2: I took it. If you can listen to all these songs, yeah. they still have that hip hop feel.
0: Yeah, yeah. yeah.
2: Every of my songs is. Yeah. Hip hop,
0: yeah, hip hop, R&B feel.
2: I never ran away from that.
0: Yeah,
2: but it's like I won't hurry. Why is it again?
1: Yeah.
2: Hona nuki batla well baso to buy so.
1: True. Mm. Yeah. Go ahead.
2: Mm. Wherever they are.
1: Yeah.
2: We understand.
0: Mm.
2: Gotta I have to talk my language.
0: Mm.
2: We less khwasa batho bana o legane.
0: Yeah. It's enough. It's enough.
2: No man. So yeah, yeah, man. What up? Ah, no man.
1: It's enough.
2: Hey, munna hujwa.
1: Hey, wana munna.
2: Hey, wana munna.
0: Yeah.
2: Hey. Sakatiku sita tampa ka hlano go tinsala ga.
0: Hey.
2: Yeah. We language.
0: Yeah.
2: Yes.
1: Uba. Watsa lo go putsa.
0: Uba sakat o go no fega go no go pasa ka tuku se khona ja. I'm actually kidding. I'm about to be long until I go on our seto. Sahona. Pretty much intact in the 21st century because it's important. If you don't know where you come from, obviously,
2: I'll tell you.
0: Yeah, it's double album, man.
1: Double album,
0: no, like,
1: man.
0: Those are the ones that we knew. Kabo R. Kelly, man. Bo R. Kelly, man. Kaziba double album. Kaziba, there's another one jamming. There's another one still full and
2: Kaziba. One relaxed.
0: Yeah.
2: There's another one high tempo.
0: High tempo, yes. You understand?
2: All those.
0: Yeah.
1: So do you have any collaborations maybe on the album? Because most of the songs that we've played right now, it's mainly you.
0: Mm.
1: Yeah.
2: I killed it alone.
1: Yo! I'm walking out.
2: I killed every song.
0: Yeah.
2: Yo, every song. I told myself then I'll be just Maxwell on this album.
0: Yeah.
2: No feature. Let me just express how I feel. You know, people have been waiting for this for a long time.
1: Mm. Yeah, true. Mm. True.
0: And you know, it took your time.
2: I took my time, Gary. Mm. Don't rush me. Like, what's me like it's a I get a pre-launch thing. I was rushed. Okay. Do a pre-launch in relax at 26 years. Let me do this thing cuts like
0: with the listeners, listening sessions and stuff.
2: I had to do a pre-party. Kiss about 2 years. I understand. And that was November. No man. Project here, 2026.
0: Yeah.
2: Let me run it, 2026.
0: Yeah.
2: And they received it well.
1: Yeah, they should, man. The quality is on point.
2: I was shocked.
0: Brother. Yeah.
2: But it's a good target. No, I'm just expressing how we've given it.
0: Yeah, true. So, what would be your message, my brother? Yeah. And this is like quite nice, Kanet. I'm just very impressed.
1: Yeah.
0: I lasted you a long time ago, but anyway, now you're coming with the project. And when I talked to Mr. T right there, I was like, ish, where's this dude? You know, where's this dude? But anyway, what's your message to people receiving the music and people out there and even the other artists who are trying to, like, who are aspiring to be, you know?
2: Yeah, Pele, knowledge is power.
0: Mm. Mm.
2: Secondly, Oscar Kalan to Satwe faith. Thirdly, never let your passion die out.
0: Simple. You know that word? Yeah, we're closing the chapter when we say this, man. I'm just going back to that song.
1: Definitely.
0: Yeah, that's you know, like what he said is actually meaning that.
1: Yeah.
2: And I still have another vision. Yeah, my piano and the number 22. Kaba pala mutukimutu kabatu uba kwaleka.
0: Oh, that version. Oh, pitika, ne?
1: People have fun, eh?
0: But what pitika?
2: But what pitika? Give Friday.
0: Yeah,
2: pitika. What am I pitika?
0: What else? What am I pitika? Hold on, man. It's a different story.
2: I get a concept.
1: People have
2: my concept.

0: concepts come from my life.
1: Yeah.
0: What we went through, daily realities of things that we do.
1: One of Pitiki, soldiers of the gross of Pitiki. Yo, that's how we shut it down. Another wild edition of Like Freaky Friday on a UBR Morning Drive. Yes, now, big love to everybody who survived the traffic, the boss mood swings, and that one, your friend who just like borrows money every Friday like it's a government grant. Thank you. Hi and bye.
2: Oh, man. We are back again on Monday. Done and dusted. It's been an amazing week. Remember, there's more sports. 3:30, 4:30. Yes, that's the edition of sports that we're going to have for this Friday. We are back again on Monday. Enjoy. Stay safe everywhere you guys are. I know you guys have money. Please enjoy responsibly. We are back again on Monday.
1: What's the name of it?
2: Hey.
1: Yeah.
2: No, we're going to go. I didn't want to 27. I want to 4.
3: Ooh, NLTP music.
1: Yeah, beautiful sounds, man. NLTP right here on the mother station for the people. Be on the lookout, man. Yeah. I'm quite happy. This is Pitika.

0: good.
1: 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This is Jolie Flocka here, otherwise known to you as Extreme, your girlfriend's favorite DJ, Mr. 123. OMG. 20 years. You heard me right? I can't believe this. Anyway, congratulations to you, Dynamite, Biscuit, Ginger, Ultimate Radio, on 20 amazing years. 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
3: The Ultimate News Highlights at 900 hours. I am Mamukidupo Fani. Good morning. The Minister in the Prime Minister's Office, Honorable Makatlo Motswasile, says it is time to eliminate workplace dullness and improve internal coordination across government ministries, urging workers to show greater dedication to their duties and every department to select an employee of the month to revive staff morale. The outgoing Belgian ambassador to Lesotho, His Excellency Paul Jensen, says expanding the diamond trade between Maseru and Brussels has been the highlight of his four-year term, adding that he's delighted to have witnessed a positive transformation across the country during his tenure. The Federation of Athletics Lesotho says it is proud of the national team's performance at the African Senior Championships in Accra, Ghana, as three athletes put up a strong show to secure spots in the continental semifinals. Federation General Secretary Mr. Gauta Magwana says that performance proves that local track and field sports are on a steady upward trajectory.

0: 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My name is Shabana Dali from Lesotho, and you're listening to The Ultimate Radio.
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6: King Mushweshwe, the founder of the Basutu Nation, strategic thinking and inspirational leadership by King Mushweshwe I in the 19th century led to the formation of Lesotho. Emerging between Zulu Nation, the Boers and the British, Mushweshwe used his diplomatic skill to unite Basutu clans escaping the Zulu's conquering forces. He preserved his kingdom, either absorbing or overcoming rival tribes. Mushweshwe used the mountains to create a defendable capital, Tabawusiu, and used the French missionary diplomacy and weaponry, defeating the British in 1851, but losing to the Boers in 1868. Mushweshwe appealed to Queen Victoria for help. She declared Basutoland a British protectorate. In 1966, Basutoland gained its independence from Britain, becoming the Kingdom of Lesotho. Never forget King Mushweshwe, the founder of the Basutu Nation.
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8: She said you're dancing in the movies. I almost started to believe her. Then I saw you and I knew. Maybe it's 'cause I got a little bit older. Maybe it's all that I've been through. I'd like to think it's how you lean on my shoulder, and now I see myself with you.

We need to learn to control our emotions, even in such situations. You know, you need to practice being calm, because it doesn't just happen. You know, it takes time to learn that. Because the first thing, the first instinct, everybody, when they're, you know, when somebody messes with you, the first thing that you want to do is to defend yourself, right? You want to defend yourself. You want to prove that you're not in the wrong. You want to prove that actually you can stand up for yourself. You stand on business. You understand? But now, you don't always have to prove a point. You don't always have to prove a point, because at the end of the day, you know the truth. You know the truth. I know that you want to explain to other people, what's that? Hear me out. But honestly, it's not always necessary, okay? So learn to stay calm in situations that actually demand you to exhaust your energy. Mm? Make sure that you keep calm. It could be like the examples I gave earlier, family feud, a disagreement with a friend. It could be anything. It could be life in general, where you find, you know what, I don't know what's happening. Life is not life in right now, and I just feel like screaming at the just so I feel better. Just learn to, you know, breathe in, breathe out, and try to figure things out with a clear head, clear mind, right? So, yes, ladies and gentlemen, it is 21 minutes, 21 minutes before we get to 10 o'clock, and we are already headed to another beautiful segment where you will, for now, I will allow you to call on 2121-9998 and ask me a random question. Anything that you want me to answer this beautiful morning, I'm ready for that. So come through on 2121-9998. Oh, and my WhatsApp hotline, man, 6220098. Boop, boop, boop, boop. Told you I walk by sight, not by faith, not by sight. Things seem to have gotten back to normal right now. So I'm excited for this. So 6220098, send through those beautiful voice notes and ask me anything that you want to, and you want to ask me this morning, you are allowed to, as long as it's fun, relatable, and good to the ear. All right. So it could be something that you want to know about me, or the line of work that I'm into, or it could be a hypothetical question. Maybe it could be something that you're going through and you're simply seeking an advice. It could be that you want to vent. I get lucky advice that today I get lucky advice Nix. I just need to tell you what's going on in my life right now, and I feel like I'd feel better after talking. I'm here for that, okay? And this is why we are advocates for speaking and talking and coughing out your emotions right here on the link, because we know that it's for the betterment of your mental health, okay? So you need not to tell me your name. If you want to stay anonymous, you can be anonymous and just vent. All right, so yeah, you got not to crack your head about it. Let's just have some fun, hypothetical questions, anything that you want to know about me, just anything, ask me anything. I always say this is the only segment that, the only show that provides such a segment where you have the power to ask and the presenter gets to now answer, because most of the time you'd find, we do the asking, but yeah, on this show, man, you get to have a chance to do your asking, and we do the answering. You lead and I follow. Ladies and gentlemen, coming right up is a beautiful song by Britney Spears. This one's called Perfume. Enjoy it.

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2: All right, it is 10 minutes before we get to 10 o'clock. And right now it is time for us to, for me actually, to get into your voice notes and hear what you had for me. You still have a chance because I only closed the segment at 5 to 10. So you still have about 5 minutes for you to be part of this beautiful segment where we just talk about anything that you, the Ultimate Radio listener, wants us to talk about. This is called Open Mic. So feel free to just say and ask whatever, as long as it's fun, relatable, and good to the ear.
3: Hey, Pino.
2: Hi.
3: Hey, Pino.
2: Hi.
3: Hey, Pino. Good morning.
2: Good morning.
3: Good morning this morning. How are you?
2: I'm good. Thanks. How are you? I love your
3: Either
2: energy.
3: Either way, I'm in a good mood.
2: I can tell.
3: I can meeting. So my question for today for you, Corina. After all the late nights and the early mornings, what still makes you love being behind the mic in there? What still makes you love being behind the mic there?
2: Oh man, that's a good question actually. So for me, it definitely has to be the fact that I know once I'm behind the mic, I'm going to change someone else's life in a positive way, you know. And I feel like that's just it. You know, I have had people say, you know what, in as much as kids have all gained, but things that you talk about, especially with regards to self-development, are things that changed my life and my perception, and I appreciate you for that. So for me, something that keeps me going and something that makes me love my job even more is the fact that I know when I step in here, someone else's life is going to change for the better. Thank you very much for your question, man. I love it. I love it. So come through on 6220098 and ask a question of your own. Coming right up is Antidote by Shannon K. Do enjoy.

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It's 6220-0998. Let's chat.

0: And that was Zombie Lady by Damiano David, putting us at exactly just a minute before we get to 10 o'clock, man. Before that one, remember that I gave you Antidote by Shannon Kay. And right now it is time for us to get into newsmaking headlines around the world, because it is 10 o'clock on the dot. Let's see and learn what is happening around the world. So I have two stories for you this morning, and the first story is that a residential building in the Moroccan city of Fez collapsed on Thursday, killing 9 people and injuring others. Now let's receive a full report by Africa News.
1: A residential building in the Moroccan city of Fez collapsed Thursday, killing 9 people and injuring others, authorities said. An initial toll reported by state-run news agency MAP said 4 people died and 6 were injured in the accident. It was unclear how many people in total were inside the 5-story building when it crumpled. The latest toll was still preliminary, according to a Fez court which announced it, adding that an investigation had been opened. Last December, 2 other buildings collapsed in Fez, killing a total of 22 people. And in May last year, also in Fez, 9 people died when a residential building fell.
0: Now, moving on to the second, it being the last story for the day, ladies and gentlemen. Dozens of foreign nationals sought refuge at a church center in South Africa's eastern city of Durban on Wednesday, as mobs of locals stepped up a week-long campaign against undocumented migrants. Let's receive a full report by Africa News.
1: About 250 people, mostly women and children, gathered behind the gates of the Diaconia Council of Churches building in Durban, with some saying they feared for their safety after a campaign of harassment and threats. Durban, a major port city and economic hub, has been a flashpoint for xenophobic violence, with organized groups targeting foreigners under different banners.
2: And I'm a shoemaker. So the situation where I used to be at my workplace, they came and chased me by this organization from South Africa. They came and chased me. So for now, nothing to do, because now the way I can survive with my family is too difficult.
1: Many of the people gathered at the church center said they had been hounded in their homes, particularly in townships and informal settlements, by vigilantes moving door to door delivering threats. Several women reported being robbed of cell phones, money, and other belongings.
3: The only home I've known is South Africa, and now when they come and tell us to go home,

0: it's unsafe for me. It's unsafe. Even some of my friends who at school, we will be happy together. But when this thing come up, they'll be telling, oh, Ruben, when are you going home, with their slogan, Nihamba Nin, which means, when are you going?
1: Small but vocal anti-migrant protests have picked up across the country in recent weeks, with one Durban-based group telling undocumented foreign nationals to leave the country by June 30th. Its demand has no legal weight and is not backed by the authorities, but has raised alarm among migrants.
2: Let's stay in touch. Hit us up on our WhatsApp hotline. It's 6220-0998. Let's chat.

0: Hey, what's up? Yo, it's the Kid 50 Cent.
1: What's up, everybody? I'm Eminem.
2: What's up, y'all? This Timbaland.
3: Yo, what's crack-a-lackin'? This is Snoop D-O Double G.
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7: 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I'm over Rida. Tell him, say, locking and stocking. Take it away.
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2: That was One Republic with Keats, putting us at exactly 11 minutes now after 10 o'clock. And right now, it is time for us to get into our brain teaser segment for today. And I know that you're used to, us having a little chat. And in that chat, most of the time, you'd find that there's a hint or a clue as to what the answer to today's brain teaser might be. So today, because I trust you. I feel like this one is way too easy, so I'm not going to actually get into that short conversation.

conversation with you. All right. So what I'm gonna do is go straightly to our brain teaser for today, and just introduce it to you as is, man. All right. So I create a rhythm inside your body without playing music. Lovers talk about me. Doctors monitor me. And life depends on me. What am I? I create a rhythm inside your body without playing music. Lovers talk about me. Doctors monitor me. And life depends on me. What am I? All right, I'm gonna say it one last time. I create rhythm inside the body without playing music. Lovers talk about me. Doctors.

What am I? I create a rhythm inside your body without playing music. Lovers talk about me, doctors monitor me, and life depends on me. What am I? All right, I must say it one last time. I create rhythm inside the body without playing music. Lovers talk about me, doctors monitor me, and life depends on me. What am I? You know what to do, man. 6220098, 6220098. Send through those voice notes and tell me what you think the answer to today's brain teaser is. And also do request a song that you would like me to play for you in the last hour of The Link. And one other hint is that it is the ultimate radio. It's the ultimate radio. Having said that, man, I feel like I've given it to you. The answer to today's brain teaser goes along with ultimate radio. So what I'm about to give to play to you right now is a song by James Arthur. This one's called Heartbeat. Enjoy.

Ladies and gentlemen, right now, I just wanted to come through and remind you that we are headed to a mini concert, man, a segment that comes to you every Fridays, and this is where you will be requesting three songs by the same artist, and remember that it is first come, first serve on that one. So what you can do for yourself right now is to load those minutes already, so that when I give you a chance to call, you are the first one and we get to play that playlist chosen by you. Otherwise, we continue with a beautiful song here. Coming right up is Heartbeat by Kelly Clarkson. Enjoy. I'm gonna

Beautiful Song by Kelly Clarkson, putting us at exactly 21 minutes now, after 10 o'clock. And just about to play you one last song here by Childish Gambino. This was called Heartbeat. Enjoy.

0: us? Are we best friends? Are we something in between that? I wish we never f***ed and I mean that. But not really.
1: 26 minutes after 10 o'clock is the time right here on the Ultimate Radio. Ladies and gentlemen, it is time for our mini concert. Come through on 2121-998 and request three songs by the same artist. And this is how we do it every Friday. And remember that we only take one lucky caller on this one. One lucky caller. So you get to, you know, choose a playlist that you love and we all will jam to it. Right, so 2121-998. Who do you feel like listening to today? And remember that we don't do piano, we don't do Likompo, we don't do Famo, we don't do gospel music. All right, so rock, pop, classic, smooth R&B. All right. Yola, hi,
2: Pino.
1: Good morning.
2: How are you, Pino?
1: Good. How are you?
2: Yes.
1: Yeah.
2: Feeling.
1: We say

0: All right.
1: Kandekandeng, wanna play your songs, okay?
0: Yes, I'm pleased to be the luckiest one.
1: Yeah, hey man, safe travels to and fro.
0: Thank you so much.
1: Awesome.
0: Ciao.
1: Awesome. All right, we had, that was our lucky caller. So without any waste of time, man, I have to play his playlist, Drunk Up or Rug. It's a Friday, and I have to keep my promise. Jikizinto coming right up by Zonke. Ladies and gentlemen, enjoy.

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Salt Cube by Zonke featuring Cresta, putting us at exactly 17 minutes now before we get to 11 o'clock right here on the link with Pinokosi riding solo this Friday. Ladies and gentlemen, right now, we are done and dusted, man, with our mini concert for today. Shout out to Kanda Kanda. We listened to Zonke. The first song was Jikizinto, and it was followed by Feelings. And lastly, the one that I just played right now, Salt Cube. And yeah, right now, ladies and gentlemen, it is time for us to move on and move to our health nugget segment for today. And we're talking about something people often ignore until it becomes an emergency. We are going to talk about heart health this Friday morning. And you know, many people are slowly damaging their hearts through everyday habits while assuming hore heart disease is only for old people. But the truth is, unfortunately, heart problems are affecting younger people these days even more because of our lifestyle, because of stress and poor eating habits, because of smoking and alcohol abuse, you know, because of lack of exercising. Because, hey, man, I know that a lot of people out there are just too lazy to exercise. You understand? So, yeah, man, your heart is basically the engine of your body, all right? Because it pumps blood, oxygen, and nutrients throughout your system every second of the day, literally, literally. And the average heartbeat's about 100,000 times a day, average. Imagine forcing a machine to work nonstop for your entire life while feeding it junk and cigarettes and poor sleep. Imagine. Eventually something will start failing. I hear it. And that's exactly what happens to many people's hearts. And now let's talk about one of the biggest killers. We're going to talk about high blood pressure this morning. And you know, many people walk around with dangerous blood pressure levels, and they have absolutely no idea, because hypertension often has no obvious symptoms. That is why it is called the silent killer. You know, someone can look perfectly healthy today and suffer a stroke tomorrow. Some people only discover they have high blood pressure after collapsing or losing their vision or experiencing chest pain. Corner ba elelwang when they get to the hospital. Oh, okay. So this is what's going on. Stress, too much salt, alcohol, obesity, smoking, lack of exercise, all of those contribute to higher blood pressure. And speaking of salt, man, we have to be careful of our eating habits. Because some people add extra salt even before tasting their food. I know that some people who do that. Even before tasting the food. Others survive on processed foods, fried foods, fast foods, sugary drinks, oily meals every single day. So too much of unhealthy fat and cholesterol, man, slowly blocks blood vessels. So imagine pipes in a house getting clogged over time. Eventually, water struggles to pass through, right? The same thing happens in the body when arteries,

become narrowed by fatty build up. Blood flow reduces, and that can lead to heart attacks or even strokes. So another thing destroying heart health is smoking, ladies and gentlemen. Smoking. Cigarettes damage blood vessels badly. Cigarettes increase blood pressure, you know, reduce oxygen in the blood, force the heart to work harder. And it's not just cigarettes anymore. Vaping, excessive hookah smoking are also causing concern. Some people think because something smells fruity or fashionable, it's that in thing. They feel like, it's harmless, man. Your heart does not care about trends. Damage is still damage at the end of the day. And alcohol also. People joke about drinking stress away. But excessive alcohol consumption can weaken the heart muscle. It can raise blood pressure. It can lead to irregular heartbeats. Weekend binge drinking is especially dangerous because some people consume extreme amounts in short periods. You understand? So your heart is not designed to constantly recover from alcohol overload. You're damaging it. And another uncomfortable truth is that many people hate exercising. You know, we are a very inactive generation. Some wake up, sit all day at work, sit during transport, sit at home, sleep. That's their everyday routine. Wake up, sit all day, sit during transport, sit at home, and sleep. The body was designed to move. You know, so physical activity actually is one of the things that strengthens the heart, you know, and improves blood circulation. And it also lowers blood pressure. It helps manage stress and weight. So you don't need expensive gym membership, Klebatung. Just walking regularly, you know. Jogging, you know, stretching, dancing. If you can, you should. Even cleaning actively can help your heart. So keep yourself busy, man. Keep yourself busy. Move up and down. And stress is another major issue people underestimate, because constant stress keeps the body in survival mode. Your heart rate stays elevated, blood pressure rises, sleep becomes poor, and unhealthy coping habits start increasing. So some people are carrying emotional pressure from finances, I get it, from relationships, unemployment, trauma, you know, family responsibilities every single day. You know, without properly dealing with it. So chronic stress absolutely affects heart health. Now let's talk about warning signs. Chest pain is not always dramatic like in the movies. Some people feel pressure, tightness, burning, heaviness, discomfort in the chest. Others feel pain moving into the jaw, arm, neck, and back. Some become short of breath after simple activities. Some people experience dizziness, you know, extreme fatigue, sweating, nausea, irregular heartbeat. And women especially may experience less obvious symptoms during heart attacks, which sometimes causes dangerous delays in getting help. And please stop ignoring medical checkups. Please. Some people proudly say,

0: I've never been to the hospital, Kapo. Ish. So, Clemo, you're more hard, no, Kitlava sharp. Let's not do that. Because sometimes you might be living with uncontrolled blood pressure without even being aware. Sometimes you might be having diabetes. So checking your blood pressure now and then, it's something that you should do. Okay? It's a responsibility. Remember, we always emphasize that early detection saves lives. So, yes, man, let's get enough sleep, let's exercise, let's eat healthy, and change our lifestyle for the better. I know we can do that, all right? So, right now, ladies and gentlemen, it is 7 minutes before we get to 11 o'clock. Remember that at exactly 11 o'clock, we will be getting into our news highlights. Yeah, news highlights by our news department. So, stop waiting for a health scare before taking your heart seriously, okay? Because once it stops, you understand? So, another thing, let's drink more water. I know that in winter, people say, hey, now it's a hiking yoga, Maria, cannot fail, just cause, you know, so let's drink more water, you know, and reduce excessive salt. Guys, that's not healthy. That's not healthy at all. All right? And move your body, man. So, yeah, having said that, let's continue with beautiful sounds, beautiful music right here on The Ultimate Radio, the heartbeat of the kingdom. Coming right up is Ted McRae with Sports Car. Do enjoy.
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4: The Ultimate News Highlights at 1100 hours. I'm Amukitipofani. Good morning. Minister in the Prime Minister's office, Honorable Makatlo Motswasile, says it is time to eliminate workplace dullness and improve internal coordination across government ministries. Also, urging workers to show greater dedication to their duties and every department to select an employee of the month to revive staff morale. The outgoing Belgian Ambassador to Lesotho, His Excellency Paul Janssen, says expanding the diamond trade between Maseru and Brussels has been the highlight of his four-year term, adding that he is delighted to have witnessed a positive transformation across the country during his tenure. The Federation of Athletics Lesotho says it is proud of the national team's performance at the African Senior Championships in Accra, Ghana, as three athletes put up a strong show to secure spots in the continental semifinals. Federation General Secretary Mr. Gauta Magwana says that performance proves that local track and field sports are on a steady upward trajectory. This brings us to the end of our highlights at this hour. Join us for the news bulletin at 1300 hours.

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12: Yo, don't know, say, yo, this is Sean Party Girls. 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Tell him, say, locking and stocking. 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
11: 4 minutes after 11 o'clock is our time right here on the Ultimate Radio, the heartbeat of the kingdom. Right now, ladies and gentlemen, it is time for me to quickly check your voice notes and hear what you thought the answer to today's brain teaser is, and or was, actually, because I've already closed this segment, man. So let me just hear what you thought the answer to today's brain teaser was, and also start playing your requested songs. And another thing that you need to note down is that if after playing your voice note, hear clapping sound effects, it means you got the answer to today's brain teaser correct. But if you hear a random jingle by the Ultimate Radio after playing your voice note, it means better luck next time. Next time being on Monday, all right? And we never give up here. We try until we get it right, all right? So let me just hear what you thought.
12: How are you?
11: Good, how are you?
12: I think the answer to today's brain teaser today is heartbeat. If I got the answer correct, can you please play me a song by Naledi Apuwe, Waiting For You?
13: Sabona, Sabona, Pino.
11: How are you? I'm good, how are you?
13: I'm good. Heartbeat of the kingdom. Yeah, Nhliziyo. Yeah, if I'm correct, goodbye. Song by Black. Song is called Sorry. Thank you.
14: I think the answer to today's brain teaser is The Heartbeat. If I'm correct, please play me Hit Different by Caesar.

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5: Hi.
7: I think the brain teaser for today is...
4: Good morning, Pino.
5: Oh, no. I have to hear what you have to say.
7: A heart or a heartbeat.
5: Mm-hmm.
7: Yeah, if I'm correct, please play me Say Goodbye by Chris Brown. Thank you.
4: I think we are talking about heartbeat. If I get it correct, Kobomba Bale, Prince Caprielli, Be High Smooth, Kitty for the Devil. Thank you.
8: I think the answer to today's brain teaser is a heartbeat. A heartbeat. If I got the answer correct, please play me a song by Beth, Beth, it is called

0: We will be back right after this.
1: Hello, Bino. How
2: Hi,
1: are you?
2: Hi, I'm good. How are you?
1: I think today's plant is a hard meeting. If I'm correct, please could you blame me? Adele is on me. Thank you. This is December.
3: Good morning. My name is Lil T again. I'd like you to play me Ill Mind 8 by Hobson. Today's wind is a little hot. So please go palimba pale Ill Mind 8. Yeah, Hobson. Thank you.
0: Banging music like never before. This is the ultimate.

0: doesn't matter. I appreciate you and I appreciate your effort. Let's try again on Monday. So right now, ladies and gentlemen, it is a time for us to get into our Young Achiever Friday segment, man. Yeah, Young Achiever Friday segment. And remember that this is a segment that comes to you every Friday. Let me do this. All right.
1: We will be back right after this.
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18: 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This is Billy Idol.
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1: 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The heartbeat of the kingdom.
0: Yeah, 25 minutes before we get to 12 noon, ladies and gentlemen. Right now, I'm good. And yeah, today we're talking about something many young people are silently battling every single day. We're going to talk about the pressure of making it before 30. Man, yeah. Honestly, this pressure has become one of the biggest emotional burdens facing this generation. And you know, somewhere along the way, society created an invincible deadline for success. By the time you reach your late 20s, people expect you to already have a stable career. People already expect you to have a car, a house, a successful relationship, born even children sometimes, and a clear direction in life. You understand? And social media has made it even worse, because everyday people are exposed to highlight reels of other people's achievements. You scroll online and see someone buying property at 24. You see someone launching a business at 26. You see someone getting married at 27. You see someone traveling the world at 28. And suddenly your life starts feeling behind, right? But what many people forget is that success is not a race with one timeline, okay? People come from different backgrounds. People have different opportunities, different struggles, different starting points. Again, you know, some young people are trying to build careers while also supporting families. You know that? There are people who are still healing from trauma. There are people, you know, out there surviving unemployment on a daily, you know? There are people dealing with a financial pressure or simply trying to figure themselves out emotionally. Not everybody has the same path and a starting point, and that matters a lot. And honestly, many people are pretending to have it all together. I'm not saying all. Actually, kind of good saying you're cruising nicely, sharp. But other people are actually pretending to have it all together when they actually don't. Social media really shows that. Social media really shows anxiety. Social media will never show you failed businesses. They will never show rejection. It's in rare cases where you see someone coming up and saying, you know what, Ish, man, I'm tired of applying. I've been applying. And it's like, thank you for my ID. Unfortunately, we are sorry to inform you. You know, some people are living under extreme pressure just to maintain the appearance of success. You know, there are young adults quietly drowning in stress right now because they feel life, like life is passing them by while everybody else seems ahead. And one dangerous thing about this pressure is that it makes people rush their lives. Some rush into careers they hate just for status.

people rush relationships because they feel left behind. You end up getting married to someone you don't even love. Just because people are getting married out there, also like a guy, some take unhealthy financial risks trying to look successful. You know, other people completely lose their self-worth because they compare their private struggles to other people's public achievements. And honestly, the third thing is that many people stop appreciating their own progress. You know, the progress that we talk about every day on our pep talk. Hore, you know what? Every win is a win, no matter how small. So many people stop appreciating that because they are also too busy measuring themselves against unrealistic timelines. And the truth is that life does not even suddenly end at 30. Turning 30 is not a failure. Starting over at 32 is not a failure. Going back to school later is not a failure. Building slowly. Some people discover their purpose at 40 years. Some businesses succeed after years of struggling, you know. Some people take longer because they're building without support. They're building without connections. They're building without financial privilege. Slow progress is still progress at the end of the day. 19 minutes before we get to 12 o'clock, ladies and gentlemen. And another important thing young people need to hear is this: your identity should never be tied to only to your achievement. Okay, you are more than your salary. You are more than your relationship status. Because if your self-worth only depends on success, man, you will constantly feel empty every time life slows down or things don't go according to plan. Don't like a how mood. Not every season of life is actually meant for winning publicly. Some seasons are for learning and healing and surviving and rebuilding silently. So today on our Young Achiever Friday, man, I just want every young person listening to stop treating life like a competition. Your journey is your own. Focus. Be consistent. Be self-aware. So that's just about it, ladies and gentlemen. It is 17 minutes now before we get to 12 noon. We continue with beautiful music, beautiful sounds right here on Ultimate Radio, the heartbeat of the kingdom. Coming right up is Luther, a song by Kendrick Lamar and SZA. Enjoy.

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1: Do it!

Lately, I just wanna show everybody's. Yeah. Always been a little mad petition. Lately, this cash I'm getting got me losing count of these bags. I've been moving too fast. Hard times don't last. Remember when cops are razz talking out too fast. Boy, you ain't.

0: Believer by Paul, again, it's not Post Malone, Believer by Imagine Dragons, putting us at exactly 2 minutes now before we get to 12 noon. Bonita, it is a Friday. I know you love Fridays.
1: Yes.
0: Yeah, they give you so much hope.
1: I'm just counting down on Fridays, like, yay. In a couple of hours, I will be heading for my weekend break. So, yeah.
0: Otherwise,
1: Today we're talking about we're talking about

0: About trends, right? It could be current fashion trends. It could be social media trends. It could be something. It could be any other trend, really. And I just want to know which one are you letting pass by? It is currently a trend and I see it everywhere, but let this one pass me by.
1: Hey man, not a lot of trends just pass me by. I never really, I'm not a trendy person. I'm not after
0: You don't
1: trends
0: follow
1: like that.
0: trends.
1: You know, So, but lately, ke bone batho ba se ba tena di jean mona. Like lutula jean, they just cover the upper body and I'm like, or even by the Taliban. I don't know how I want to. I will show you the picture. So, but in a genie hoodie, and then they just fasten with a belt to just tighten the things. And yeah, it's pretty, it looks good for fashionistas. But for me, I'm like, Galuk. Hey, you know? So,
0: You know, I live in a day and age where, you know, weaves and wigs are a thing, but I just can't. So it's a trend I'm just letting pass by. I don't know. I have so many reasons that I'm putting up, but people always tell me, "But it would look so good on you." But I really can't bring myself to be the type of person that, you know, does go for weaves, or the wig. Yeah, they're just not my
1: Man,
0: thing.
1: as I'm about to start actually, cause that one I love. I love
0: There's one
1: weaves. I thought
0: particular.
1: not. I love. I'm commenting to your trend.
0: It's a trend you love.
1: Yeah, it's a trend I love, and given a chance, I'm going to have my collection of weaves. Yeah, it's about to pop nyana.
0: I
1: So
0: know, right?
1: I
0: But
1: just.
0: it's just something, man. It's just something that I don't even think about. I don't even consider in my mind. Why is it so expensive? And secondly, I barely have enough forehead, so I'm pretty sure it's going to look like I'm wearing a hat, but people tell me that no, it's not going to look that way. But it's just a trend that I'm not
1: Into like
0: liking or
1: that.
0: into liking. I don't mind you guys looking pretty. They're just not for me.
1: Yeah, no, I get it. I you know there are some things that when you look at them you're just like
0: This
1: no.
0: is not for me. I
1: So I
0: also
1: get
0: think
1: it.
0: it's got a lot to do with the length of my hair, because yesterday I
1: Too
0: had my hair,
1: long.
0: I was just wearing my natural hair, and then when I left the studio, Ramakatsa was saying to me, "I thought you had a weave
1: Yeah, your hair
0: on."
1: is long, man. Your hair is so
0: So
1: long.
0: I think that also comes into play. Why am I paying for someone else's hair when I have very long hair?
1: No, I get
0: So
1: it. But it's funny because you are one person who also doesn't like sitting down to do your hair for long. So
0: So I opt for natural styles. I'm
1: 2 minutes, 2 minutes, you're
0: telling
1: done.
0: you, I'm an essence girly all the way, through and through.
1: All right.
0: Essence, let's not take too long, but let it still feel natural to me.
1: Yeah, and it suits you. It suits you. Otherwise,
0: Thank
1: ladies and
0: you.
1: gentlemen, it's time for me to bounce out of here. It's been nice. It's been lovely. It has been amazing. Haven't been with you from 9 o'clock till now. I'm leaving you with Post Malone. Circles. Do enjoy, and let's meet on Monday.

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28: Kim Mushreshwe, the founder of the Basutu Nation. Strategic thinking and inspirational leadership by Kim Mushreshwe I in the 19th century led to the formation of Lesotho. Emerging between Zulu Nation, the Boers and the British, Mushreshwe used his diplomatic skill to unite Basutu clans escaping the Zulus' conquering forces. He preserved his kingdom, either absorbing or overcoming rival tribes. Mushreshwe used the mountains to create a defendable capital, Tabawusiu, and used the French missionary diplomacy and weaponry, defeating the British in 1851, but losing to the Boers in 1868. Mushreshwe appealed to Queen Victoria for help. She declared Basutoland a British protectorate. In 1966, Basutoland gained its independence from Britain, becoming the Kingdom of Lesotho. Never forget King Mushreshwe, the founder of the Basutu Nation.
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7: Yo, don't know, say, yo, this is Sean Paul, the girls. 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

It's Cyfred, Ngosas and a Daughter, and there's Musa Case on this one, Pushkin, and the song is called Uzo La La La. Oh yes, happy Friday, my darlings. We always say that it is time to have a good time. Radio has to feel and sound like a Friday. Thank God it's Friday. It is the Friday edition of the Midday Beat, the 22nd of May, 2026. Thank you once again for just making the decision to just spend your Friday afternoon with me, Bonita, right here on the Heartbeat of the Kingdom. I mean, I always say that you could tune into any other radio station, you could just tune into any other show, but you are here with me and you've decided that this is where you want to be today. This is the station you want to listen to today, and that is never taken for granted. Welcome to it. And a massive thank you to every single person that was here before me. I am talking about Deep and Stable Steps in the Morning. There was also the, I was about to say the ladies, but it's only one lady who traveled with you from 12 to 3, from 9 to 12, Bonita. And that is Pino on the link. And now I'm here traveling with you from 12 to 3. Also just thanking my producer, Eric Porto, or Eric Foto. Yes, I only say that he's the brains behind the show. I'm simply the voice of the team. We come to you live from Lerotodi Street, just opposite the Royal Parlays and right at the heart of the LNB's premises. And I do appreciate you just being here. We're going to have a good time. We are going to have a lovely time together. It is a Friday. Thank God it's a Friday. It's a lovely day. Yeah, the weather looks a bit gloomy outside. It does look a bit gloomy outside. But nonetheless, the aim is just to have a really good time. Yo, the Ultimate Radio Listener, this morning, just before coming to work, I went to the upper part of town. I'm sure you've seen pictures making rounds on social media, and I happened to have come across that scene, just seeing it happen live, because I was just running out errands there, that upper part of town, and I was just shocked to see a long queue, only to learn that these are job seekers. And these young job seekers were there because a particular shop is looking for shop assistants, and not too many of them that, but there were so many lining up outside, and it just broke my heart. It just saddens me to see the scourge of unemployment and how people have to queue up for just a few positions, so many people for that matter. I really pray that the situation changes. I really pray that something will give. I really pray that this will be a thing of the past. Yo, it is just heartbreaking. I wish you had seen it. I wish you had seen it, because I happened to see it myself, because I was there running errands, and then I come across a very long queue, and only to learn that these are people that are queuing up for a job opportunity that was advertised, and now everybody's looking and hoping and praying that they will be the chosen one. So, hey. It is just sad. It is just sad. Anyway, today, if you are celebrating your birthday, we do have today's message. Dear Gemini, they say that the moon is present in Sagittarius. It can enhance your creative skills today. You can consider this day to be your best opportunity to focus on your goal. Astrologers also advise making the best use of this time just to make a better future for yourself. Is it an interesting message right here? Enhancing your creative skills today. Also just being encouraged to focus on your goal. Using the time to make a bit better future for yourself. And you can also just plan your strategy to enhance your professional career. It looks like you should be doing everything in your power to focus on different things.
and all of these will be beneficial. And another thing is, they encourage you to concentrate on your dreams to achieve great results. And I really do hope that you will be successful in everything that you will be doing today. Dear Gemini, you the person that is celebrating their birthday today. Born on the 22nd of May, happy, happy birthday. Otherwise, there's plenty coming up on the show. We will be checking out our holidays and observances and finding out what today has in store for us. I also do look forward to today's conversation. It is all about trends. Which trends are you letting pass you by? Which trends have you made up your mind that you will not participate in? Trends that you will not partake in? It is 62220098 for you to send your voice note. You can also find us on Facebook, Ultimate Radio 99.8. And you can also be able to call us on 21219998. We're talking about current trends. It could be fashion trends. It could be lifestyle trends. It could be social media trends. But you have made up your mind that, Bonita, I'm definitely not going to partake in any of these. And you will let me know all about it. It is going to be today's conversation for today. Otherwise, we get back to more beautiful sounds. And we're taking this one right here. Beyonce, J. Cole, it's called Party. I mean, it is a Friday after all, right? It is definitely a Friday, so we've got to have a good time together. Remember, at top of the 1 o'clock hour, the news department will be giving us the 2 o'clock, the 1 o'clock news bulletin.

0: Shreshwe, the founder of the Basutu Nation. Strategic thinking and inspirational leadership by King Mushiru I in the 19th century led to the formation of Lesotho. Emerging between Zulu Nation, the Boers and the British, Mushiru used his diplomatic skill to unite Basutu clans escaping the Zulu's conquering forces. He preserved his kingdom, either absorbing or overcoming rival tribes. Mushiru used the mountains to create a defendable capital, Tabawusiu, and used the French missionary diplomacy and weaponry, defeating the British in 1851, but losing to the Boers in 1868. Mushiru appealed to Queen Victoria for help. She declared Basutoland a British protectorate. In 1966, Basutoland gained its independence from Britain, becoming the Kingdom of Lesotho. Never forget King Mushiru, the founder of the Basutu Nation.
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Storm James Wirtz, Happy Ends is the name of the song, and we are just at 22 minutes before we get to 1 o'clock. We continue right here on the Midday Beat on a lovely Friday. Happy Friday, my darlings. Thank God it is Friday. I hope you're still having a lovely time. And as we continue, we're just about to check out today's holidays and observances and find out what is being commemorated. What are we shining the spotlight on for today?

All right, the Ultimate Radio listener, let us get straight into it. Today we're looking at today's holidays and observances. Today we are commemorating International Day for Biological Diversity. And biodiversity, it is a simple word, and it's got some wide-reaching implications. It may seem like a simple word, but the implications are wide-reaching, and when their very presence exudes a sort of darkness. Okay, the Ultimate Radio listener, my apologies. I'm out here mixing a lot of things, but as I was talking about biodiversity, and it is definitely split into its component parts, which is diversity, meaning a range of different things, and bio, meaning life. So when we speak of biodiversity, it is quite literally a diversity of life, and that it includes the obvious stars of nature, like your tigers, you've got your whales, you've got the towering trees, but it also covers the less glamorous essentials such as fungi and the quiet recycling nutrients. You've got insects pollinating crops, you've got bacteria living in soil, and tiny plants that keep waterways healthy. So biodiversity covers all of that and more, and it has been shown again and again that ecosystems with strong biodiversity tend to be more resilient as well as sustainable. So a meadow with a mix of grasses and flowers can rebound after a dry spell better than a field with only one plant type. That is quite interesting, you know, when you look at it. When they say there is a mix of plants, when there is strong biodiversity, the ecosystem tends to be more resilient as well as sustainable. They say a forest with multiple tree species is less likely to be devastated by a single pest. Diversity actually acts like like nature's backup plan. So when the conditions change, something in the mix is more likely to thrive, and that stability actually supports everything. When talking about biodiversity, it also shows up on dinner plates, in medicine cabinets, and in the materials that are used to build homes and clothes. And they say many foods actually rely on healthy habitats and pollinators. So many medicines are derived from compounds found in plants, fungi, as well as the microbes. So even cultural traditions, you know, recreation, and also local identity, these often tie back to the living landscape. So as we commemorate this day, International Day for Biological Diversity, it actually highlights how closely human life is linked to the living systems around it, and how it is to actually take that connection for granted. So today, as we commemorate International Day for Biological Diversity, which is biodiversity, we are just making sure that we are remembering how important the ecosystem is in order to sustain us as human beings as well. We're also commemorating World Goth Day. I mean, we're talking about those strange characters that wander our streets, and they are dressed as though they're on their way to a funeral. You know, this is somebody who is just there wearing black clothes, wearing black makeup. We know what a goth looks like. And they say that their very presence actually exudes a sort of darkness. It's steeped in the love of all things that are morbid, you know, things that are sad. And they seem to have a love affair with death. So World Goth Day encourages us to celebrate these fine fellows and just maybe take a dip into the world ourselves. After all, when everything is said and done, these are still people that we love. So goth is actually a subculture that emerged in the 1980s in England, and it rose to prominence as a musical genre known as goth.

gothic rock, and the aesthetic of goth culture was black clothing and hair. We're talking piercings and even black lipstick. And fashion designers actually loved gothic fashion, which evolved into a dark take on Victorian fashion. So today you've got deep red and dark purple. These are being symbolized, these are being used to symbolize death and the night, just as black is. So it is all about encouraging people to just learn more about the goth culture, as it is said that it is a subculture. Otherwise, these are today's holidays and observances right here on the Midday Beat. As we continue, we'll take another sound. French Montana, Post Malone, Cardi B, writing on the wall.

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it's two-stamp Ed Sheeran, and it's putting us at just about a minute before we get to 1 o'clock. We will be getting the news bulletin at the top of the hour. But remember, today's topic is already up on our Facebook page. What trends have you decided you will not participate in? You see this thing happening all over. Everybody is jumping on the bandwagon, just participating in that trend. But you have made up your mind, or this one will have to miss me. I am not going to partake in it whatsoever. It could be a social media trend. It could be a fashion trend, like I said. Perhaps it's currently a trending hairstyle.

0: Definitely, this hairstyle that my ladies are doing, I like it. I think at one point I'm still going to do it, but I have heard people talk about how they don't necessarily like it. In a le di diskinyana, moriwa harelo o thuetswa libidinyana jenana. So I remember coming across people talking about it on social media. Hore ai le ye ya di diski kapo. My beading yana yona, but I like it. So it could be a hairstyle, it could be a haircut that you are just going to decide, or this one must miss me. I am definitely not coming on board. Which trend is that? Get in touch with me. For now, it is time for the 1 o'clock news bulletin.
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2: 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I am Ridumetsi Ramakatsa. Good afternoon. The government, through Maseru City Council, MCC, has established a project on rehabilitation of roads surrounding the Maseru city. This was mentioned by the Minister of Local Government, Chieftainship, Home Affairs and Police, Honorable Nkgethwa Sietsa, in the National Assembly, stating that the rehabilitation has already commenced in Tetsane and Zulu constituencies. And after other constituencies such as Stadium Area and Tegobetswana and others will follow. He added that the government has allocated MCC budget to construct the renewed street lights and the construction has already started from Lekgalwaneng to Kwading to Tetsane and will take place until Maseru City is covered. Honorable Sietsa further stated that the ministry is aware of the challenge that 4+1 taxis lack parking space, and this causes traffic jams in towns, and will come with the means to resolve this issue. Meanwhile, the Minister of Home Affairs and Police, Honorable Vuyiswa Tseka, stated that there are police officers deployed at Budihadi, noting that they work through transfer. As a result, there are no extra benefits from the Lesotho Highlands Development Authority, LHDA. Honorable Tseka said LHDA support the police with other logistics such as vehicles to enhance their job. An estimated 16 million Maluti has been spent on rural electrification project in 6 villages within the Beka and Kolonyama constituencies. At an event where the electrification project will be handed over by the Prime Minister, the project manager for rural electrification projects, Mr. Leloko Mokhutswane, says the project began on the 22nd of June last year and was completed in March this year. He says 554 households are expected to benefit from the project. Councillor for Haradikariki, Mr. Tholang Gopotse, says residents have lived without electricity for a long time. Therefore, the project will transform the lives of community members and improve children's education at schools. Speaking on behalf of local business owners, Mrs. Mabakwena Lebatama says some businesses had been relying on fuel power generators to operate. She says the electricity connection has brought great relief, especially as fuel costs has become increasingly expensive. Workers' unions are said to deliver a letter of grievances to the Prime Minister as soon as they get approval of their demonstration over what they say is the rise in public transport fares, urging that the increase is putting financial pressure on the public. The Secretary of the Contractor, Mining, Quarry and Allied Workers' Union, CMQ, Mr. Robert Mokgatlhane, says the fare increase is placing a strain on workers, especially those in the private sector. He says government had earlier introduced a subsidy for public transport operators during previous fuel price hikes, but has not offered the same support this time around. Mr. Mokgatlhane denotes that

0: The unions had reached an agreement with private companies where they requested them to implement a salary increase for workers with effect from May the 1st, but this has not yet happened. As a result, they plead with the government to intervene by providing support to public transport operators, as majority of the population earns low wages. This concludes our news bulletin at this hour. Once again, I am Ridumetse Ramakatsa. Join me for our next news bulletin at 1400 hours.
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0: Looking at our financial indicators this afternoon, the Ludi against American dollar is 16 Maludi 49 cents. Against the British pound is 22 Maludi 13 cents. Against the euro is 19 Maludi 12 cents. And against Australian dollar is 11 Maludi 75 cents.
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8: Yo, y'all know, say, yo, this is Sean Party Girls. I'm over Rida. Tell him, say, locking and stocking. 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

Shish Liza, Yams, Blackie, Ricky Rick, Tehor. The song is called Sondela. Come closer, my darling. You, the ultimate radio listener, as we get to have today's conversation. It is definitely a very interesting one. 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And just get in touch with us. Have the conversation with me.

0: This is Mr. BWKA to the Y, otherwise known as Ndate Mohale, man. But I just want to take this opportunity to congratulate the Ultimate Family, man, for reaching this milestone. Ooh, I'm still part of the family. I'm still loving it here, man. I'm exceptionally proud of the Ultimate, man, for reaching this milestone. It wasn't easy, but it was worth it. Trust me, man, yeah?
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8: It is now 22 minutes after 1 o'clock. We still continue right here on the Midday Beat. Remember, we're talking about trends. As we're now officially in the second hour, it is still the Ultimate Radio. And the show that's on right now is the Midday Beat with me, Bonita. Remember, you and I get to have these conversations every single day here on the show. And today we're talking about trends. It could be social media trends. It could just be fashion trends. It could just be about anything. And if you want, you can call us on 212-1998. It is 212-1998. Just talk to me and let me know what trends are you letting go by. These trends are just happening. People are partaking and participating in these trends. When on the other hand, you know for sure that you want nothing to do with these trends, and you do not want to participate at all. And I want to hear from you as you tell us, which trends are those? Which trends have you decided will have to miss you? Why don't you like these trends? Why do you not want to partake in these trends? Because we live in a day and age where we have trendsetters, we've got influencers, and sometimes it also means that we look at what they do and partake in it too, just because you don't want to seem like you are, you know, you are behind. There's a lot of FOMO as well around that, fear of missing out. You just want to move with the times, and you find yourself participating in trends. But despite all of that, despite the pressure around you, you have made up your mind that wabona highly trendy ye yona bonita ke kopa impete, I am not going to participate. It is 212-1998. It is 212-1998. Let us talk. If you want, you can definitely send your voice note on 622-00998 on Facebook. 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So it is as simple as that for you to participate and partake in the conversation. We have voice notes.
9: Hello, Bonita. How are you?
8: Hello, my darling. Good morning.
9: Trendy in Nankering, awa, it can pass me by. Ibile infiti, actually. Awana, papa, it is dangerous, like social media. The most about if you get the answer wrong, we can your show book, I mean, for some.

0: I'm tying. If you get the answer wrong, or they throw you in a pool or in a dam, they'll know. What's someone else that he putting maybe glue into your partner or into your friend's body lotion, e re ha itlotsa e be le glue, or putting glue kara the kipis, such dangerous trends on social media like TikTok, Facebook. It's an interloper, they can pass me by.
1: You know, Lisekho, I'm carefully thinking about everything that you have mentioned here, and from what you were telling me, you were saying Bonita, any life-threatening prank, I really do not want to partake in that at all. And we see people creating content and just showing, just trying to make money, because now we have social media monetization. People are making money from creating content on social media, and sometimes they just go above and beyond, you know, to increase the number of followers, the number of people that are consuming their content. So I hear you. Sometimes it gets to be very reckless and extreme. Yeah, it does get to be very reckless and extreme, and yeah, life threatening to some extent. Yeah, sometimes it gets to be life threatening, and you are there just thinking, yo, but why would you do this just to create content? So, Lesego, I hear you. And to be honest, I also feel like there are, you know, there's a point where I draw the line in terms of what content should be, social media content should be. There are things that I really, really cannot even imagine myself just partaking in as a social media trend, and me just going ahead and, you know, participating in that trend. Honestly, honestly. Some of these are definitely very scary to even think about. You can call us on 2121-9898. It's 2121-9898. Let us have a conversation right there on our Facebook page as well. It's Ultimate Radio 99.8. We are talking about trends you have decided will have to miss you. And the question also follows, why don't you like these trends? It could be any kind of trend, really. Why do you not like those trends? That is what we are talking about right here on the Medebit. 6220098 for voice notes. And if you want to give us a call, do so on 2121-9898, talking about trends that you decided or when it comes to this one thing, it will have to miss me.
2: Hello, Bonita.
1: Hi, my darling.
2: O bua le Risha. O bona
1: Hi,
2: nna
1: Arisha.
2: trend ena ya It's my turn buffers. Yo, ai, se ke itse eng fete, se ke itse eng fete. Because what? People are so jealous out here. So,
1: Yeah.
2: ntho tsa ba sa di tsebeng, they want to destroy them. Have a great day.
1: Thank you so much, Risha, my darling. Risha's saying, Bonita, I really tread carefully when it comes to the things I share on social media. It does make sense. You know, you've got to tread carefully because not everybody is going to be clapping hands for you. Not everybody is going to celebrate with you. Not everybody is going to just be happy for you when you win, or when things work out well for you. So there could be a lot of jealousy out there. And yeah, no. Risha, you are making a lot of sense, Jorge. Sometimes it is best to keep things to yourself, keep your successes to yourself, keep your wins to yourself. But we know that sometimes you just want to put it out there, Jorge. Yeah, I have had a rough patch before, but now it is my turn, Bafazi. Things are working out for me. It is 2121-9898 for calls. If you want, you can just send your voice note 622-00998. You can also just participate by dropping your comment on Facebook, Ultimate Radio 99.8. It's as simple as that for you to participate in today's conversation right here on the Heartbeat of the Kingdom. It is just that easy.

Let's stay in touch. Hit us up on our WhatsApp hotline. It's 6220-0998. Let's chat.

It's Saptar. Amagama is the name of the song. There is this Nethemba Gonelo, Masi, Norbert K. They all collaborated and gave us this banger right here. The song is called Amagama. Oh, what a lovely track. I really do hope that you are still enjoying your time with me, starting from 12 o'clock. And now here we are. We've traveled thus far. It's been amazing on my side. And I'm hoping that you feel the same way too. It is now 15 minutes before we get to the top of the 1 o'clock.

2 o'clock hour, and of course we'll get to hear from the news department once again at the top of the hour, but for now let us just remember that we do still have today's topic, which is all about trends, current trends. Which ones have you decided you are definitely not liking, you are not going to participate in? Why do you not like those trends? That's today's conversation. WhatsApp, it is 622-00998. For calls, it's 2121-9998. And if you want to drop your comment on Facebook, find us on Ultimate Radio 99.8. It is as easy as that. Hi, Sapta. Sapta, hi. Ooh, I'm loving Amagama so much.

Zo. All right, let's get in the kitchen right here on the Midday Beat. And yeah, let us just have a conversation. It is a very interesting one for sure. There's no doubt about it. It is a very interesting conversation. And we are going to talk about foods to always keep in the freezer. And I'm going to share reasons with you why it is important for you to keep the foods in the freezer. I mean, when you have that well-stocked freezer, definitely luxury in this day and age. And this does not ask for much attention. And one thing that is for sure is that sometimes, particularly during the week, we're so tired. We get back from work. You don't want to be doing the entire process of prepping meals. So when you have stocked up your freezer and those moments that matter most, where you do not have the energy to be standing in the kitchen, it is best to always go to these foods that are in the freezer. So we are going to talk about the smart staples. These foods should be staples in your freezer, and they are not even complicated to make. They are the foods that actually hold their shape, they hold their flavor, and they become quite useful after thawing. So these give you time, they give you flexibility and a little breathing room. So here are the foods that I am talking about. So we've got frozen vegetables. These are definitely the backbone of a practical kitchen. We're talking about peas, we're talking about corn, we're talking about spinach. We are just talking about mixed veggies and broccoli. They can definitely save a meal when fresh produce is running low, and this is definitely the best option for you.

we also do have fruits for smoothies and desserts making part of the list for today, because frozen fruits are the easiest way to actually keep a burst of sweetness on hand. We're talking about mangoes, berries, pineapple, banana chunks, and even crepes. All once you have frozen these well, when you just thaw them, they become something very useful rather than sad. So they're especially handy for smoothies, for shakes, for some fruit bowls and quick desserts. So just make sure that you keep them in the freezer, because when you keep them frozen, it also solves one of the most common kitchen problems, which is waste. So instead of keeping or watching your ripe bananas darken on the counter, or watching your berries soften too quickly, what you need to do is just freeze them, because it actually helps extend their life while also preserving much of their flavor. And we also have making part of the list bread and buns. And they say bread is one of the most practical things to freeze, because it often

balls before you finish the loaf. So a few slices of also the burger buns, the sandwich bread. You can keep these in the freezer, and this can come in handy, very, very handy for breakfast or lunch or even just an impromptu snack. And they say that frozen bread also toasts beautifully. It also reheats very well and rarely loses much of its usefulness. So the trick is to freeze it in portions. That way you are able to take out only what you need instead of defrosting the whole loaf. So in case you didn't know, go ahead and freeze the bread, my darling. Do not shy away from doing that. We also do have cooked lentils and beans. They say that a freezer full of cooked lentils or beans can actually make a weekday feel far less chaotic. You know, chickpeas, black beans, or just brown beans, boiled lentils, all of these, you can freeze them in portions and throw into a fast meal base. And this is especially helpful if you like to cook in batches on weekends, and just save time later in the week. So if you are the type of person that preps meals, in batches during the weekend, just so you don't struggle over the weekend, during the week, just make sure that you have your cooked lentils and beans, as well as some chickpeas. Legumes also just bring strong nutritional value to everyday meals because they are rich in plant protein, they've got fiber, they've got iron, and they have slow digesting carbohydrates, which help keep meals filling and balanced. So do not shy away from doing that. And they say that you can also freeze some grated cheese. It is one of the easiest convenience foods to freeze, and one of the most underrated. They say mozzarella, cheddar, processed cheese, they all freeze reasonably well when stored properly. So having some on hand means, you know, pizza night, it means toasted sandwiches, it means pasta bakes, and casseroles are always within reach. I mean, think about this: when you are hungry and you are making a sandwich, just a quick fix, and then you still have to grate some cheese. But when you have frozen grated cheese, you can definitely just reach for the fridge, and it will definitely help out a lot because you have grated cheese on hand very quickly. Saves you a lot of time. It also reduces waste because they say a block of cheese that's sitting in the fridge often dries out, or sometimes it develops some mold before it is fully used. And what you need to do is make sure that you freeze it. You grate the cheese and freeze it, and then you can scoop out just what you need and just return the rest to the freezer. It is a small habit that will definitely make a big difference in everyday cooking. So really do think about it when you think about foods that you can store in the freezer all the time, foods that you need to have in the freezer all the time. Add grated cheese to the list. So that's this is the conversation that we were having here on the Midday Beat this Friday in the kitchen. I hope you found it very useful. All right, we're readying ourselves to actually wrap up the hour. And when we do, we are definitely going to take the last bit of your comments regarding today's topic. Otherwise, we're also readying ourselves for hashtag MyHeartBeats5. Remember, on the other side of 2 o'clock, I will not be saying anything. I will be playing the music that you have requested. Check that out on our Facebook page, Nasty C Stalling.

0: Hi, Ultimate Family. This is Jolie Flocka here, otherwise known to you as Extreme, your girlfriend's favorite DJ, Mr. 123. OMG. 20 years. You heard me right? I can't believe this. Anyway, congratulations to you, Dynamite, Biscuit, Ginger, Ultimate Radio, on 20 amazing years. Thank you for supporting local artists, keeping us informed, and playing the songs that define our lives.
1: All right, it is just about 2 minutes before we get to the top of the 2 o'clock hour. It is time for us to wrap up the hour. But remember that hashtag MyHeartBeats5 is already posted on Facebook, Ultimate Radio 99.8. All you have to do is simply just head there, quickly rush to our Facebook page and drop a list of 5 songs by female artists. And you've got to remember, the Ultimate Radio listener, that the first thing that we need to see when we look at your comment is hashtag MyHeartBeats5. Any comment that does not have the hashtag, I'm afraid we won't even look at it. So just make sure that you do the right thing, you follow the rules, and you compile a list of 5 songs that are by female artists, and just make sure that you drop your comment there. Who knows, you could be today's lucky listener, because on the other side of 2 o'clock, I'm not going to be saying anything. Instead, I am going to just play the songs that you have requested. And wrapping it up, wrapping this hour up, we have a comment right here saying, "Hi Bonita, hello Madali. Are we on a trend in ya becoming Mrs. What? Are impi desfapano? I mean, I'm not getting married anytime soon, but if I was, it was going to miss me. Hilamba." You've got to, you know, let people know Mrs. Mama.

0: my God, to each their own, man. Yeah, no, whatever tickles your fancy. Some things have their own people. Anyway, this is us wrapping up this hour and just moving on and continuing. Remember, on the other side of at 2 o'clock, I will not be saying much. All I'll do is play the songs that you have requested. For now, it's 2 o'clock and time for the news bulletin.
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2: The ultimate news bulletin at 1400 hours. I am Ritumetse Kamakatsa. Good afternoon. The government, through Maseru City Council, MCC, has established a project on rehabilitation of roads surrounding the Maseru city. This was mentioned by the Minister of Local Government and Chieftainship, Honorable Nkgethwa Seetsa, in the National Assembly, stating that the rehabilitation has already commenced in Thetsane and Zulu constituencies. And after, other constituencies such as Stadium Area and Khubetswana and others will follow. He added that the government has allocated MCC budget to construct and renew street lights, and the construction has already started from Lekhalwaneng to Kwading to Thetsane and will take place until Maseru City is covered. Honorable Seetsa further stated that the ministry is aware of the challenge that 4+1 taxis lack parking space, and this causes traffic jams in town, and to welcome wave means to resolve this issue. Meanwhile, the Minister of Home Affairs and Police, Honorable Vuyiswa Tseka, stated that there are police officers deployed at Budihadi, noting that they work through transfer. As a result, there are no extra benefits for them from the Lesotho Highlands Development Authority, LHDA. Honorable Tseka said LHDA support the police with other logistics such as vehicles to enhance their job. An estimated 16 million Maluti has been spent on rural electrification project in 6 villages within the Beka and Kolunyama constituencies. At an event where this electrification project will be handed over by the Prime Minister, the project manager for rural electrification projects, Mr. Leloko Mokhutswane, says the project began on the 22nd of June last year and was completed in March this year. He says 554 households are expected to benefit from this project. Councillor for Haradikariki, Mr. Tholang Khopotje, says residents have lived without electricity for a long time. Therefore, the project will transform the lives of community members and improve children's education at schools. Speaking on behalf of the local business owners, Mrs. Mabakwena Lebatama says some businesses had been relying on fuel power generators to operate. She says the electricity connection has brought great relief, especially as fuel costs have become increasingly expensive. Workers' unions are set to deliver a letter of grievance to the Prime Minister as soon as they get approval of the demonstration over what they say is a rise in public transportation fares, urging that the increase is putting financial pressure on the public. The Secretary of the Contractors, Mining, Quarry and Lead Workers' Union, CMQ, Mr. Robert Mokgahlane, says the fare increase is placing a strain on workers, especially those in private sector. He says government had earlier introduced a subsidy for public transport operators during previous fuel price hikes. But has not offered the same support this time around. Mr. Mokgahlane notes that the unions had reached an agreement with private companies where they requested them to implement a salary increase for workers with effect from May the 1st, but this has not yet happened. As a result, they pleaded with the government to intervene by providing support to public transport operators, as the majority of the population earns low wages. This concludes our news bulletin at this hour. Once again, I am Rigdumetse.

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0: The Luti against American dollar is 16 Maluti 49 cents. Against the British pound is 22 Maluti 13 cents. Against the euro is 19 Maluti 12 cents. And against the Australian dollar is 11 Maluti 75 cents.
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2: Kim Mushweshwe, the founder of the Basutu Nation. Strategic thinking and inspirational leadership by Kim Mushweshwe I in the 19th century led to the formation of Lesotho. Emerging between Zulu Nation, the Boers and the British, Mushweshwe used his diplomatic skill to unite Basutu clans escaping the Zulu's conquering forces. He preserved his kingdom, either absorbing or overcoming rival tribes. Mushweshwe used the mountains to create a defendable capital, Tababusiu, and used French missionary diplomacy and weaponry, defeating the British in 1851, but losing to the Boers in 1868. Mushweshwe appealed to Queen Victoria for help. She declared Basutoland a British protectorate. In 1966, Basutoland gained its independence from Britain, becoming the Kingdom of Lesotho. Never forget King Mushweshwe, the founder of the Basutu Nation.
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8: Yo, don't know, say, yo, this is Sean Party, girls. 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

0: civilization.
1: King Mushweshwe, the founder of the Basutu Nation. Strategic thinking and inspirational leadership by King Mushweshwe I in the 19th century led to the formation of Lesotho. Emerging between Zulu Nation, the Boers and the British, Mushweshwe used his diplomatic skill to unite Basutu clans escaping the Zulus' conquering forces. He preserved his kingdom, either absorbing or overcoming rival tribes. Mushweshwe used the mountains to create a defendable capital, Tabawusiu, and used the French missionary diplomacy and weaponry, defeating the British in 1851, but losing to the Boers in 1868. Mushweshwe appealed to Queen Victoria for help. She declared Basutoland a British protectorate. In 1966, Basutoland gained its independence from Britain, becoming the Kingdom of Lesotho. Never forget King Mushweshwe, the founder of the Basutu Nation.
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Bye bye, it's over again. It is Ariana Grande. It is called Bye. Oh, what a beautiful compilation right here. What a lovely playlist. And this is what Fridays are all about. Fridays are all about making sure that you feel heard too. You get

the chance to you get to have a say in terms of the sounds you want to hear on the show. It only happens on Fridays where we here on the Midday Beat say, you know what, for a change, instead of hearing songs, I mean, carefully curated playlists, for a change, simply go ahead and request your songs. And one lucky listener gets to be lucky every single Friday on the Midday Beat. This is how we do it. 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And right now, we have just wrapped up hashtag MyHeartBeats5, where the listener gets to request their five favorite songs. And I have to say, the Ultimate Radio listener, I see people requesting songs from one artist. Come on, guys. It's got to be versatile. You've got to give others a chance too. You cannot tell me you compiling your playlist, it's going to contain, or it will consist of five songs by one artist. Come on. Make it interesting. Make it versatile. Make it enjoyable. Come on now. Please, it cannot be one artist. You cannot request five songs from one artist. That is not how it works. Anyway, in the background, we're still listening to the sound coming through from Ariana Grande. There is also Mariah the Scientist, who came through earlier on Burning Blue, SZA, Love Galore. There was also Doja Cat with Love to Dream. And Summer Walker tonight kickstarted the entire playlist for us. And yeah, what a lovely compilation right there. And it is a compilation by Mpoma Bulani. Paul, thank you so much for following the rules. Thank you so much for giving us variety, for just compiling a lovely playlist. I do hope that you enjoyed listening to your selection right here on hashtag MyHeartBeats5 on the Midday Beat. I mean, I do understand that there are some other people that follow the rules, but unfortunately, there can only be one lucky listener. Also, please don't make me guess the artist of the song and just mention the name of the song. No, please be very specific and very clear that I request the song with this title and the artist being so and so. I really do hope that we can be able to work well together and have you get to listen to your favorite sounds. Well, when you follow the rules properly, it is as simple as that. You head into our Facebook page. This one doesn't happen on WhatsApp, my darlings. I see people sending me messages on WhatsApp. It doesn't work like that. It only works on our Facebook page, where you simply drop your comment right there under the post. I mean, the first thing you will see with that post is hashtag MyHeartBeats5. It is as simple as that. With that said, it is time for us to just continue with today's edition of the Midday Beat, now officially in the last hour of the show. But before we get back to the music, let me show you some interesting deals. Let me share with you some interesting deals from PEP. 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

0: 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It's the Kid 50 Cent.
1: 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I'm Eminem.
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6: 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This is Kanye.
7: Yo, done also, yo. This is Sean Party Girls. I'm over Rida. Tell him, said, locking and stocking. Take it away.
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10: 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It's Nicki Minaj.
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Do not miss this opportunity to learn, connect, showcase your talent, and celebrate youth innovation in Lesotho. For more information, tune into Ultimate Radio and follow updates on the official DYIMD Facebook page. 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

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Under the Code of Conduct, we are committed to broadcast news that is fair, accurate and impartial. 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Ensure that our programming does not promote or glorify violence. Not to broadcast content which may disturb or be harmful to children before watershed period. 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

It is TNS right here. Oh yes, it is TNS. It's Kasango Bukeka is featured. The song is called Sikelela. What a beautiful sound. And this right here is how we wrap up today's edition of the Midday Beat. Oh my goodness, I've had such an amazing time starting from 12 o'clock. It is now time for me to love and leave you in the very capable hands of Tiny. She's going to be with you on Fly 326 up until 6 o'clock. I really do hope that you will enjoy the rest of your listenership. And I really do hope that you will have a lovely time. Listen, I'm aware that we have got a long weekend ahead of us, because Monday the 25th we have Africa Day, another holiday. Ooh, I have a daughter that's born in May, and she will always tell me, "Mommy, May is such a special month. It's got plenty of holidays." I mean, you've got three public holidays in one month, May. It's Workers Day. It's also Ascension Day. There is also Africa Day. I mean, it is all amazing holidays, and people are just enjoying the long weekend. And it seems like we definitely should brace ourselves for another one, yet another long weekend. I really do hope that you will enjoy it responsibly, the ultimate radio listener. Because, you know, for some of us, we, the essential service providers, will definitely be carrying on with our duties like another day in the office. Nothing's going to change. But if you are lucky enough to actually get a breather from work, get a bit of a break from work, celebrate the day properly and do so responsibly. Yes, remember, I always say that I don't want to see you trending or just posted on that particular Facebook page. You know the one I'm talking about. I do not want to see you trending for the wrong reasons. So until we get to be together again on Monday, have a great weekend, my darlings. Like I said, there's plenty coming up here on the Ultimate Radio. There is Flight 326 coming up with Tiny. Have a great listenership of all the programs that are to follow. I'm out of here. Bye.

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2: The Ultimate News Highlights at 1500 hours. I am Kitumetse Kamakatsa. Good afternoon. The government, through Maseru City Council MCC, has established a project on rehabilitation of roads surrounding the Maseru city. An estimated 16 million Maluti has been spent.

Government on Rural Electrification Project in 6 villages within the Bega and Golonyama constituencies. Workers unions are set to deliver a letter of grievances to the Prime Minister as soon as they get approval of their demonstrations over what they say is the rise in public transport fares, urging that the increase is putting financial pressure on the public. This concludes our news highlights at this hour. Once again, I am Ridumetse Kamakatsa.

This is your girl Tay, aka Tato, aka Tatoness, aka Tatolicious. 20 years already, congratulations on 20 years of broadcasting excellence. I'm grateful to have been part of the ultimate journey.

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0: Hey, yo, hey, this is Mr. BWKA to the Y, otherwise known as Ndate Mohale, man. And I just want to take this opportunity to congratulate the Ultimate Family, man, for reaching this milestone. Ooh, I'm still part of the family. I'm still loving it here, man. I'm exceptionally proud of the Ultimate, man, for reaching this milestone. It wasn't easy, but it was worth it. Trust me, man. Yep.
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3: 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Ultimate Radio 9.8 is where we are all at. It is a Friday, the 22nd of March. Oh, no way. Of May, of course, man, of 2026. If you're celebrating your birthday today, happy birthday. May you see many more years to come. May the good Lord guide you, keep you. But best of all, may He bless you with all that your heart desires. Now, you didn't want to tiny talk about your host until 6 o'clock. And of course, man, let me take this opportunity to thank the breakfast team for holding it down from as early as 5 up until 9 o'clock. And Pino and the crew from 9 o'clock up until 12 o'clock. And Bonita took it from 12 o'clock up until 3 o'clock. Now, Kenta Mokoba. It is what it is at this point in time. Good afternoon. Welcome to Fly 326. Dumela. Sawona Budi. Sawona Mama. Awa. 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
3: Oh, Baba, ke khahluwe. 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I hope you guys are good. I hope you're amazing. And I hope you're on top of the world. Because what? Some people will be zibales this weekend, man. Sanse ba itukisa. Ha holo ba nneng ka Monday ke holiday. 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Ka bona gore we picking the right one. Ka bona le mo fele e gautseng se bile reng ka yona eno. So you can also imagine gore na motse ya lona e tlo ba jwang. Ha ba tlo nka nku e gautseng fela. Then you can also imagine. But if you're going to pick right, it says then with you also be okay. How come Mila lang with you ya ha wona? A tshe nwana hona le room ya sapend wa handle upstairs. Tse le mo ga o ngile nku e gautseng. Are ya? Nku this number basically dia tsa ngwetseng ya tse jwala. But anyway, it is what it is at this point in time at 25 after 3 Ultimate Radio 99.8 #radio with Tiny. Flight 326 is where we are all at. Let's be together from now up until 6 o'clock. And I really do hope that you are a-okay, man. And we did ask you, Khurna, where now? And do you have any plans for today? Because Monday is a holiday, guys. Where are you tuning in from? What's the plan for your Friday? Remember to tell us that on 622-0998. You can send a voice note or you can comment under our post on Facebook. Hansel and Samokoba, we're hoping that you do it right, man, and you enjoy. Dabatsi no ga ofela. Impaliteng, hale ferile o no rwetse motho.

0: 5:30, Le on Jets. I do remember that. We'll be getting into our sports report for today with Jordini. And before we do that, let's quickly get into this.
1: Hey, what's up? You're Sequoia 50 Cent.
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7: Yo, what's up, y'all? 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
8: Yo, don't know, say, yo, this is Sean Party Girls. I'm over Barala. Tell him, say, locking and stocking. 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
0: Jordan!
2: Oh yeah, Tiny!
0: You're sleeping, how are you?
2: I'm all good, how are you?
0: Stop sleeping over there, I'm good, thank you for asking. It's a Friday, you shouldn't be sleepy on a Friday.

0: lady?
1: No, man, no, man. It's a technical error, man.
0: Okay, anyway, how's everything?
1: No, I'm all good. I'm all good. And you?
0: I'm awesome. I'm amazing.
1: Hopefully, even the outfit is not that good.
0: Yeah, hey.
1: Yeah.
0: All right, what do you have for us?
1: All right, good afternoon at my business. I'm Jordan, my boy, the boy next door. It's 3:30, 30 minutes after 30 minutes after 3 o'clock and 30 minutes before 4 o'clock. All right, remember that this is the end of the season. And why is the end of the season? We are having the trophies on the tournament with underway. All right, NetBank top 4. It was top 8, but tomorrow is going to be NetBank semi-final, where FC Summit is going to take United at 1200 hours at Bambata Sport Arena. Then Villanova FC will take Mzamani FC at Bambata at 1500 hours. Then we'll have Champ of the Champs still under NetBank top 8, but now we're going to take the champ on the northern stream and the champ on the southern stream. The champ of the northern stream is Zamani FC, while in the southern stream is Kick for Life Juventud, which will play. The match will be on the 30th May, about 1500 hours. All right, let's go straight to the women's Super League top 4, where the Jabato will take the Real Ladies at 1000 hours. The venue is Setejani Stadium, Maputo. And Kick for Life Women FC at 1200 hours will take LDF FC. That will happen tomorrow at Setejani Stadium at Maputo. Alright, remember that, like I said, tomorrow, this weekend is the weekend of the events, the big events, because most of the leagues are coming to the end. Alright, let's look at Betway Premier League. The last matches tomorrow. Alright, Orbit College will take Orlando Pirates, while Kaizer Chiefs will play with Chippa United. Durban City will play with AmaZulu. That will be a Durban Derby or KwaZulu-Natal Derby. Golden Arrows will play against TS Galaxy, while Magis FC will play against Richards Bay United. Marumo Gallants will play against Stellenbosch FC, while Sekhukhune United will play against Siwili. Remember that Magesi is going straight to the relegation. While Obit Kirsch is now fighting for the playoffs. Alright, and that's all what we have for now. Let's meet again on the second edition at 4:30.
0: Alright, sir. Thank you so much, Jordan. Enjoy your Friday so far.
1: No. It's going well, man.
0: Everything else is perfect, man. Thank you, hey.
1: Sure.
2: All right. And we are asking the people, our very own people, where they are listening from. And we are also heading towards the hour for Ultimate Radio and Nampani, Hashtag Radio with Tiny. And that was Jordan on our sports reporter for today. Where are you listening from? Let us know on 2121-998 or 622-00998 to send a voice note and let us know. And do you even have any plans whatsoever? Kapo Che, Hutsi. But he's so...

And we did ask you where you guys are listening from. Thank you for actually participating. Now let's quickly get into some of the things or some of the messages you have sent on Ultimate Radio 99.8. 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Flight 326 in particular on this Freaky Friday, man. On this busy, busy Friday. Long weekend vibes. Like, guys, am I the only one who's excited about long weekend? The long weekend that I'm not even going to really experience much because I'll still be working. Not that I'm complaining. And stuff, you know, so this is me saying thank you God for everything. Anyway, hi, no plans for me, I'm just gonna be indoors and watch TV. I'm tuning in from Mafeteng. Mercedes Edith Blanca, ore. I'm tuning in from Halikele and just vibing through the day. And we have Malima Joy, hey Sugar, yeah? Chilling with my cousin. I'm on my way home. Alright, and Dikotsi Mukota, Kimametse Kile Nazareth Hamatela, just vibing through the day. And we have it's your girl, Dibaki. Okay. Ore, hey Tiny, I just checked in. Dibaki, so tuning in from Mabita. Now my Friday is going to be like a Monday. Sure, I don't need to say more. Anyway, I'm sending hearts and kisses. So thank you so much. Why is it going to be like a Monday? I hope it's your Mondays are good. Hey, people hate Mondays. Retabile Mwatludi, tuning in from Motimposa and just vibing through the day. Bona, let's vibe together until 6 o'clock. With this kind of music, of course, man. Preps for the weddings. Bona, sheba. Umengwe kai. When was the last time somebody even invited you to a wedding? Ne? Oh, you born? I get a lot about you. You are what you attract. Ultimate Radio 99.8. And this is Naledi Apiwa and Mawelele. Come do, man.

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0: Tuning in from St. Peter Nyan.
1: Shout out to you. Hi, son.
0: I can add the plan. I can add the move. But when I have someone, let's go. Hey, I can go to the house. I follow the leader. I can add the St. Peter Nyan. Bye.
1: Bye, babes. Bye, my high son. And that's how we do it, man. Yeah. We go with the wind, hey? Yeah, I might as well just say it as is because, hey, but anyway, man, that's her saying, and at this point in time, I'm not even going to ask Corona, how do I get my, where are we going? The minute somebody comes and says, let's go, I know, man, I will definitely go, I will definitely follow. Shout out to everybody else that came through and told us, we're going to be looking into our trending topics. At this point in time, but how fit hanging, we saw the Shaka Zulu wannabes or the AIs, Bull Shaka Zulu by AI, can it really busy, but in South Africa saying, hey, if you are a foreigner, do make sure that you leave the country. They come with their sections, but you are not supposed to be here. You're supposed to have this much in your account for you to come here and invest and. Let's talk about Lonely London, and he reveals her journey of healing and motherhood in the new reality show. And yeah, man, I remember while she was in that reality show, yeah, the Real Housewives of the Joburg, or but yeah, while she was there, somebody said, you know what, the guy the Mercedes Benz because about in a house and a little honor. And she was really just, you know when you don't know, out of words, if I should say so. She didn't really know what to say. She was just there like, okay, how do you even? So following years of headlines, public scrutiny and speculation, Lundi London, whose real name, of course, is Lundi Zulu, is ready to let viewers see the person behind it all. And the singer and reality TV star has opened up her life like never before in her new reality series, Life with Lundi London, which premiered on Mzansi Magic on Thursday, May 21st. Now, while many viewers first got to know her through The Real Housewives of Durban, rather, and London has says that this show is very different from anything she has done before, and the timing felt right for the He Goes hitmaker, and she was finally ready to step up or out from behind the clamor, headlines and drama, allowing the world to see her real, or the real woman, rather than just fragments of her. Now, I don't know. I think it's a way of also making money by having this reality show, and I honestly wouldn't mind watching it just to see if it will have the same spice as The Real Housewives of Durban, or if it's just one of those reality shows where you just want to know, man. Mutino na malika fela hoga bono ends meet. But anyway, who am I to judge? I'm not judging. I'll give it a try and see khurna. And like what's happening there. And this one, ah man, what a beautiful track you're going to listen to. Only a few minutes left before we get to 4 o'clock, and 9 minutes to be precise. So we're going to be getting into our weather report for today. And we'll also be looking into our financial indicators later on. We'll

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5: Hey, yo, this is Mr. BWKA to the Y, otherwise known as Ndate Mohale, man. But I just want to take this opportunity to congratulate the Ultimate Family, man, for reaching this milestone. Ooh, I'm still part of the family. I'm still loving it here, man. I'm exceptionally proud of the Ultimate, man, for reaching this milestone. It wasn't easy, but it was worth it. Trust me, man. Yep.
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1: All right, looking into our financial indicators for today, we have rand against dollar, 16 rand, 43 cents. Rand against pound, 22 rand, 8 cents. Rand against euro, European dollar, rand against euro, 19 rand, 7 cents. And rand against Australian dollar, 11 rand, 71 cents. Rand against yen, 10 cents. And let's quickly look into our weather report for today.
0: It's time for the ultimate weather report.
1: All right, looking into our weather report for today, it is partly cloudy and cool to cold, but very cold in some places in the highlands. And wind is expected to be light to moderate northwesterly. There is a chance of 30% of isolated rain and thunder showers, mainly over the southern parts, with a very slight possibility of snowfall over some high-lying areas. It is also expected to be partly cloudy and cold to cold, but very cold in some places in the highlands tonight. While wind is expected to be light to moderate northwesterly, and there is a chance of 30% of isolated rain and thunder showers, with a very slight possibility of snowfall over some high-lying areas. Now, looking into tomorrow, it is expected to be partly cloudy and cool to cold, but very cold in some places in the highlands. Wind is expected to be light to moderate northwesterly, and there is a possibility of 40% of scattered rain and thunder showers and slight possibility of snowfall over some high-lying areas. Let's also look into our maximum temperatures for today. We have a Maseru with a maximum of 18 degrees Celsius and a minimum of 5 degrees Celsius. Moshoshoane 17 and a minimum of 5. Mafeteng 17 and a minimum of 7. While Mahalisuku's high is 16 and a low of 7. Ekuting a high of 13 and a low of 6. Ekashasnek a high of 17 and a low of 3. Mokotlong a high of 14 and a low of negative 2 degrees Celsius. While Oxbow has a high of 8 and a low of negative 4 degrees Celsius. Botabote a high of 17 and a low of 2. Leribe has a high of 18 and a low of 4. While Berea has a high of 18 and a low of 6 degrees Celsius. Tabaseka 14 high and a low of 2 degrees Celsius. While lastly, Simongong has a high of 12 degrees Celsius and a low of 2 degrees Celsius. That's, of course, all we have on our weather report for today. 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You're my baby girl, way. Now, that's why I am playing you this one. This one is called The Baby Girl, coming down from Kiss Spring.

But Harimo states 20 minutes after 4 is the time. Ultimate Radio 98.9 is where we are all at. And I don't know if you still remember Chomi. Lamahopola Chomi, guys. My 2K. Lamahopola. No, you guys are still young. But if you remember Chomi, she was a singer. She still is a singer, I guess. Yeah. But she's also known for the energetic live performances. Quite a hit, such as Chocoloza and Bold Choreography. Spotlighting happy. The star has officially returned to music with a football inspired anthem titled Chovicho. Yeah, Chovicho Bafana is back ahead of the 2026 FIFA World Cup, and it was released under the record label, that one. And the song celebrates Bafana Bafana as the national team prepares her for football's biggest stage. And I don't know how it's really going to be received during that time. I believe that especially during that time. So we'll play you that song. But she is honestly back, and we really are happy that she's back. We're hoping that she is here to stay. We know how it works, and we know how it usually happens with the celebrities. So fans have already praised the track for bringing back memories of the country's unforgettable World Cup era and the excitement that once united supporters across Mzansi. So music producer and founder Athama Fukate announced the release on social media, saying Bafana Bafana is back and Chomi returns with Chovicho, a powerful new football inspired anthem

built for the streets and the supporters and the stadiums. So this is the sound of football season. Green and gold Fridays and match day celebrations. So I guess, man, this is really going to be exciting, I believe, in the long run even. 22 minutes after 4, this is the song that we're talking about. The middle song is called Chavicho.

My 2K, this is Cho Me, guys. Yeah, not Cho Me and Anna here. No, this song is really nice. Ah, man. Cho Me, Cho. This is beautiful. I don't know why, but I feel like I should say thanks to AI. I'm not even saying, I don't know. I can't put a finger to it. Mara. But this is really beautiful. 26 after 4, Ultimate Radio and Ampanate is where we are all at. That's Cho Me right there. The real song that you're listening to is called Cho Vicho, that I believe you most definitely did enjoy. Like, I've been smiling.

0: 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Yo, it's the Kid 50 Cent.
1: What's up, everybody? I'm Eminem.
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6: 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This is Kanye.
7: Yo, y'all know, say, yo, this is Sean Paul. The girls, I'm over, bro. I tell him, say, lock it.

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2: 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It's Kesha.
3: What's up, you guys? It's Nicki Minaj.
4: 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I'm Beyonce.
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2: Right, it's 4:30, it's 4:30, 5 o'clock, and 30 minutes after 5 o'clock. Like, remember that you talked about MTN, NetBank, top 8. Then the prizes are sent as the winner of the tournament, or the winner of this top 8, will grab 5,000. Second position will grab 30,000. Position 3 will get 25,000. Then the fourth place, then the others will have 20,000. Remember that it is sponsored with 350,000 by NetBank. This is the eighth annual top 8, right? Still in soccer. Karaka returns to Simunyi. News reaching our desk confirmed that former Matama football assistant coach Mosito Karaka Matela is set to return to LMPS as the new head coach. Matela was appointed as a head coach of Simunyi in 2016-2017 season, where he guided the team from 9th position to 6th position before joining Matlama. He later led Matlama to NIG Top 8 Championship in 2017. All right, our desk will follow this story till the end. We'll be together till the end of this story. All right, tomorrow is the end of EPL season. Remember that English Premier League title is now in the hands of Arsenal. Right, the match that will take place tomorrow Brighton will play against Manchester United. Burnley will play against Wolverhampton. Crystal Palace will play against Arsenal, will play against the champion. Fulham will play against Newcastle United. Liverpool will play against Brentford. Manchester City will play against Aston Villa. While Nottingham Forest will play against Bournemouth. Tottenham Hotspur will play against Everton. Sunderland, Gogo Gunners will play against Chelsea. The last match is West Ham will play against Leeds United. Remember that will be their last match in the in 2025-2026 season. Tiny.
3: Sir.
2: That's all what we have for this week. Let's meet again on Monday. And Monday is a holiday, man.
3: Yeah, hey. Ish. Like, I know. At this point, I'm like, ha.

0: Yesu, oh, just so I'm unumpone. But anyway, before I let you go and before you enjoy your holiday, if money was not a problem for just 24 hours, Jordan, what's the very first thing you would do?
1: Yo, man. With love, man.
0: Abuti, yeah. Oh, get out of club.
1: The club in the complex.
0: Ah, that waka. Thank you so much, eh?
1: Cool.
0: All right. And looking at our time right now, we're heading towards the hour 5 o'clock. And yeah, it is 25 past 5. 20 to 5, yes. Ultimate Radio 99.8 is where we are all at.

Tabaki Messi, indeed, Tabaki Messi. Thank you, Jordan, for the sports update. Ultimately, you know, we have something interesting. Kahara. This is our question for today. If money was not a problem for just 24 hours, what's the very first thing you would do? Hashtag radio with Tiny Fly 326. If money was not a problem, let us know. Send us a voice note on 6220998 or call 2121998 and let us know. Horna, hai ba shelte ine isi butada. What would you do? Ne? Let us know on 2121-998 or 622-0998. We'll get straight into it right after this. But in the meantime, you can send voice notes. This is Big Zulu. The name of the song is called Abazazi Bafunani, featuring MT.

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ha le motla ska mosia ka tlung ha re tsa maile yena go nne nice go nne lovely ha o batho botata ke engathi. And I believe that most of you did enjoy that. We did ask Corona, actually didn't a problem, where would you be man 24 hours? You're given 24 hours, uti chalta se botata wena o ka itsang. What is the very first thing you would do? 21212998 or 622-0998 to send a voice note. Malama Joy, or buy myself a car traveling around the world for 24 hours.

Remember, and the sweater rakubutu or buy land and more land and more land and more land. While siobinyana moleko or spoil myself, kinke road trippy hukla botabote kwan. And we also have marinelo majika hoteng or nkareka seta kaloeta quotation yantote hahang kabaka ipatala. Ibe jwale ki it's a business it's ingat ahori. 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What would you do if money was not a problem and you are only given 24 hours? You're only given 24 hours and chalta subutad. What are you gonna do? Uyenzani wena? Uyenzani? Go to 5, Ultimate Radio 99.8. 10 minutes left before we get to 5 o'clock. And remember that at 5 o'clock, we'll be hearing from the news department, followed by financial indicators and weather reports. Later on the show, we'll also be getting traffic updates. Tanya Devs is on some Asambe, my bebeza, Asambe. Money is not a problem.

0: Mika Sandra, and the song is called Mame. Now, 5 minutes left before we get to 5 o'clock, Ultimate Radio 99.8. And there's a lady who is trending on social media. Sabunta Asato Fiti Haholo Imba Elori. She is only 30, is it 31, 35? Yes. And speculations is that she slept with Ubani Bani, Nigeria, or whatever. Hey, hey, wara wara. But apparently there is a Lifula Mufuta Ojoalo. Not necessarily Hori, ki witchcraft. I think it's called Werner syndrome, if that's the right way to pronounce it. And it's adult progeria, if also that's how to go about it. It causes affected individuals to begin aging rapidly only after reaching puberty, leading to age-related illnesses like cataracts and type 2 diabetes in their 20s or 30s. And this has nothing to do with ama witchcrafty dabbing yena ya au sino anza trender on social media lena ka pavele o feel about an impression that no man this is witchcraft, but no, it is not witchcraft. Ona le lefu le hleng le le jwalo, and ha hle batho ba satse be hantle ha o fihlanga keng ha hle ba satse ba sotse be bona eng ke eng, they are really going to believe that bo ha o kuli, we just don't know what's happening to you. But anyway man, we did ask Corona if money was not a problem wena ono
1: Sawona tiny.
0: Sawona baba.
1: Ho ya mvela la bo shanwe.
0: O sharp la gatla.
1: 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I feel like 24 hours is a bit of torture, ne?
0: Eh.
1: E ka re ntse ke re ke shabane le

0: le ho spenda ka mane be ke under pressure ya hore yer ha ke switse hwane. 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I make sure e khaya le why right like everything is good. Everything is good. Make sure hore ya benefits are going to last wa bona. Yeah, even for the rest I guys spend our one. Yes. Yeah, that's what I would do. That's what I would do. Yeah, but otherwise this is solo Gemini Tavaninkara. Have a lovely weekend ahead.
1: I'll definitely have a lovely weekend ahead and yeah, man, but now 124 hours. Why is it that I'm not involved in your plans? Because I'm sitting here thinking, hi, hudlore ke fihle ke spoil e tiny da ke moletsetse ha baba baba se khaya, huh? And only people that's left before we get to 5 o'clock, right after 5 o'clock, remember that the news highlights will be read right after that. Regena D financial indicator sing and. But for now, man, let's do this. Put on your dancing shoes. Let's do the most, man. It's a Friday.

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2: The Ultimate News Highlights at 1700 hours. I am Ridumetse Ramakatsa. Good afternoon. The government, through Maseru City Council MCC, has established a project on rehabilitation of roads surrounding the Maseru city. An estimated 16 million Maluti has been spent on rural electrification project in six villages within the Bega and Kolonyama constituencies. Workers' unions are set to deliver a letter of grievances to the Prime Minister as soon as they get approval for their demonstration. This concludes our news highlights at this hour. Once again, I am Ridumetse Ramakatsa.

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1: Looking at our financial indicators for today, we have rand against dollar at 16 rand 43 cents, rand against pound 22 rand 8 cents, rand against euro 19 rand 7 cents, rand against Australian dollar 11 rand 71 cents, rand against yen at 10 cents. Let's also get into our financial, or rather, let's also get into our weather report for today.
0: It's time for the ultimate weather report.
1: All right, so quickly looking into our weather report for today. It is partly cloudy and cold to cold, but very cold in some places in the highlands. And wind is expected to be light to moderate northwesterly. And there is a chance of 30% of isolated rain and thunder showers, mainly over the southern parts, with a very slight possibility of snowfall over some high-lying areas. It is also expected to be partly cloudy and cold to cold, but very cold in some places in the highlands tonight. And wind is expected to be light to moderate northwesterly, while there is a chance of 30% of isolated rain and thunder showers, with a very slight possibility of snowfall over some high-lying areas. Let's also look at how the weather will be looking like Hosani. It is expected to be partly cloudy and cold to cold, but very cold in some places in the highlands. And wind is expected to be light to moderate northwesterly. There is also a possibility of 40% of scattered rain and thunder showers, and a slight possibility of snowfall over some high-lying areas. Let's also look at our maximum temperatures for today. We have Maseru with a high of 18 degrees Celsius, Moshoshoane and Mafeting with a high of 17 degrees Celsius, Mohalisuku 16, Kuting 13, Ekotasnek 17, Mokotlong 14, Oxbo 8, Botabote 17, Leribe 18, as well as Berea and Tabaseka, a high of 14 degrees Celsius, Simongong 12 degrees Celsius. That's all we have on our weather report for today. 4 minutes after 5, Ultimate Radio 98.8 is where we are all at. Are you good or are you good? I believe that you are most definitely good. If you had 24 hours and money was not a problem, what would you do? And the people have spoken. We'll also be getting into some of the voice notes, some of the messages, and you are also allowed to call 21 21 triple 98.

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0: And by the look of things, it looks like we might have a Rilo online. Hi.
1: Hi.
0: Hi, Mama. How are you?
1: I'm great. Wanna hold on?
0: I am awesome, man.
1: Amazing.
0: Oh, yeah?
1: Should we get straight into it?
0: Oh, please, man.
1: All right. I do hope you guys had yourself a great week. We're wrapping it up. The only way we know how to, and you got Econet Telecom this through, to just plugging you. Got some of our best deals for you, some of our giveaways when we have giveaways, and of course what you can take advantage of when you are part of the Econet Telecom Lesotho team. My name is Rilo Mohabudi, and we get to do this every single Friday from 5:15 until 5:30. So welcome to the show. But I do hope that even after the show, you'll still stick around, because I've been enjoying the music

have been enjoying the show, and I know you have been as well. So this week has been so amazing, has been so exciting, because we've been learning so much that Econet Telecom Lesotho has been giving us. I'm talking about the latest column bundles. We're talking about the latest social media bundle combo. And you know what we're going to do? We're going to wrap up the show and the week with plugging you as well. So if you haven't had, Econet Telecom Lesotho now has night bundles. Well, we've been having night bundles, but we have revamped these night bundles. We have made them more exciting. And this means conversations just got more easy, more convenient, and more exciting. And on top

because you cannot mention Econotoco Lesotho and not mention affordability. And so, just to plug you, Renali denied bundle, Zaletazi, Zamatazianarago, and the whole week as well. And of course, if you've been wondering, how do I purchase them? How do I take advantage of them, you know? It's just as easy as purchasing them by dialing *100# or EcoCash Kapo Utsebedise Mpoi. But just so you know how they differ, Kanalisa is a 2 months more than a CT, as a postman and CT, a daily voice bundles, right? So that's 2 months. And you just purchase these bundles by dialing *100#, right? And then if you want more bundles and a longer nights to chat, to talk with your loved ones, to be connected with your buddies, then I guess you love the 5 Maluti bundle, where for 3 days you get yourself 150-night voice bundles. And these are valid for 3 days. But if you want more, then, now we've got you. We understand. For 15 Maluti, you get yourself 420-night voice bundles. And these are valid for a whole week. Then you get to be connected. You get to chat with your loved ones. You get to do whatever it is that you need to do. And this week, I got to really find out what people actually do with your night bundles. So one of the people said to me, really, if there's anything that has continued to make my life easier, or should I say my night, because it's those voice bundles, this is Ambusu, it's definitely these night voice bundles. So I was so curious. I sat down and I asked, I inquired, and they're like, okay, so I'm a cab driver. So this means I need to be picking people up from work, taking them home or home, and then taking them to wherever they need to be. And for me to do that successfully, I need to be calling them. I need to be getting the right directions. If in case I run late, I need to assure them that I'm on the way. If in case something happens, I need to constantly be in communication with them, everything is good, and that I'm on my way, or if anything has changed. And so for me to do that, that means I need to have voice. So for these 9 days, my life and my work so much easier. And I loved that. And we have made someone's life easy and their work as well. I know a lot of people have been also sharing with me, more especially students, that they study with them. They wake up at 1 o'clock or from 10 p.m. until 1 o'clock. They are studying, and what they use these bundles to do is basically one purchases, say, a voice bundle, right? And then the next day, one of the members as well does the same thing. Just the whole week, it's just affordability, it's just ease, it's just convenience for them. But more than anything, they're able to study and discuss at affordable prices. But for them, the Bible study, and they just conference call, and then it's just ease at its best. So enjoy these voice bundles. You can also get a hot like at 10 p.m. until 5 a.m. That's 10 p.m. until 5 a.m. Love this. I know they love these ones as well, because they didn't, like, the conversation doesn't end. It does not end. So we don't want it to end as well. This is why we make sure that you get to chat, you get to conversate, you get to just have fun with whoever it is that you want to have fun with. Just dial *100#, T's and C's apply. Do make sure that you tell me as well, share with me as well on social media what you use these bundles for and how you love, or how they're making life convenient for you. Hashtag inspired to change your world. Also, one exciting thing we touched on one of our radio shows this week was our revamped social media bundles. I know we talked about this last week, but for our new listeners, in case you missed it, know that you can stay online, you can stay connected, and you can vibe every single time. Gadi voice bundles are on. Rather, Gadi social media bundles are on. Now I'm caught up on our voice bundles because they're making the things happen. But our

social media bundle. We have the daily bundle, we have the weekly bundle, we also have that monthly social bundle. So how they work is, you get yourself 500 megabytes combo, right? Combo in, you for WhatsApp, you for Facebook, Instagram, as well as X. And then for the weekly bundle, you get yourself a combo, your Facebook and Instagram as well. So just 20 maliti, you get yourself 2,500 megabytes. While the monthly social media bundle, you for 1.5 gigabyte combo, at just 100 maliti. 1.5 gigabyte combo at just 100 maliti, and you get to enjoy WhatsApp, Facebook, Instagram, and X. A question I'm throwing your way is, what is the one app? It has to be one. I'm making it more difficult for you. What is the one app you cannot go a day without, especially now that we're talking about these social combos? Is it WhatsApp? Is it Facebook? Is it Instagram? Or is it X? Let us know. Do let me know. You can hit me up on my social media platforms. You're at Relo Mohabudi. Relo, R-E-L-O. And then you can like and also follow. And then I would love to know. I'd love to find out. What is the one app you absolutely cannot go a day without? Like, I need to have one. But you're going to have to pick just one. Is it WhatsApp? Is it Facebook? Is it Instagram or X? But even if you struggle to choose one, because you really don't have to, social media combo, WhatsApp, Facebook, Instagram, and X with affordable bundles. 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Kapo rejo sebedi sa *100#. Kapo boy out to say. Hopulam boy. Namo kapa high key. Class 266-66-100-100. That's class 266-66-100-100. Do make sure that you her number, you save her contact so that you can be in touch with her. Just text her, hello boy, she'll reply quickly, instantly, and then from there you let her know if you have any inquiries, if you need help with this and that, she'll be there to assist you. And of course, those are some of the things that we discussed this week, and I needed to get you in on the program and everything that you've been missing out on. It's exactly 25 after 5 o'clock. Before we wrap up, have you heard about Eco Bonanza? You haven't. Okay, let's get straight into it before we wrap up the show. So Eco Bonanza is one of the most exciting things I know that you have stepped into the ultimate gaming experience right on your phone. And you play exciting games like quiz, word games, scratch and win for your chance to win big every day. And it's not surprising that Econa Telecom Lesotho is giving you just another chance for you to win. It's a soft life for you with ease. So you win a reward of up to 500 maliti daily, like every single day. You win airtime prizes. We have airtime prizes, and we have a massive 25,000 maliti monthly jackpot. That's every single month. That is so exciting. Just here thinking, man, guys, 25,000 maliti because it's manang how could you na ifela? But no, I can't. When how can I have that? So think fast, play smart, and let the fun begin. Oh yeah, one exciting thing is, you get a free spin after subscribing. So you know what to do. 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How could I subscribe? Out of mana, one free spin. Quizzes, you have your web games, you also have scratch and win, but do have fun.

0: 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We want to know, how are you spending the weekend? Of course, it's the long weekend. 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With that said, do have yourself a great weekend. 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And of course, Eco Bonanza, Play, Win, Spin, and have fun. 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It's as easy as that. Let's do it again next week, Friday, from quarter past 5 until 5:30. Hashtag inspired to change your world. Do have yourself a great weekend, guys.
1: Well, definitely do inspire to change your world. Thank you so much. Have yourself a great weekend as well, hey?
0: Thank you so much.
1: All righty. And looking at the time right now, it is 29 after 5. Alto Meridian and Nampanate is where we're all at. And remember that we still do have a mix for you coming up. But before then, let's quickly wrap up our topic of discussion, what we were talking about. Namhlanje, and we're asking, 24 hours, if you're like, what would you do with the money if money was not a problem? And we have a Pulenso Tetsi, or I will build my mom a mansion house. Lady Miss P, or buy myself a Ford Raptor. Whoa! Yeah, and Kim Alfango, I would start first to take my mom out to Cape Town, then then make an investment and start a business. And Monaheng C. Kleko, or buy premises, assets, and invest. Lele Macheta, or buy land and land. Si Obinyani, or spoil myself. Yeah, ne? Luna Itumeleng, I'm from Clockland. If money was not a problem, I would be on the journey to Lesotho to see Bonita. Man, Bonita, come here. You have somebody who really wants to see you. Yeah, Bonita will really be so pleased to hear that. There's somebody out there who will travel all the way from Clockland just to see Bonita. Bonita, come through, man. Come through. Where Bonita at? Ish, man. Bonang. Here I am trying to get hold of Bonita so that abonahoro. Huna le motuaren. Kaniti, they would do absolutely anything. And of course, we have Draka, Limi Ratadi, or buy more stocks, and Madihe, or buy a car. And we have a Lefa, or tons and tons of investment I would do. Mpolitsi, Nkarekela Motowaka Koloi, he deserves it. Yo, a whole lot of you came through. Thank you so, so much. I love you with so, so, so much passion, man. For those comments, it is time for us to get into our traffic updates for today.

looking at a traffic update for today. Driving on the main north one, northbound, expect some delays from the lakeside traffic lights and add a few minutes onto your drive. And as usual, there is, of course, police presence at the lakeside interchange. And on the main north,

0: 1 northbound. Please anticipate delays approaching DLM traffic lights as the traffic lights are not working. They're causing delays, of course. Let's use such as a four-way stop. On the main north around the cathedral area, anticipate delays as the main traffic circle is feeding from multiple areas, and this could also cause bumper-to-bumper traffic as the peak hour sets in. On the main south one and Impilo Boulevard approaching the EMs interchange, please expect delays as well. Further down towards the Tabun traffic circle, southbound, bumper-to-bumper traffic as well. It is a Friday today, and that is, of course, expected. Still on the main north, south one, southbound, towards the Lekhalaneng interchange, expect some delays as well. You will want to add a few minutes onto your driver to make it on time to your destination. And the traffic lights, as usual, if they're not working, you know how to do, and you know what to do. You use such as a four-way stop. On the airport road around the Majamitalan Air Base, please expect slow-moving traffic, as it is Friday today, and a long weekend. So, to take charge of that. On the Pioneer Road approaching the Lower Tetsane traffic cycle, please expect delays. On the Kofi Annan Road next approaching the traffic cycle in Hatetsane, please expect delays. Not too bad, but be very cognizant of that. Maintaining lane discipline, of course, anticipate merging zones, reduce tailgating, and watch a pedestrian crossing near school zones. Do remember that right at Hatetsane, as you make your way to bypass, there is a road that's being maintained there, but there are two alternatives that you can use. You could use that one if it hang by you save. That's all we have on our traffic updates for today. Altamira Duna Nampanate is where we are all at. Good afternoon. Welcome to Flight 326 and goodbye at the same time, because yeah, it's one of those, hey? Hello, Tiny Money wasn't the problem. And Getloli Mama Simua, Hesuka Ofela. Ah, man, guys, thank you so, so much. And shout out to you. Getla, he said, Jok, Ricky, say, Empa, hey, you're not in, say, it's a ha, like, Makio, Nick, Ali, Ribe. Thank you so, so much. It is time for us to get into our mix for today. So, Riabange na DJ, Dietze, what they do best. 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Hoping that you're still good, you're still lovely, and you are still on top of the world, man.
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0: Hey, what's up? Yo, it's the Kid 50 Cent.
1: What's up, everybody? I'm Eminem.
2: What's up, y'all? This is Timbaland.
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4: Yo, what's good? 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
7: Yo, don't know, say, yo, this is Sean Party Girls. I'm over Rala. Tell him, say, locking and stocking. 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
4: Habit of the Kingdom, the ultimate radio. I think that one.
5: Yeah, thank you. There.
6: Oh my God.
5: Yeah,
6: it's a mix up. All right. It's all right. Sharp.
5: Heartbeat of the Kingdom, the ultimate radio. We are back. Welcome, listener, wherever you're listening to the station from. It's 26 minutes after 6 p.m. It's a Friday, the 22nd.
6: Yes.
5: Of May. And it's to some extent cold, but not your usual May cold.
6: Definitely. Anyway, it's been a bit warmer. I think the rain has subsidized a bit. So, hey, it's
5: given us a chance. What actually does rain do? Does it make the winter any worse or less worse?
6: The rain is really, it plays a role in the manner that...
5: How so? Negative in the way that makes winter colder or warmer?
6: Colder.
5: Then how come we've had so much rain and it's not as cold?
6: It's still brewing, you know. It's still simmering, you know.
5: Definitely. But usually May is like already... Look, we're like, what, 9 days away from end of May?
6: Yes.
5: Usually May...
6: And we're about to enter the winter equinox. So...
5: Are we entering?
6: Yeah, we're about to...
5: When does it start, the winter equinox?
6: I think 21st June, if my memory...
5: Winter solstice, by the way.
6: Oh, winter solstice. Yes. My bad. Yeah, thank you for that. Yeah. I believe it's 21st June. Is it
5: sometime in August?
6: 21st August. It's really, I know it's 21. Let me do. But I think, you know, with the climate, what's this, the global warming, it's affected. So I just want to check when it starts. It says, oh my.
5: So it started. It's supposed to be.
6: Yeah, but wait. This one is the northern. No, as we're south. Let me see this. Yeah, but anyway.
5: Yeah, what I'm saying is, my point is, from at least what memory says me, usually this time of the year is way colder. And today was, yes, was not sunny and hot, but doesn't count as what would otherwise be your typical winter, strong winter day. And by the way, forecasting, somebody told me this. I didn't officially see it, but they said apparently the winter this year is going to be one of the coldest in recent years.
6: Whoa.
5: That's what they said. I'm not feeling
6: yet,
5: that yet.
6: It is really... You haven't you noticed? I think last year, you realized that it was a bit warmer around this time. You know, when June came through, that's when...

0: and really we started feeling the change. As we're saying that we are entering the winter solstice. So
1: maybe June and July could be the cold ones.
0: And August. And some September.
1: August is August. August is not cold, man.
0: Bruh, August is cold. August is cold. You'd expect it to be windy, but with last year August was cold.
1: Is it?
0: But I remember I'd still have a jacket on.
1: May has always been my problem, really.
0: Really?
1: Yeah. I always felt like May is the cold one, actually. Naturally, June is taking over the baton from already what was supposed to have been the start.
0: Definitely.
1: But May, man. Hey, May.
0: Let me see when it snowed. I think 2 years ago. 2 years ago, right?
1: Okay.
0: When it snowed, I wanted to see was it May or June? I think it was more of June. But are you telling me last year May was cold for you?
1: For me, May has always been the cold one, actually. It really has been the cold one.
0: I mean, it's been your area. It's been your area. It's been your area.
1: No, man. We come to the same CBD, so... it's not just my area.
0: Really?
1: No doubt. Look, winter... I mean, June is cold, surely.
0: Yes.
1: But think about it this way. I get when schools close.
0: Yes.
1: When they're set to close for the winter.
0: Yes.
1: You know they open in August, right?
0: Yes.
1: Hey, the reason they come back in August is because they have survived the epidemic of winter.
0: But with recent times, I'm not finding it, but with recent times, really, I felt the shift.
1: You think there's a shift?
0: The shift, I feel it because it's too much.
1: Welcome to the show anyway.
0: I was expecting a bit more welcome. You know,
1: there's people and titles, okay.
0: I tell you,
1: hey, should I already even start now? Thinking about the 21st, 21 titles I'm supposed to give.
0: I don't know.
1: Hi, listen, man, all the 21 titles,
0: hello. Yes. I tell you, I appreciate it. Ole, ole, ole, ole, ole, yes, really.
1: How are you, man?
0: No, man, it's been all right. But funny enough, you know, during, I think it was yesterday on Wednesday, I'm scrolling through the internet, you know. I'm looking for some insight, you know, about like wealth creation and everything.
1: Oh, okay, so you're on a wealth journey.
0: I'm on a wealth journey. I'm feeling
1: good.
0: The economy is forcing me to consider.
1: That's what I'm looking at. Hanang. I can. Maybe a lot to has another way to go. Okay, but just hear me out here. Creating wealth right now in these times. Hi.
0: Like a jackpot.
1: I never feel like I never need a shortcut now.
0: But,
1: I feel like I need it. Kore ke bona ka hlile ke yona ntwe e ka instakolla.
0: Ai ka hle ka stakolla haholo.
1: But anyway,
0: But nonetheless, you know how we always say never. Never say never.
1: Yeah.
0: I don't think there's ever a time I can be a billionaire.
1: A billionaire. Hey?
0: A billion baboon. Because somebody was saying a millionaire and a billionaire. That the lens, those are two completely different people. And you know how he put it? He said, how many minutes or days? Okay, let's put it in days. Like, how many days do you think are a million seconds?
1: Wait. The days. A million seconds.
0: A million seconds. Like, how many
1: Should I do the math in my head, please?
0: Yeah,
1: will
0: you can
1: you
0: try.
1: Let me.
0: Yeah.
1: Okay, so I'll do this. In a minute, there's 60. And then in an hour, there's
0: 300. Oh, the seconds.
1: Yes.
0: Oh.
1: Just let me do it mathematically. So I'm saying 1 minute has 60 seconds. That's fine. Now, 1 hour has got 3,600. Right?
0: For sure.
1: And then you multiply that by 24. So 3,600 by 20

0: 720,000.
1: Uh-huh.
0: Now you take that and add another but let, I'll just say this, we're talking about 960,
1: mm-hmm.
0: somewhere there, about 960,000 seconds in 1 day. This is just my assumption, by the way. Listener, don't take it too seriously.
1: Mm.
0: I'm hitting from the top of my head. Mm. So,
1: and you're right. You're more the way you've really done it.
0: Mm.
1: It really will bring you close to the answer.
0: Sharp. I'm in the area. At least. So, we're saying more or less about 1 million seconds in a day. More or less. So, if 1 day plus minus is 1 million seconds, what was next again?
1: Like how many million? Like how many days is a 1 million seconds?
0: One, just one.
1: 1 million seconds.
0: Mm.
1: A million.
0: E. It's just one. I think it's 1 day.
1: No.
0: One. Oh. It's how many?
1: 11 days.
0: Oh. Oh, I'm far off now.
1: No, the way you had to but you are right, like the way you were doing the working, you just never, but anyway, it's 11 days.
0: Okay.
1: And then he went on and said, imagine 1 billion seconds. If 1 million seconds is 11 days and 1 billion seconds, what, when I even had to Google and just say, is this guy correct? And I realized that 1 billion seconds is 31 years.
0: Oof. Oh, yeah. Oh.
1: Hini.
0: Oh, snap.
1: 31 years. That shift. Imagine.
0: For I hear you, man.
1: Eh?
0: Here you are with an 11-day advantage. Feeling like you have made it.
1: Uh-huh.
0: And really, you have made it. So the other person is 31 years.
1: 31 years.
0: You nah.
1: 31 years.
0: But is it really true?
1: It really is.
0: Let me see.
1: Just check it out. 1 billion seconds.
0: Mm.
1: Just find out how long it is.
0: 1 billion is like how many millions? It's 1,000 millions.
1: 100. 1,000, yeah, you're right. Wait, 100? Wait. Wait.
0: It's 1,000 millions.
1: Mm.
0: Okay, that's a lot of money.
1: A whole lot.
0: Okay, that's a lot of money.
1: That's a lot.
0: Runa.
1: That's a lot.
0: And how do you get someone who is a billionaire in dollar terms, by the way? You know, here's what's interesting. I know someone who was sent money by someone in the US. And then they send them $450. In our currency was a lot of money.
1: Now if they're in dollar terms, I'll say
0: so if you're gonna be a dollar millionaire, already that says you are really wealthy.
1: Really
0: if you're gonna be a dollar billionaire, now that's too much. That's really too much.
1: I think you even lose it, man. You don't know what to do.
0: Thing is, this whole idea of net worth and what you really have, we tend to think that people have it as liquidity.
1: But it's never in liquidity.
0: Yeah. So you can really not lose it when you think about it.
1: Yeah.
0: But however, just to be worth that much is unfathomable.
1: I tell you.
0: A dollar billionaire. That's a lot of money.
1: Because I'm sure you've seen that at some point. Like there was this YouTube illustration. Like there's a dot. He says if one dot is 1 million, and then he showed you 1 billion, and you're like, these are many dots. But when you put it in time, in terms of time,
0: 31 years.
1: 31 years.
0: As opposed to just 11 days.
1: I said okay.
0: Mm.
1: I said okay.
0: Probably just 6 months would have been too much of a gap.
1: You know, just a year.
0: No.
1: Yeah.
0: Fella, hey, this is where you understand the power of leverage, because I don't care how hard you work, you can never ever

0: ever kore you can never work your way to a billion ke hana I ke utlwe na ibe wena
1: but it's patience. It's
0: no,
1: time.
0: Hence, I'm saying leverage.
1: Yeah, leverage. Yeah, sometimes.
0: I don't see how you can work to a billion. I don't see. Well, how much do you have to have it worked if you're going to obtain a billion through just work itself and you're not leveraging in other ways?
1: But compounding can also be effect.
0: Compounding is leverage.
1: Mm.
0: Compounding is leverage. Yeah. I'm just saying how.
1: Yeah, I'm saying, yeah, definitely. You really have to make it your friend, really. You really.
0: Hey, you have to have compounding do the heavy lifting.
1: Yeah, you have to. Otherwise, you are
0: no,
1: in trouble.
0: No, it cannot be you.
1: Mm-mm. Ah, there's no way.
0: How many hours do you have to put in? I used to see this quote, by the way.
1: Uh-huh.
0: A guy, when I was in tertiary,
1: mm-hmm.
0: had this thing on his wall. It's a post
1: mm-hmm.
0: written, "No one can earn $1 million honestly." what's your take on that? I've always had through the years different opinions, by the way, about it.
1: Mm-hmm.
0: Hey, but then he wrote, "No one can earn R1 million honestly." And mind you, later I work with in rents terms,
1: mm.
0: so even dollar terms, yeah.
1: But you know,
0: who can you think of?
1: What the CEO? The CEO's really.
0: And then you know how much they've been taxed, I guess.
1: Yes, but I guess you know there's the bonuses and everything, you know.
0: So that's why leverage comes in.
1: Yeah,
0: bonuses is what you really didn't work for.
1: Mm. Mm.
0: It's just the leverage part
1: of it. Yeah. But clearly the CEO.
0: Empire fell really good or nah. Are we really saying to get into the position and end up where they end up as CEO, have they not had to, I don't know, at
1: do
0: some point in their lives?
1: Leverage.
0: Or not even leverage, just what they were saying is no one can have that much money. Unless, you know, they've had to have butsu zinyana nyana.
1: Maybe. You thinking this one, the caller has an opinion on this?
0: No, let's not take them. Sorry, caller, we cannot, sorry.
1: Mm.
0: Yeah, not now.
1: Yeah, definitely.
0: Hey, I'm just thinking, not through the years, I've always had contrasting ideas on this.
1: Okay.
0: Hey, nothing I believed it and nothing I didn't believe it.
1: But I think... No,
0: can anyone ever be a millionaire and have done everything by the book? Hey, is it possible? Let me do this. You know when you before you started working?
1: Yes.
0: 2 years before you started working.
1: Yes.
0: You thought this person makes how much a month? 8K. You know what?
1: If I made 8K,
0: I can save half of my salary and. Let me ask you this. Who in the world gets to save half of the salary? Who? Who?
1: Hey, you have to be very disciplined.
0: Who?
1: You have to be
0: no
1: very
0: one.
1: Disciplined.
0: No one. Come on. You don't know anyone. let's be
1: You
0: frank.
1: Have to be very disciplined. Very. But here's an interesting story.
0: Mm-hmm.
1: And I don't know how true it is.
0: Yes.
1: But I could say probably. Because I've seen some small signs.
0: Mm.
1: There's somebody who's working at some pedestal here in town.
0: Okay.
1: The one that collects it, that collects
0: yes.
1: revenue on behalf.
0: Cesar. Cesar.
1: This guy was telling me that, anyway, at the time he was single. You know.
0: Yeah, but this is his story, his version of the story.
1: Yeah, this is his version.
0: Ah,
1: of the
0: don't
1: story.
0: Listen to it. Don't listen to it. If it's them telling you, don't listen to it. Okay, this one I'm willing to bet.
1: Mm.
0: Brothers and sisters, anyone who has been working for 5 years, who has been able to save half of the salary. Look, in the first year, maybe it's possible.
1: Yeah, maybe.
0: Second year, third year.
1: I can't.
0: At some point, you are acclimatized.
1: Anyway, the second year, high salary. Like, yeah.
0: Cannot be you are saving. Mm. You have the ability to save half of your salary.
1: Mm-mm.
0: I don't care how much your salary is. That's what we keep thinking. Now, remember hearing someone... And 10 grand.
1: And you're thinking
0: quite a lot of money.
1: I tell you.
0: You know, I'll just save 7.
1: Hey, I can survive on 3.
0: Hey, because I used to be able to live on less than 1.
1: You know?
0: So I thought, why, come on, at the most I can inflate my lifestyle
1: to 3.
0: To 3 at the very most.
1: You know?
0: I'll just save the 7.
1: Hey. Yes, yes. And then life happens.

0: I bet on this one. I don't know anyone, and maybe nobody knows
1: who honestly
0: is able to save half of their salary.
1: Hey, that's too much. That's a stretch, really. Half.
0: I don't know who gets to do it.
1: I can understand the quarter, and still the quarter is a stretch.
0: Yes, eh?
1: You have to really.
0: You know, there's this thing they call the hedonic adaptation.
1: Okay.
0: Hedonic adaptation is pretty much a concept on how we adjust to new circumstances.
1: Definitely. We always adjust.
0: Hey.
1: I tell you, first I was buying 2 liters of milk. The moment there's a little extra nyana, I'm like thinking, I call.
0: You know, you keep thinking, if my salary was to hike just a notch, maybe, you know,
1: 10%.
0: 10% maybe.
1: Mm.
0: If I was to get
1: an extra 500.
0: An extra 100, an extra 2,000 would make a difference. So you think.
1: Yes.
0: And maybe the first 3 months it does.
1: It really does.
0: But
1: you end up and then you adapt
0: to the newer norm.
1: And you realize it's even less now.
0: Hey, this is a new lifestyle now. Your car used to, I don't know, cost you the running of a car, maybe. But now you have an adjustment now.
1: Mm.
0: So what does it mean? It means you have to get a better car.
1: You do. You really do. You know, you really do.
0: And people think, why would I do that? My honest say is, you have to get there to know why people do it.
1: And that's
0: otherwise, watching from a distance, you think you wouldn't do it.
1: It's easy.
0: It's easy to think, why would I do it? I'll just stick to
1: what I already know.
0: But really,
1: and it's evolution, really, in its own way, because you have to really keep on.
0: You adapt, man. You adapt to the new circumstances. You get used to the new salary. You get used to the new way of life. And the same goes for if you had to lose your job. If you lived on 5 grand a month and you lost your job, you really, really learn to live on. 4 years later, you learn to live with 100.
1: I promise you.
0: You learn to live with 100. You know how to suddenly make it work. You start knowing cheaper places and buying stores and
1: knowing what.
0: Now, home guy, I guess I've seen a lot of these things.
1: Yes.
0: Yes. Where I have had to have a time in my life to say, why haven't I always known this store?
1: And that's so true.
0: You understand?
1: That's so true.
0: Yeah. And when there was a time when I didn't have a reason to know that store.
1: That is really, really very true.
0: So everybody really just knows how eventually evolves to their situation as it demands at the time. No, when you, let's say, raising kids.
1: Yes.
0: That would be my most immediate example. Mm-hmm. Pap, when you are paying rent and you are so tight on your budget.
1: Very.
0: That you are building your house maybe on the other side.
1: Uh-huh.
0: Or you are paying for your car. Mm. Maybe loan on a car. Mm-hmm. You know, come the 5th year and then finally you are done, you've settled the car.
1: Mm.
0: Month number 1, you are so relieved. And number 2, you really are. And by the 3rd one, you are used to the relief.
1: Mm.
0: By
1: month six,
0: you have started scouting for a new car. Somehow. Because you have, through the years, learned to find body mechanic nyana spacing for that one.
1: And now you're done with that, really.
0: And that inconvenience of having to wait for sometimes an unreliable. The psyche changes, man.
1: Definitely.

0: Hey, there's things that you could tolerate and suddenly now you cannot tolerate
1: anymore.
0: Hey.
1: Because really there's room.
0: Hey. So it's a question of, hey, should I be wasting time with Bomakini Gibaba Chibi Bahona Badu Koning? Kapo, just go to a, you know, a dealership.
1: And get a fresh one. Hey. And I rest for 3 years. You're like, that's the psyche. You're like,
0: that's what you think. You justify by saying, hey, what's that doing right now? I need to buy myself some peace of mind. And maybe that's a good reason, really.
1: Definitely. Hey, it really is.
0: What's the point in having money if you cannot buy peace of mind? But unfortunately, like, that peace of mind comes at a cost.
1: Hey. And the question is, were you willing to pay the cost?
0: You're not a patal.
1: Hey, one way or another.
0: Out a patal.
1: One way or another.
0: If you want peace of mind, you will pay.
1: Hey.
0: You will pay.
1: Hey. Ne?
0: Yeah.
1: And funny that you say that. You know, some people, hey, and I saw this, and I don't know how I felt about it.
0: Mm-hmm.
1: Somebody's like, yeah, you live with your parents for free,
0: mm-hmm.
1: but you pay with your mental health. Hey. Hey, but you pay with your mental health.
0: I hear you.
1: Hey, and I'm like, you. Hey, wait a minute.
0: Hey, the trade-off with anything more, I just might be like, okay, you know what? At the risk of talking too much, what time is it? Let me see.
1: Just 10 before 7.
0: Okay. We might as well what? Speak to the news.
1: Yeah, we might speak to the news.
0: Okay, Sham. The trade deals officially or unofficially but happen in our lives.
1: Yes.
0: In every relationship.
1: Every.
0: So it's tit for tat.
1: For definitely.
0: In some way.
1: Or another.
0: Yes. And the most dangerous one, I think, are the unscripted ones.
1: Hey, the one where it's really hidden, you know.
0: You don't know the cost.
1: Hey,
0: where you really don't know how much you're paying. be very careful.
1: I could.
0: Hey, be very careful. You may be overpaying.
1: Hey,
0: you may be overpaying.
1: Definitely.
0: And I understand that it may look like you are saving to some extent, but then there's these other costs that, you know, opportunities, time and chance.
1: Definitely.
0: You may think that rent is expensive, but try wasted time.
1: And that one is more expensive, eh? You can't really, because you've lost out.
0: Hey,
1: you've really lost
0: that. Try wasted time. That is a lot more expensive.
1: Very, very, very, very.
0: Yeah. So I really get that. You know, in these trade-offs we have, it's best when we really know the cost, and you have made a conscious decision to say, okay, I know this is what I'm paying, and I'm good with it. Unlike when you don't know what it is that you're paying.
1: Hey.
0: And at some point, man, a lot of us are victims of this. Where you are staying sometimes with a parent, and you know, you keep getting the feeling that at least you are saving on rent when your other peers complain about having to pay rent and so on. And really, a few years later, you realize you are still more or less in the same space as them. You know, Hakitsibo Humga, there's this thing, man, about adaptation. You know, one person was saying,
1: tell me,
0: to the other, it says, do you smoke? And then they said, yes, I smoke. And then they said, can you think about how many you have spent over the past years. And then the guy says, I understand it's a lot. How nonzo di save, how much do you think you'd have? His question was very easy. I would have had them to begin with. He says, the reason kina lena tirantene go bana ke hloka.
1: It's a lebaka lena.
0: The reason I'm able to have it is because I need it. It's not to say I would have hustled it
1: and saved it.
0: If I didn't need it. The reason I have it is because I need it. If I didn't need it, chances are. And besides, look at you and me now. wena o ke manga go ntse o di safer in your life di-3 rand ga o sa tsobe,
1: you know. And now that you're saying it, it's really funny, you know, that in a way, when you really need something,
0: you find a way.
1: Yeah?
0: The reason you have it is because you need it. Born a home guy.
1: Mm.
0: You may feel like some people are wasteful. How come somebody who doesn't have a job,
1: how it doesn't make sense. You're like, how make it make sense?
0: The reason they get to have the money for the booze is because they need it. You don't get to raise it.
1: Mm.
0: Hey. Sure. There's something about need that makes you find a way
1: to make it sure that the ends meet.
0: Hence they say, where there's a will,
1: there's a way.
0: Yes. It has to start with a will.
1: You.
0: So there's people who are not so extravagant in their spending, but that does not make them wealthy either.
1: At all.
0: And I'm thinking this is opening a whole new
1: kettle webs.
0: As about to whether we should be savers, couple, we should really let loose. Here's the thing. Can you save money to wealth?
1: No.
0: Do savings get you wealthy?
1: No.
0: Do savings make you wealthy?
1: Hey. No.
0: Kapo, is increased income that makes you wealthy?
1: Increased income is one that makes you wealthy, really.
0: What am I getting home, guy? A lot of these extremely rich people, I can't even know what percentage, but I'm thinking it's a huge one.
1: Mm-hmm.
0: A lot of these extremely rich people have had to, at some point in their lives, been broke or in debt.
1: You're actually in debt.
0: And when you think about it, someone who's in debt is at a minus. They're not even just at a zero.
1: Minus. They're in deficit.
0: So understand, when somebody is at a minus, let's say you see a homeless man.
1: Uh-huh.
0: A homeless man, chances are they are at zero.
1: Chances.
0: Mm-hmm. Now, someone that's in debt is poorer than a homeless man.
1: Hey, because of that.
0: So, I'm saying, you see this fluctuation. Someone who was a millionaire went into a debt, back to millionaire again. If they've learned their lesson, they stay. If they didn't learn their lesson,
1: they go back
0: to negativity. Work their way again, then they shoot eye high, happy. So like, it's like that graph really moves from end to end. The one that sort of has been constant is somewhere in the middle,
1: and the constant one barely moves, really. I'm beginning to it barely moves. It barely.
0: Maybe we need listen. Okay, what time is it?
1: Just 3 before 7.
0: We cannot take a listener, because now I was going to say, you know, to someone who's financially sound, I feel like we need to talk about this. Hogana, do we save to prosperity, or do we just go? Can you save your way into wealth? Can you just save your way at least to comfort?
1: Comfort, really, and also that comfort is still.
0: Can you save? Can savings make you a billionaire, for instance?
1: I never.
0: Kapo, a millionaire.
1: You'd have to be, I don't know, really. I know, no. save.
0: Hey.
1: Because I know, even the institutions that are really trying to promote you to save and say, no, come through and save with us. The reward when it comes back, it's not really motivating. It's not.
0: Happy home guy. Understand that when the money gets to you, there's also this thing that about life called inflation that happens. It's not like the world is where it was when you started your savings.
1: Definitely.
0: Something's slightly adjusted in price. You know, there's a little inflation too.
1: It was really. What was a year ago isn't what it is a year today.
0: So it's
1: yeah, but hey, okay.

0: your way to wealth. That's the thing. Now I believe in compounding, like you said. You know, now I believe in it. Maybe if you save to a point where your saving is supposed to be invested towards compounding. That I understand. But
1: just to save and to save in wealth.
0: In a linear way, I don't see how. In a linear way, I don't
1: you
0: see
1: can't,
0: how.
1: You can't. You can't really. You can't. There's no way. In fact, I said there's no way.
0: Has anybody really been rich?
1: Through savings.
0: XTA. Through denying themselves.
1: I call it cheap. There was this show called Extreme Cheap States. Yeah, those people are not even wealthy.
0: What is it called?
1: Extreme cheapskates.
0: Okay. It's people who
1: do the extreme.
0: Just to save.
1: Just to save, you know. They're like, they'll tell you that.
0: But how come really they are not extremely
1: as wealthy rich? That's the thing again, you know. Because there's no way. There is no way. I know people are saying you can be frugal, but
0: frugality, you know, does it. Can it really move the needle in a way that gives results, really?
1: It doesn't. It's time for the news.
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3: The Ultimate News Bulletin at 1900 hours. I am Ritumetse Ramakatsa. Good evening. Her Royal Highness Princess Senate Mohato Seeiso, in her campaign to encourage the love of the culture and emphasize the significance of education, visited Morifi Community High School in Mhalesuk today. Princess Senate said education equips students with knowledge, ability to have job opportunities, and to address life challenges, saying it is their responsibility to preserve their culture as it reflects dignity and respect, distinguishing them from other nations. She further appealed to the students to abstain from substance abuse and early child marriage. Member of Parliament for Mekadin constituency, Honorable Thabiso Lekitla, said, "Most Basotho have deserted their culture, so there should be a revival with hope that this generation will uphold culture." The principal of Morifi Community High School, Mrs. Nondelina Dibeshe, appreciated Princess Senate, saying, "Their school is in the remotest part of the country with limited services, but are one of the best performing schools." The Right Honourable the Prime Minister Ntsokwane Matekane says 44,000 households have been connected to electricity since 2023 through the Rural Electrification Project. He made those remarks today during the handover of the project at Dihlabeng in Beka constituency, noting that, among others, the government is expanding electricity power station at Hatigwe to create more job opportunities. Minister of Energy and Mining, Honorable Lejone Mpotjwane, said Lesotho has to generate its own electricity to reduce the cost of importing power from outside the country. Meanwhile, Member of Parliament for Beka constituency, Honorable Mohopudi Monokwane, said the government is committed to making developments across the country, urging the public to protect electrical infrastructure. Principal Chief of Tsikwane, Beka and Kobeg, Chieftainess Bonso Suwehla Matia Dira said electricity attracts investors, noting that more essential services, including health services, will now be accessible. The National Assembly has adopted the motion that urges the government of Lesotho to take comprehensive and effective measures to address mental health issues in the country. Honorable Malelaka Malakani proposed the motion that the parliament should persuade the government to reduce mental health problems by establishing mental health institutions and engage training to teach people about mental health, pointing out that domestic violence and unemployment are the major sources of mental health. Advocate Lekgato Rakuani mentioned that drug abuse contributes to mental health. Therefore, the government should take stent while Professor Nkosama

0: our appeal to Lesotho Communications Authority to control media outlets to be cautious on information dissemination, especially messages that put panic to the public. Adding that, centers that provide information about mental health must be established and add more counselors. The United States of America Embassy to Lesotho celebrated 250 years of freedom and 60 years of bilateral relations with the government of Lesotho. Chargé d'Affaires Office noted they achieved success in the 60 years, which include investment in the education sector through various programs and assistance in the health department. American Chargé d'Affaires, His Excellency Thomas Hines, outlined that American relations with Lesotho expands far beyond health, citing that this year they experienced about 600 million Maludi in commercial deals between the U.S. and Lesotho. He also stated that in their relations, they look forward to a self-sustainable Lesotho. Honorable Richard Ramoeletsi, on behalf of the Foreign Minister, stated that Lesotho seems to be heading in the right direction of development, notably for its energy program aimed at becoming the next exporter in SADC region. For this reason, he stressed the importance of strengthening the relations with U.S. for the betterment of Lesotho and her people. This concludes our news bulletin at this hour. Once again, I am Ritumetse Ramakatsa. Join us for our next news bulletin on Monday morning.
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0: The Luti against American dollar is 16 Maludi 44 cents against the British pound is 22 Maludi 10 cents against the euro is 19 Maludi 7 cents and against Australian dollar is 11 Maludi 72 cents.
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3: King Mushoeshoe, the founder of the Basotho Nation, strategic thinking and inspirational leadership by King Mushoeshoe I in the 19th century led to the formation of Lesotho. Emerging between Zulu Nation, the Boers and the British, Mushoeshoe used his diplomatic skill to unite Basotho clans escaping the Zulu's conquering forces. He preserved his kingdom, either absorbing or overcoming rival tribes. Mushoeshoe used the mountains to create a defendable capital, Tawabusiu, and used the French missionary diplomacy and weaponry, defeating the British in 1851, but losing to the Boers in 1868. Mushoeshoe appealed to Queen Victoria for help. She declared Basotoland a British protectorate. In 1966, Basotoland gained its independence from Britain, becoming the Kingdom of Lesotho. Never forget King Mushoeshoe, the founder of the Basotho Nation.
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0: 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Yo, it's the Kid 50 Cent.
1: What's up, everybody? I'm Eminem.
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3: 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This is Snoop Deal Double G.
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7: 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I'm over Rada. Tell him, say, locking and stocking. Take it away.
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11: 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I'm Beyonce.
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0: Put That Woman First from an album released 2002, still ghetto. The track number, man, chief.
1: Track number 5, I think.
0: Yeah, ne?
1: Put That Woman First, I think it's track number 5.
0: Yeah, yeah. The era of the CDs.
1: The era of the CDs. My goodness, my man. I remember I bought this CD in those days. Hila, is CNA still around?
0: I don't think so. Boom music.
1: Boom music.
0: Yes, yes. Yes.
1: Boom. You can learn CNA music. There was a time when ShopRite also sold music.
0: I think so, yeah.
1: Hey, used to have a music section.
0: Joe.
1: Boo Ingana. Yeah, but music. Music was the big one. Was music, was CNA. Was
0: because I know the old ones.
1: In the era of the CDs.
0: In the era of the CDs. I was on the CD.
1: So yeah, I had the CD, man. Still ghetto.
0: Hey.
1: Don't know we. Yeah.
0: I feel
1: and then I had on my birthday, one birthday of mine, my brother bought me a 6 CD changer. No, not the shuttle, not the one. Shuttle, that, yeah. It was like I didn't have a car. I was still in school. So this the sound system, man. I don't know.
0: Oh, Tani, the big one, Stapile. Remember?
1: But then the one with the subwoofer.
0: Eh,
1: my goodness. I think it was a Panasonic.
0: I remember. You have my CDs come on and then you just select.
1: Raising down at your squall.
0: Oh,
1: home guy. I remember one stage, my neighbor coming to me is like, and then the sub on that thing. I remember him saying, can you like tone it down a bit? What's up with you? The subwoofer is not even on. the sub is not even on. But I share what you say. He bought me that thing one birthday, Janana.
0: Home
1: guy.
0: Yeah,
1: a 6 CD changer, my guy. It was a Panasonic, I remember. It's like going to the so it's a Panasonic.
0: How long is it?
1: You just reminded me of Kere Sabufa in a what? In a the thing, the technology.
0: That was the thing. That was the thing. It was just that box board. It's a little connectedly on top of your phone, and you're like, yeah.
1: When you just reminded me of something.
0: I'm
1: not ready to go on.
0: Ish.
1: Kere ine lo ne tso ga ndigi gitsa
0: re. Ya lo a no khopwa. I promise you.
1: I was the man. I was so the man. But thank you for reminding me of that time.
0: Yeah, I'm glad. Memories, good memories.
1: These are the 2000s.
0: You know,
1: 2000s.
0: Eish, life was good. Life was simple.
1: Hey, my guy. Anyway, we back. Thank you so much for still sticking around and listening to us. Myself, Mr. Muse. I'm Maestro the Third.
0: Hey, Sir Maestro Alejandro de Santo.
1: Sir Alessandro Maestro the Third.
0: I promise you. Yes,
1: that's what I am.
0: Yes.
1: Home guy here.
0: Yeah.
1: That's what it is. I don't know your other titles, but to be discussed.
0: To be discussed. No, just
1: to be discussed. Yes. So, we were talking finances and don't want to
0: overdo it, maybe.
1: We don't want
0: But to. Also, we don't want to be misinterpreted.
1: Che. We don't also like want to be misinterpreted. But, home guy, can we do this? You know, it's almost difficult to talk finances and not think about in a lot of people's minds, the guru, what's his name? Kiyosaki.
0: Robert Kiyosaki.
1: Robert Kiyosaki, yes. I'm just remembering the story of leverage.

0: as we're talking.
1: Yes.
0: That one book of his, I don't know what is it called. I think it's the Cashflow Quadrant. Have you read the book?
1: No, I haven't. But having you, I feel like I've. But I should note it down. Really,
0: You should. Hey, it's not all that different from his very first book, Rich Dad Poor Dad. Yes. The actual book before there was a series.
1: Yes.
0: The Cashflow Quadrant is the next book after Rich Dad Poor Dad.
1: Yes.
0: So when it says he starts off the book, this is what he says. He says, "Once upon a time, in a very remote village, two gentlemen bid for tendering
1: for the
0: water into the village."
1: Yes.
0: So, let's just say Steve and Pat. Couple, let me say guy one and
1: guy
0: two.
1: Mm.
0: Yes. Guy one decides to, immediately when they get the tender, like, "Listen, you are the one that's going to be supplying the village with water."
1: Yes.
0: Two guys. Mm. Now, guy one says, "Fine." Immediately, the first thing he does is to go buy buckets. He buys two buckets, wakes up pretty early, and then runs to wherever the well would have been.
1: Mm.
0: Comes back and then drops the two buckets. At least before everybody wakes up, there has to be water in the village.
1: Yes.
0: So that's what he does. And then the business is very successful. He feels like he needs to bring in his eldest son.
1: Mm.
0: So suddenly they buy two more buckets. So they're taking four buckets every morning to and from.
1: Mm.
0: They have to wake up very early. And then in a matter of time, he also has to get his brother-in-law and another person. There's more, because business is booming.
1: Yes, people are really now looking.
0: Guy number B, meanwhile, has not started. He has just gone somewhere, maybe to get a loan, to negotiate a loan for a pipeline.
1: Yes.
0: So, as guy number A is seemingly having this successful business, where they're fetching water every morning back into the village, and they're making a lot of money. Maybe let's say they're charging $1 per bucket. Now he's at a point where he's able to get 16 buckets. That says eight employees.
1: Yes.
0: Everybody carrying two. And then they drop them, or they drop the water, and then they go back for the second trip. That's what it is. Now, guy number two, 3 months later, has just negotiated a loan.
1: Yes.
0: And so with the loan, he goes to building a pipeline. Pipeline that goes directly from the well
1: to the village.
0: Into the village.
1: Now,
0: because he suddenly has this dream, guy number A, a year later, is beginning to have issues about, concerns about the fact that you run for so long with the water. Dad sometimes gets in the bucket, so he improvises. He starts now getting into expenses. He has to buy the lead. You see, and then it's also a case of, well, there's labor laws that on holidays you're supposed to
1: not rest
0: your people. And so on holidays it's supposed to just be him and the son, and they are doing four times the job now, because now the employees have to rest. It's a holiday. And so he starts having labor issues about sometimes you have to understand that these are human beings, you cannot overwork them. And, now guy number two is gradually gaining momentum. He's able to draw pipe, water down into the village. Now he does this every morning, right into the day, in the evening, as well as even in the night. His water is
1: flowing.
0: So he can afford to charging 50 cents per bucket there, because the cost really is not all that much. And then in time, A is really seriously having issues. Health is beginning to show.
1: Degrade and everything.
0: Yes. He's beginning to have issues. Labor unions,
1: now the work pay, they has to do with work wages and everything.
0: Yes. Uh-huh. And then

0: people are demanding salaries increases, and so he has to also increase his own price. Now he's charging $1.50. Now, meanwhile, B, who was the more patient one in the beginning, or seemingly the one that was snuggish, is charging half the price, charging 50 cents, and constantly.
1: Slowly.
0: Yes, he's always there. A is inevitably going to fall out of business, and he does. After he falls out of business, it's a matter of time until A realizes that realizes that even other neighboring villages
1: need water now,
0: and so he starts supplying them also with the same system. And so he ends off the story by saying, today B is the richest man in the world, selling the entire bucket water for 1 cent a bucket.
1: You know, Hilly, and that's so true.
0: Jali, he says this to making a point on leverage. He says you want to understand that moving in linear terms or in physical terms is not going to pay off as maybe
1: how leveraging when you leverage.
0: Yes, is going to do. And so that's how he starts the book. And you can understand that it is going to, in a very big way, make you want to read the book.
1: You have to.
0: Whoa, what a story
1: you
0: to
1: have
0: begin
1: to.
0: With.
1: You
0: so,
1: have to.
0: So yes, read the book, and I thought at the time it was probably one of the best things ever. Getting it through time, I have had my differences. Gotten it on certain aspects, but I still respect a lot of other things. Maybe there's more I agree with than what I don't agree with, but truly there's also what I personally have come to
1: understand,
0: see different
1: from him.
0: So I'm just saying this to say, particularly where leverage is concerned.
1: Yes.
0: And I've seen leverage will also wipe people out. But I understand where leverage could help.
1: Anyway, I think it's when you... But yeah, it's. I think when you over leverage also, you know, you have to be careful,
0: So, I can't need to know. I'm just... Where finances are concerned, I really ask myself... Who am I? Am I guy number A?
1: Or guy number B?
0: Or guy number B?
1: True.
0: Every time we start off businesses, your whole it's only fair to ask yourself, when the business grows, are you going to have to work harder or lesser?
1: Yo!
0: I think that's one way to know if you're guy number A or number B. Because with more success, if more success
1: is
0: means
1: more
0: work.
1: I call.
0: Yeah. He talks about creating systems. He says you want to be able to create a system. In situation A, you are the system. In situation B, you have created
1: the system.
0: Yes.
1: Yo. And that is profound, really.
0: Nicely, when this thing grows, are you going to have to work harder to sustaining it, or you're going to have to be more and more, less and less needed?
1: You want to be less needed. You really want to be less needed.
0: That's what you really want.
1: You really want. Hilly.
0: You know, people come with concepts like... And I have someone like that in my own life, by the way, whom I cannot mention. But they keep saying, I talk with it. Didn't know how bad that is. I learned the wicked it.
1: And then, I know, we all suffer from that, really.
0: Hey, we all have someone who loves us and who thinks that if you don't stand up to seeing that you do things yourself,
1: they won't pan out.
0: And so the question then is, if whatever business you are running, if you are running a business or anything that you are overseeing, with its growth,

0: with, do you need to apply more effort or less? See?
1: And you'd want it to be less. Now I really want it to be like,
0: candidate. Yeah, if you're in it for the long game.
1: And I guess which is why it's only, they always say, well, before you start, always have the end in mind.
0: This is why you want to have the end in mind.
1: Mm-hmm.
0: In the very beginning, you want to have the end in mind.
1: Yo!
0: Yeah, well. So I don't know. You're thinking, little homie, it's also difficult to achieve. Let's say you wake up one morning. I think I've seen the business that seems to be rising these days, and fairly so, is the delivery business, where you have someone on a bike.
1: Yeah, maybe, definitely.
0: Either
1: yeah.
0: a bicycle or a motorbike.
1: Scooter or what? Yes.
0: You think, you know, if I could wake up in the mornings, deliver stuff, advertise myself. Obviously, if you get busier, you're thinking, now I have to wake up earlier and come back later. Mm. When you get famous or popular, people demand more of you. That's for sure. Mm. And then at some point, you feel like, I may need a helper. So I'm going to get
1: a helper.
0: Another bike. Mm. Yes. Really, leading, when you get guy number the second by way on a scooter, if you have the end in mind when you start, you may want to start in a way that says, I would love to no longer be on the scooter myself. Like for this business to be running, I see a future where I have 30 scooters running all over the city without
1: me
0: being really, because I cannot be in 30 places all at the same time.
1: Yes.
0: So you are obviously going to want to train people, but let them go now in the early stages of the business. Are they going to be as dedicated as yourself? I think in concept, in how we just speak about it, it's almost easy to say you shouldn't be the system. But again, are we being fair to young entrepreneurs by having them to start with a big mindset? How do you leading get practical with things? Can a beginner business, for instance, hire someone and hope they will always deliver?
1: I guess this is the emphasis on systems, you know, that if at a certain checkpoint, you know, like again, also, I guess it also comes back to leadership, you know, if you can't really inspire your co-workers or to support the vision, then that on its own is also telling you that there's something, there's an ingredient that you need to go back and work on, really. Because you're creating the system, and yes, maybe.
0: But here's the thing. I get a year you are delivering.
1: Yes.
0: Now, when you deliver packages and so on, let's say you do it with a smile. Thank you. There's these things you keep, and there's these decisions you make. Let's say you were supposed to deliver something to TY, right? And then you just use your intelligence to figure out that maybe the route, the Makadika route is
1: quicker.
0: Or the Lakeside one has got blockages, right? I'm just saying these constant decisions you keep making, of which sometimes an employee might not. For them, they might go by the book. They feel like, which one is the highway? This one. So I'll stick to the highway.
1: They do, but I guess that also comes down, you know, when you truly micromanage and you don't give them room, you also have to give room for employees to sort of grow, because as you're growing, you need people to also grow with you. You need them to grow with you in a way. So also for them, you need to say, okay, guys, maybe my vision for now is to have 30 scooters.
0: But here's the thing. Micromanaging, I can say, I don't know what really that means. I Listen.

0: Then just hear me out. Let's say you say to your people, your delivery guys, guys, when you deliver this, do it with a smile. Kore, how kopana le moto smile. Really, is that part of micromanaging or it's not? When you tell them what to do?
1: Here's the thing. You don't put it in a way that it is the one thing they have to do, you know. You kind of like bundle it and say, no, when you get there, for instance, you could just find out small conversation, you know, and say, oh, by the way, I see you have this is it all right, I know somebody, or you can do it this way, I see you have a broken light, you know. There are other details that can support.
0: But can you truly teach people innovation? Is it something you can teach?
1: You can teach them improvisation, you know, they can improvise.
0: Is it a skill you can pass? For instance, can you teach someone to create a conversation?
1: I'm gonna say yes. It's teachable. Because in the end, it's a repetition of you doing something over and over again until you are able to do it naturally.
0: Hi. For instance, you have this one guy on the scooter. Who feels on here is hore ke tlose dintho mona ke di se hasodi. And that's what I did. Really, you wanting me to be all bubbly, how do I do that? How do you teach someone? Because for instance, you may see something or spot things that can spark a good conversation. But can you really teach people the timing? They got home and a child was sick, so they are not going to make jokes that day. Because if you embed in them that you are going to get there, make a joke or two. But it would also need for someone to discern the situation as per the day to say, you know, the mood in which I come. Is it one for jokes today, or I'm supposed to understand sympathize. That they have company today? I drop the pestle and leave. Without even a conversation. And so how then do you get people to make such decisions and know what from what?
1: That is where you really give the open room. You accommodate them and say, gentlemen, it's almost the same as saying going to TY. What you do is say, guy, you are leaving Mutimpos, you're going to TY. This package is needed in TY. How part, you don't say use this route, you just say, can you please just make sure it gets there? You allow them to now start making some certain small decisions, you know, and the way to really get them to kind of feel good is when you give them feedback, you know, because you'll ask, how was the journey? I went through Hatsosani and I found myself in the lady and Hafoso, and you're like, oh, Hatsaba, I didn't know that there was still another option. No, shout out, thanks. I should note it down, you know. That sort of feedback kind of also intuitively lets the individual kind of grow and say, okay, you know what, maybe.
0: But let me ask you this. Let's say you have a situation where you have got two bikes, right? You deliver. And then on day number three, your guy delivers. And then day number four, you deliver to the same place. And then you hear the customer say, hi, what's up? I feel it's better
1: when
0: it's you. Motuane, they get here. Hi, I don't know, something is off. Kore, they are not like you. When they get here, it's

0: I feel like they are obligated to doing it. But when you get here, you make this process easy. You don't just sing a sign here once you got your parcel. When you get here, you ask me, Hilang, small guys at Sindley. Hilang.
1: I feel you. I think this is why maybe you need somebody when you bring somebody, especially in the inception, maybe you might want them to sort of shadow you, to just give them an idea of what a normal day looks like, or what typically happens in this line of duty, you know. Because once they sort of see what you've been doing, they can either add more or just try and reach that level, you know. What you need for them to do is just really keep everything happy. So when you're going to get a second guy, first few deliveries, let them join you. And they see, you know. And you don't really say, you just say, yeah. So when they see that, you just kind of say, yeah, by the way, this is what more or less how it goes, and feel free, you know, to kind of go along these lines or feel whatever feels natural.
0: But do they ever really follow you? Like, can you ever really be replicated?
1: You can never be replicated. You are one of one. You are one of one.
0: So how do you get yourself then to, how do you get your clients to still get you? In your employees, then
1: they get you through certain principles. You know, it's little details. From okay, this guy is always in polished shoes. They're very neat. The hair is, you know.
0: Really, isn't that micromanaging now?
1: It's not, because there are certain things that you say, please do this one. Micromanaging is always now. Okay, how come no one lets it? Okay, you are then call me. I want to know every single where you are. That's the micro one. Let now that you really want to be on top of everything. But when you kind of just delegate and say, these are the parameters that you work in. Feel free.
0: Well, then you still want to give a scope.
1: Yes, you need to just give a scope.
0: You know, one guy. I don't know if you'll get it, but I'll say this. Okay, you're not going to mention the name. There's this store, right? There's this shop. This chain of shop, I don't know, for some reason, whoever recruits the people there does a very wonderful job.
1: Okay?
0: Without, I can say,
1: your experience.
0: Hey, fella, without fail, it's as if one, they're always smiling, but two, they're always also going to say, here's your change, couple change, how it is this much.
1: And thank you.
0: And thank you, have a nice day.
1: Definitely.
0: There's that shop. There's that chain of shop. I always think, whoever are recruiting, who's responsible for the recruitment section of this
1: is
0: store,
1: doing Excel.
0: Ganity, they are really doing a great job.
1: Also, again, it could just be the morale, you know. Definitely. But yes.
0: So, but at least, you know, they just put the money and
1: another
0: employee. Say, hey, they just put money down on the counter, hoping you will figure out or get in charge.
1: You know,
0: nothing about I'm really individually being given my attention as a customer. And such things, I think they do matter.
1: They do. So that's what I'm saying.
0: Do you have an idea which shop?
1: I do.
0: You understand which one?
1: Yeah.
0: Oh, great. Okay.
1: Definitely.
0: Hi. Whoever does recruiting for that business. Hi. I've always thought you go to other places, maybe some are cheaper. But you don't see
1: that investment.
0: And so that's what I'm saying. How do you then get such things to be replicated?
1: I guess this is why it involves some of training, you know. You start doing workshops, you start doing small other things that you involve, and eventually you get the product, you know. People definitely get the product.
0: You invest in the people.
1: You invest in the people.
0: Hi. No, shout out to that. Shout out to that. Obani, I need the systems. Oh, better yet, let's as a society, how ready we are for change, for instance, for progress, where systems evolve. Obani, let's say, sometimes a faceless way of buying. People still sort of prefer a face. So I get to be now, getting a faceless way of buying, is it maybe one good thing of getting replication or an incorporation of the two, while slowly you are gravitating towards a faceless one?
1: Faceless one. I think it's all about just timing, really, you know. Give it some time and everything will sort of feel normal, you know. Change is uncomfortable, you know. You're always going to get some form of resistance. Because
0: in the early days,
1: because a few years ago, when you told somebody about an electric car, they'd be like, "No, man, why don't you want to hear these horsepowers? I want to rev, I want to fill up the gasoline." But slowly, we are realizing, we're like, hey, you know
0: I
1: what?
0: I mean, let's begin with the automatic. People really resisted for a very long time. That used to be years ago.
1: And now, someone is even like, bro, why are you giving me a manual? Hi, stressing is on. Yeah, you know. So, it's just really about slowly adaptation, you know, really gradually we will get there. The society will get there.
0: Well, Che, I get it. However nicely my issue was on, you know, the ability to replicate oneself.
1: No, you I don't think you can replicate, you know, but you can sort of really just leave crumbles of yourself in certain areas, you know. They might not get you, but certain elements
0: Adam will come through. Adam Smith, in The Wealth of Nations.
1: Yes.
0: He talks about a concept like that. He says, you know, when you have been producing something and you know how to do it, after a while, he says, you want to be able to start finding machinery to doing that. Those amongst us that are experts in that thing want to start finding a lesser human intervention that will give similar results. And obviously people, critics to that, feel like, you know, he's taking jobs away, he's taken. But again, I begin to understand, as you are saying, at least, that inevitably we are, that's the only way we can cement a part of ourselves when we finally get machines, or systems. You could say, I do something so well, this thing, I do it so well, I'm an expert on it. But at some point, really, you understand that
1: you are also human.
0: And you can only reach so many or so far. And if you're going to want to be able to expand yourself, you need to find
1: ways or systems to kind of replicate you in a certain way.
0: But for instance, home guy,
1: yes,
0: let's say you are a preacher. As a preacher, people congregate, let's say, on a Sunday. You know, they go there to listen to your sermon. They love it
1: so much.
0: Would it be effective to end up running, let's say, five churches.
1: No, it's not.

0: Really, how does in that case a preacher replicate himself?
1: This is where you involve technologies, maybe.
0: Mm-hmm.
1: Maybe this is where now, instead of doing live, or you broadcast now, you try and say, okay, I'm going to use this.
0: There's going to be a screen.
1: A screen.
0: Really, that's the thing. When people are not ready for human, when they still feel like human intervention is the way, they will soon evolve.
1: They will soon evolve, really. Because as long as they get to hear, they kind of, there's a way you also really kind of ooze your...
0: Want to give it a human element.
1: Element. When you're doing it, that, okay, I know this one, you know.
0: Because to people that may know the likes of the example, let's say someone called Joel Osteen.
1: Yeah.
0: His reach goes beyond
1: the states,
0: the auditorium he preaches in.
1: Definitely.
0: His reach goes far. And maybe it's because they have evolved to using technology.
1: Most definitely.
0: And that's what we also eventually want to do. Wait, getting back to the business, the delivery one. Or even if it's bicycles, maybe one just has to think of it. Oh, by my goodness, I just spoke like a business expert. Somebody's thinking, listen, I'm not an expert. the thing is, I'm asking myself, how Motio has got such good ideas covered by Sikile? Why isn't he doing it? Complication. Because I make it sound so easy. I'm talking about it.
1: Yeah.
0: You are there at home. I'm giving you this idea. Go do it. Talk is easy. So I'm just saying, you know, even in that example, you may think of it as eventually you want to find some lady in the office asanali app ebontsang hore na which bicycle
1: is
0: at which place and closest to, you know, which pickup spot is. When the business grows, that is. But to keeping that leader's element in it. Getting back to the example, the founder.
1: Yes.
0: The face of the company. The founder. You find that at a certain branch, people, the mood is not the same. Let's say, getting back to a church again. Church
1: has
0: they have a branch in a different area. If manohore in that other sister church, the guy here is not
1: over a couple.
0: The music here is it's not like headquarters where things are happening. Also, how do you get to have people in the other branch feel like have the same feeling at headquarters? The reason why headquarters became big is because there's that human thing about the leader that we want replicated.
1: But we can't get.
0: But we really have to find a way of getting.
1: Also, again, here's another thing. You know, when you're building something, also again, you will attract different people. People will come for all certain reasons.
0: They all sorts of reasons.
1: Also, some will just come and say because they want to say kitwa. You know, just the association to know that they are associated for you. So they won't really mind that they aren't getting the full headquarters, the full experience, but there are some sort of pegs that are associated with just merely being next to headquarters. So it's always, some compromise will always be reached anyway.

0: There's always some compromise that the consumer will go through, because also them, they will say, I know he can't be here, but there's an effort. You know, there's something that there's an initiative they have tried to try and accommodate me who isn't even there where they are.
1: Homie, let me ask you this. Let's say a certain speaker. A certain speaker is coming to town.
0: Yes.
1: Now. Or into the country. So speaker, as they're coming into the country, let's say, example, the convention center. That's where they're going. Would you feel, if you are someone who was in Mahalisuk, for instance,

0: we are going to have a digital broadcast to people in Mohalisuk in a hall somewhere. Would you want to be someone who would take a taxi from Mohalisuk to Maseru to the convention center itself, or understand that you can still have a similar experience if you're watching on the big screen in Mohalisuk in a hall?
1: It's really just preference. I, for one, maybe initially, I would say I would want to be there.
0: Come down here.
1: I'd want to be. Just to get the first-hand experience, you know. Maybe the second time they come through, I will say, I've been there, you know, that feeling I got, I won't be able to replicate it, but whatever feeling I'll feel that when I go there, surely it might still be the same as me being here watching digitally.
0: Is it ever the same?
1: It's never the same, but the fact that you've experienced it, the thing is, the second time you go, it won't be the it will never feel as good.
0: No,
1: as
0: I get it. I'm just saying, Yone, is it ever the same? For someone that's watching football at home on a TV and someone that's gone to the stadium,
1: it is two different.
0: Two different.
1: But there's still that element that almost feels the same. There's an ingredient.
0: The stadium, no matter how big you build a stadium, there will always be limited capacity. There will always be limitations. I don't care how big it is. It at some point you reach the maximum number. But when you're broadcasting on TV,
1: you reach all over.
0: You understand? So if the broadcasters, if football viewing never evolved, and people said, and somebody said, no, people will always want a first-hand experience, what we'd rather do is make the stadium bigger, and somebody thought, no, let's introduce technology instead of making this bigger. No matter how big we make it, it will always have limitations. Somebody said, no, let's rather bring it on TV. Let's bring it to TV. And I think the bringing it to TV got it more audience. Than I think there's more people, any soccer game, there's more people watching it on TV than those at the stadium itself.
1: They are. But also, again, look at this.
0: And we still feel like we've gotten good experience.
1: We feel like we've gotten good experience because they have really tried their best to make you feel present in the moment. And by present in the moment is that they want to make you feel you're a part of it even when you are not there. Be it by saying, no man, we have some jerseys here for your favorite player. If you want it, you can sort of wear it and kind of feel like you are there with us.
0: They don't just broadcast the game without sound, for instance. They let you hear the crowd.
1: That is already there.
0: Yes.
1: Yes.
0: And those things, in a sense, bring you closer to the feeling itself. It's like going to a concert. You could watch Michael Jackson live in Bucharest. But for someone that was in Bucharest when Michael Jackson was performing, they had obviously a different experience. However, at some point, eventually, people that watched that concert
1: were there.
0: I'm saying people that watched it
1: felt like
0: they are outnumbered by those that saw it on TV.
1: Wait, say that again.
0: What I'm saying is people that went live were
1: physically there.
0: At some point, get outnumbered by those that
1: are watching
0: digitally.
1: Definitely.
0: So if you need anything to be big,
1: you need
0: manual is not going to get you big.
1: It's the same as linear, really. Will you save your world?
0: I hear you.
1: You need to involve
0: technology somehow.
1: Anything that will really let you grow big.

0: and get a wider audience and reach.
1: Sure. Now I hear you. No, I hear you. Che, evolving, hey?
0: Evolution. Evolution is continuous, eh? It's forever there.
1: Wow. It's quarter past eight.
0: Yes.
1: Oh, we've been talking.
0: You know us. This is the show. We share our thoughts, really. You can just drop us a message if you want. If
1: Hila,
0: you
1: feel like just homie, homie, homie, I thought to ask you this.
0: Yes, please do. Please do.
1: You know, when the year starts,
0: mm-hmm.
1: when the year starts,
0: mm.
1: we say this all the time, but I'm going to say it again with a lot more meaning now. You just never, ever, ever, ever know how it's going to end.
0: I promise you that. Eh?
1: Hili, when the year starts, home guy, there's something beginning of this week.
0: Mm-hmm.
1: Hey, maybe it's something that has been brewing for a while, but beginning this week, mm-hmm. I guess it's almost confirmed. Mm-hmm. The fallout between two very big.
0: I haven't been following it, but I've seen. Yeah, I've seen.
1: Yo, I did not see that one coming.
0: I've seen, but again, is it really
1: a fallout?
0: Hey,
1: I don't know. What is it?
0: Yeah.
1: Let me just say this. At least didn't it look inseparable at first?
0: It did. Anyway, you wouldn't expect this at all. You wouldn't expect this.
1: I just didn't see it. But it may not be explicit, and I hope, you know, people are professional enough to. But I don't know. Now in my own. I did not forecast. I did not forecast it. I didn't forecast it.
0: And nobody saw it coming. Now you said
1: I didn't forecast it.
0: It was never in the minds at all.
1: I just didn't see that.
0: I also didn't.
1: I didn't
0: at all.
1: Hence I'm saying when the year starts, you never know how it's gonna end. Because there's things that happen
0: My god.
1: You think hence I say never say never. Never say never.
0: Oh my god, never say never, eh?
1: I didn't see coming.
0: And it's a shock, eh?
1: I didn't see coming.
0: It's a scare, but I think, you know, also I
1: look, I'm not even I can say we don't know all the details.
0: That's what I'm saying.
1: And we may not even say it's a messy situation. But just even the possibility.
0: Che.
1: I didn't
0: see it come. It was never there. It was never there. It was never there at all.
1: Yeah.
0: Yo. But
1: no,
0: you're saying something.
1: No, Chai, I just thought to bring that up while I still remember it.
0: And I'm glad that you did because
1: parking somewhere in town here for me. I'm with my little one.
0: Okay.
1: Have you had this experience when you're at a parking lot for a musician, maybe an upcoming musician, to come to the car, you know, knock on the window that day, here's my CD?
0: I've experienced it. Yes.
1: So I'm with my little one, we're in the car.
0: Okay.
1: So comes this gentleman who says, knocks on the door. Here's my rap CD.
0: Okay.
1: Please take up onyole or what?
0: Yeah.
1: But if you cannot onyole, just please give me $5 for motivation.
0: It's like those ones, but here are some socks, perfume, what?
1: He's saying I'm an upcoming musician.
0: Please,
1: I need your support. This is my CD. Help buy. Jolly. Obviously, my little one, I'm not aware that they're listening, but they are listening. So, when the gentleman leaves, I really buy the CD, truly. I buy the CD. He says it's very nice hip hop.
0: Okay.
1: Yes. And so I buy the CD.
0: Naturally.
1: I'm listening. Track one is just introduction. Okay, let me just say. I'm listening. So, at some point, his song says, wherever I go, I always leave traces of booze, leave them feeling like they're broke, blah blah blah blah,

0: Mm-hmm. So basically what rappers say. And then to my surprise, she's asking me, but daddy, didn't this, is this the same person who just left here who was singing? I said, yes, baby, why? He said, but he doesn't look like he has a car. I said, no, he doesn't. And so why is he saying one of these things?
1: And hey, but I hey, oh my God, you're real.
0: I thought you know, we undermine the genius there is in children. I would never connect that. Look, for me, it's almost natural. A rapper has to say that he spends a lot of money, that he's a, he's an envy to everybody.
1: Every other girls
0: wherever he goes, girls want him. You know that he drives. Rappers are supposed to say that, and a guy is saying those things. So to me,
1: it's all right.
0: It felt okay.
1: It's normal.
0: But to someone, it's is it true what he says?
1: The compression of music. Hey,
0: yeah. I mean, first of all, Ogwe, he's asking for money, Naji. Papa, he's, you know, he's selling. He says he's selling the music, but if you cannot, at least give him something to eat. Hey, you know, some money. Next thing, he's talking about how
1: everywhere he goes,
0: wasteful he can afford to be. Play song. Play

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0: Nelly Furtado. Hey, I wonder if she still does music these days.
1: Hey, whatever maybe they do, maybe she does, only that she may no longer have a worldwide audience.
0: They evolve into other areas. You know, they know that they can't forever be upfront, you know.
1: Hey.
0: Maybe she's doing like, no, let me just write songs, you know, for other people.
1: Yeah.
0: You know,
1: like they do, they go into acting, some of them.
0: Yeah, definitely.
1: They explore other things.
0: Mm.
1: But irregardless, my point is, some of these people still do
0: music,
1: their craft, only that we no longer get to know about it because it's that far. You know, here's the thing, home guy. I've at one point watching some program on TV.
0: Yes,
1: I found interesting. Somebody was complaining
0: about
1: the difference in the income gaps when the talent is not all that much. I'll make an example.
0: Yeah.
1: This guy is a South African actor.
0: All right.
1: And he says, the industry is robbing us.
0: Okay.
1: The industry is robbing us. I don't see why.

0: why I get so paid so much when Denzel Washington is getting paid so much.
1: Uh-huh. Yes.
0: And then he says, I am just as talented.
1: Mm.
0: So I don't see why.
1: But
0: now,
1: the rich.
0: That's the thing again. That's the thing, Hoke. We understand what you're saying, but understand that that one has a worldwide audience. Mm. When you are just an actor
1: in the region,
0: really,
1: you know,
0: and it's
1: two different things.
0: Hi, two very, very, very, very. Basically, you are saying, in as much as we both are actors, there's one who's a million rich, as in can reach a million people, and there's a billion rich.
1: Yes.
0: That same difference you spoke about. It just, once you are in the illion, it's all right. It is not okay.
1: It is not.
0: It's not even, you may be in the illion group, but the B and the M
1: are
0: a universe away. It's a universe away.
1: A whole.
0: So you reaching a million people is not, and you may think it's the same, but it is very, very far from being able to reach a B. So Motian has a billion viewers. It's
1: says something. It speaks volume.
0: We think of it as a small thing when you're thinking, but in real terms, it's a really huge gap.
1: It's wide.
0: Yeah.
1: It's wide.
0: So it's like, hey, I'm just thinking about how improvisation of technology is really important.
1: Mm.
0: But let me ask you this.
1: Yes.
0: When we have to talk about spreading yourself wide or deep, given choice in just about anything, how would you prefer to spread yourself, wide or deep?
1: I'm taking a moment because I really want it to almost kind of reflect. I think I'd say wide. I'm thinking wide.
0: Mm.
1: But I feel like I want to be like rooted in deep.
0: Yeah, but you surely cannot have it both, I think.
1: I can't have it both.
0: Yeah.
1: But I where I am right now, I'm going to say wide. Wide. I want to spread myself wide.
0: There's this thing they say about deep beliefs weakly held.
1: Yes.
0: Where you are able to accommodate lot of opposing beliefs while you still hold on to your own. I think that's what you maybe are saying. That because if you are going to be able to spread wide, you are going to have to accommodate a lot of things.
1: Yeah, and
0: but in a way you are going to have to shallow
1: what
0: the depth of your message, or you're going to have to shallow it if you're going to accommodate a lot. And usually people say things like, we don't like people who are shallow. And maybe you don't like people who are shallow, but the moment they go deep, they lose a lot of area.
1: Very, very.
0: They lose a lot of area, at least surface area. So you may have a very, hey, home guy, this is, I don't know, man. Born. it's always

0: is a tough decision, this one.
1: Tell me.
0: You want to ask yourself as a musician, do I want to be underground and appeal in a way that I have a very, very, very, very loyal
1: fan base? Or you want to be
0: I want to be commercial and attract a lot of people who could also leave sunset.
1: I know, But I'm thinking you'd really want to have the royal ones. You'd really, just for peace of mind. Peace of mind, you really want to have the royal ones. Really, the ones whom really will, because the commercial, unsustainable. Eventually, anyway, there's a phase.
0: But really, hear me out. The problem is, if you cannot cover a lot of area, some people will not even get to know about you.
1: And it's okay. It's a compromise, but I'm willing to accept, to take.
0: Let's make an example. Let's say hip-hop, our hip-hop kind of hip-hop, where you have like your underground artists. Yes. Do you know that the fact that some even got to go across the continent, the very fact that they're able to do that, they are locally considered to be commercial. Some of these artists, the ones we feel are hardcore, some people feel he's commercial, he's about the sales, and for them locally they know other people who are so, you understand, in their sense, underground.
1: Hey,
0: and Woko, we wouldn't even yet know about them if they spread themselves too deep and never went wide.
1: Maybe
0: Mohlala, someone feels like, I'm so deep that I don't even record my music. I'm always going to do live performances and only. That's how deep they are. Yeah, ne?
1: But what would you
0: essentially, what you would hope for is both, I get it. Knowing a compromise has to be reached, and usually we compromise on the depth for the purposes of reach. I'll go to institutions like, let's say, Coca-Cola. A better example. Let me not go to end up into a product. We're on radio. Let's say football.
1: Yes.
0: You feel this football club is based in Kuting.
1: Yes.
0: It's Kuting, is for the Kuting people.
1: Yes.
0: Now, you ask yourself this question. Are we going to have our fan base in this area and play with our local guys? Kapo. Do we want to spread it thin to a point where it's competing continentally? And mind you, if it's going to compete continentally, it says we're going to start buying one player from Mozambique, another. Look at that shift from what was a regional club to a club now that has got someone from Brazil, because we won the title of being African champions. So do you want to stay true to the values? And we are deep. But we are going to spread ourselves thin to cover a lot of area. Fella, compromise on it, Robert D.

0: certainly you're going to some compromise. If you are spreading into Africa, you're going to compromise. The name will just be there,
1: a
0: good team football club, but really, Ufumana hore, they're not even based there anymore. You know, I see this a lot in sport. There's South African swimmers, and a lot of these athletes, by the way, what are they reside in the States?
1: Even some musicians, really.
0: The coaches are Americans, the you know, and then when it's time for the Olympics, they come and they're representing Botswana or they're representing whichever country. But this is someone who's not based here. You know, I think at one stage, 100% of the Nigerian
1: squad
0: basketball team was based, were born in the States, are Americans, by the way.
1: Jesus. Joe.
0: And there they are playing for they are playing for Nigeria. But none of them knows any Nigerian language, maybe. So it's a question of, do you want to be deep or wide? Because then that's the only way you're ever going to beat, you know, the American when it led to this point, keep one of the most competitive ones. But again, the same guys, they play in the NBA. So for them, they are playing the people they always play
1: with. You know, I deal with Ron Booth, really. But also, again, I think it's also what you want, really. What you really want.
0: But what do you feel, what do you feel like intuitively we are supposed to want? Aren't we supposed to wanna be wide?
1: Intuitively, yeah. Because anyway, if you do,
0: but you cannot go wide if you're not willing to compromise the depth.
1: And we don't want to compromise the depth.
0: So you'll forever stay deep and small.
1: And small. Unless you are really, you reach that compromise. But most majority of us really, we stay deep. Anyway, we feel like we are betraying ourselves, you know. Like we're not being true to, and you know, maybe it's another conversation for another day. That I think at some point, we also still need to understand that some things are good for a certain while. After a while, they can be detrimental to your evolution, really, you know. It was good, but I need to, this relationship has really served its purpose. I need to now reach there.
0: You've just reminded me of a conversation I had on radio not so long ago, by the way, with one of our managers here. So he says, at some point, the most dangerous people to your growth are people that like you.
1: Hey.
0: To say that at the very height of his career, Kapo Radio career. He says, you know, it's at that stage when I was on demand and I could have left the country, for instance, gone out to other places. And then there would be this friend saying, we really love your show. Oscar Mbarisi.
1: You know?
0: And like for such people, he stayed. But then he says, you know,
1: now I'm, you know,
0: then I never got to explore the world. So the reason really, I guess, they liked him was his depth. But at some point, maybe he had to spread thinner.
1: He definitely.
0: So it's a very complex thing. It's a very complex thing.
1: It really is, really.
0: And Nebutoka, he was someone who was saying, I hope
1: you don't.
0: I spread it. I did allow myself to.
1: Yeah, I'd hoped to spread it thin. Yeah.
0: Yes.
1: Hey, which is very true. Because really, at some point, you have to. I think it's also just knowing when to spread yourself thin and then when to go deep. You know?
0: Maybe deep in the beginning.
1: Maybe deep in the beginning.

0: And then,
1: but really, his thing, people will always forever say, nah,
0: you're a sellout.
1: I used to say, I used to love the common, the old common, not this new one.
0: Not this new one.
1: Common has said that minulebo Jay-Z usually.
0: I see it. Old. But,
1: hey, really, Lerona, we're holding them back.
0: You see?
1: We're holding them back.
0: Mm.
1: By needing for them to stay.
0: And they need to really push. They need to push.
1: Mm. But really, thing, if you don't want to feel like a sellout, how do you go about it? Go understand, you need to lose some of your old fans to get newer, more ones.
0: Then I think, and I can't believe I'm saying this, and it sounds so easy to say.
1: Mm.
0: But if you are not ever willing, if you're ever going to try to please everybody in whatever you're doing, then don't do it at all.
1: Oof. Hey, but the disappointment, man.
0: I know.
1: Can you bear to disappoint people that like you? Sometimes, Ibile, that were there when you started.
0: That's the thing. It is going to be painful, but it is necessary. It is necessary.
1: Whether there's some relationships that you have to cut off.
0: I tell you.
1: But how do you not do that? Isn't there a way of keeping your old
0: I think not really. Mm. I think not.
1: Like you said, compromise has to be reached.
0: Mm. I really
1: for think growth's sake. Think.
0: Mm.
1: Let's make an example.
0: Yes.
1: A musician here, locally is performing and the locals love him.
0: Mm.
1: However, then they get invited to a much bigger gig. Yes. Isn't it? You are making it locally. Really? So you start having gigs outside. And so how it's a Friday night, we are used to you performing at the club. And you cannot make it to us in time. And we have been there when you needed support. When you started.
0: Chief,
1: mm,
0: I'm going to give you the perfect example of who did it.
1: Mm.
0: Who did what we did? Mm. That they understood in the beginning, but eventually they had to cut ties.
1: Mm.
0: Black Coffee.
1: Mm.
0: Black Coffee understood, he did what he had to do, but the music he does now, it's not ours, it's not the Superman Coffee.
1: Yeah,
0: you know, there's no drum. There's, he
1: had to grow.
0: He had to grow.
1: Mm.
0: He really had to grow.
1: And he had to leave the death.
0: He did. He did.
1: Mm. So, whether there's people saying, he's lost it for us.
0: For us.
1: Nitigori, he's gained it for a lot more. Lost some, but got a lot more.
0: A lot more. He's now a household. Overseas, quite actually, they know him.
1: Mm. Mm, he's actually globally now.
0: Globally. Globally, when you say coffee, they're like, yeah, no, that's the man.
1: Oof.
0: I mean, do you think if he ever stayed true?
1: Ritaba, what happens when you disappoint the people that made you? Especially those that were there in the beginning.
0: Mm.
1: We keep hearing things like, never forget the people that were there when you had no one.
0: Mm. Yeah. But again, this is another, but really, if I really am really being true, true, I would have to understand that you, to make it big, you wouldn't have to leave. You would definitely have to leave me. I took you from 1 to A.
1: A.
0: And I could not take you to B.
1: Mm.
0: A. From C. From B to C. So whoever takes you from B to C, I have to really accept that I cannot get you to C. But my A to B.

0: Yeah, I appreciate.
1: What's an hygiene home guy? Speaking about this, there's this thing that some of us have, and maybe I'm one of those people, that are attracted to the smaller guy. Potential. You know, I used to love
0: the underdog.
1: I'm going to confess something here.
0: Okay.
1: I'm going to confess something here. In the early days when Lionel Messi was rising, I loved the potential. I loved the guy. I even had an Argentina jersey at the time. When he was wearing number 19.
0: Yes. In his breakout season.
1: Yeah. Yes. I thought potential here. 4 seasons later, he is a big name now. And I start feeling like he's made it. So I start resenting him because everybody likes him now. Little did I see, I didn't call it resentment in my part. But, you know, I started thinking maybe since he's so known and famous now, he no longer needs my support.
0: Aha.
1: And then I needed to find the new who underdog needs support board. Guy. Yes. Aha. There's some people who are attracted to potential, and once you make it, they pull away.
0: Hey, because they feel like I've done what I can really. This is really where it ends for me.
1: Hey, but if they loved you and you had potential, isn't it okay? Isn't it only fair that, I don't know, man.
0: Maybe the thing is, the energies are different, you know. Maybe when you make it to a certain, my energy is not going to correlate with wherever you are in that moment.
1: Hey, suddenly when you're a celebrity and you're signing autographs, I'm less attracted to you now. I used to love you when you had a few audience and I could still give everybody a handshake in the crowd. Now, you know,
0: it's a problem.
1: You need a fence.
0: You need a guard now. You need a bodyguard now.
1: And maybe that's not the you I like. So you start finding someone newer. It's, I don't know, man. Some of us are like that. Kahana, how about Bahula?
0: You know, hey, we don't. Also, again, you know, I don't know, but maybe it's just also a subconscious thing saying that, ish, this guy is doing something that I don't have the courage to do. Worry, you are wishing that, ish, part of you feels like maybe that should be me as well.
1: Home guy. Chair that I get, but I had this thing I wanted to say now. You know, it was goodness, it just slipped, but I'll remember it. I'm one for feeling like when people see, let's say you are watching a football game, you didn't start with it from the beginning. You got in the room, two teams you don't know are playing. And then by the time you turn on the TV, they just come back from halftime. It's 4-0. What are you most likely going to wish happens in that
0: come
1: game?
0: Comeback story.
1: I hear you.
0: Come back.
1: Well, but intuitively, I think human beings wanna go with the little guy. Intuitively. We are always thinking we'd love to see the rise. But why then do we love to see the rise and understanding that if this one was to cover up, then their covering compromises another. If you understand. He has an excellent team with potential. They scored 4 goals. You spotted them when they were still an upcoming club. You know, if they could keep this way, they'll go far.

0: And indeed, they stay to that. And then they get far. Suddenly, they are big.
1: Mm.
0: And hasabali big, iba a question of what do we do now that they're big?
1: I know, eh? They are big and we need to understand something. And the thing is, oh my God, but all I'm just saying is this. I think I hear what you're saying. And it's really preferences, you know. Like I'm saying, it really all comes down to, at some point, people are going to, you're not going to please everybody.
0: Yeah, sure.
1: For sure.
0: Mm.
1: And you as a person, when you, wait, are we asking as the person who's watching the growth now or when you have grown?
0: Either way.
1: When you watch somebody grow, really, intuitively you're like, you wish, anyway, I think the reason we hold them back is because we want
0: them for ourselves.
1: No, we want the validation to say we were there.
0: Mm.
1: Yeah, we want them to really kind of give us a high five to let us know that I see you. You know, the thing is,
0: I made you.
1: Yeah, like, and appreciate and say, I thank you for doing that, you know.
0: Okay.
1: I think that's the only, that's the reason why we sort of hold on.
0: Yeah.
1: Because we never felt like we got the recognition that we put in into building where they are now.
0: Mm-hmm.
1: Mm, we want that.
0: It's time up, but I feel like, yo, this is a subject.
1: Like
0: this
1: said,
0: is a subject.
1: Yeah, definitely is.
0: To be continued. Good night.
1: Good night.

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0: it's Tuku Taylor, Jazz Worksakes, as well as Major Leagues DJs with Uma Wengani. Yes, putting us at 25 minutes after 9. It is the Night Pass Friday edition with Sazi Daily until 0 hour. It is a fakey Friday. I mean, that Friday, you know, the month end one. I mean, the one that is leading us to the long weekend. Definitely, we're about to have fun. But bestie, just in case it's your first time to tune in or to listen to Night Pass, you can expect the Creative Crown. That's where we actually spotlight artists, DJ, actors, you name all the creatives. We just pick one, either local or international, because we do appreciate everybody. And we say, everybody who's hardworking, who deserve the flowers, we definitely give them that. And then, of course, we'll definitely be checking around entertainment news. What are celebrities up to? What are they doing? What's happening in Lesotho? What's happening in South Africa and globally? Then that's where I will make sure that I keep you updated. And, of course, the last hour of your show is 1 hour of listener's choice. You get to request one of your favorite songs for the evening. So for now, I'll still be waiting for your general shout-outs. 622-0098-212-1998. The number, let me do this. After this, we're definitely getting into the Creative Crown. Drake, Hotline Bling.
1: You used to call me on my... You used to. Yeah.

It is a Drake Hotline Bling. Talk about jealous things. Bestie, I apologize for that little mistake. You know, you needed to listen to this beautiful, beautiful track from Drake. And just so you know, tonight Drake is actually the one who we are spotlighting. There's so many reasons why we actually chose him. I mean, he recently topped 3 albums at once. Album at once, and besides that, you can admit and agree with me, bestie, that he is the best rapper of all time. His songs, we've been jamming to them until now, and whenever he releases something, it's always, always something good, something to look forward to, something to just want to listen to it. So right here on the Mighty Station, we usually bring you good music. Yeah, that's what we pride ourselves in doing. So ladies and gentlemen, bestie, wherever you're listening at, Drake, known as Aubrey Drake Graham, was born on October 24, 1986, in Canada, and is one of the most influential artists in the modern hip-hop and R&B. And just so happened that tonight we literally celebrating him. We have to. It's a must. We have to give him his flowers while he's still alive. And I'm just thinking,

0: if una la haufinyane ebe o re mametsi ebe I can just give him a call literally. Trig, how you doing? That would have been nice, but let's continue. For those who may not know who Trig is, or rather who may not know his song, because as people we are definitely different. We love different genres. Some prefer house, some prefer gospel, some prefer Afrobeat, you know. So they may not know who Drake is, or rather just, you know, the generation in J. Maybe we were 2K and you were just not that into music back when you were still that young. So the Drake we are honoring this evening first gained fame as an actor on the teen drama Degrassi, The Next Generation. He later transitioned into music and became a global superstar through his emotional storytelling, melodic rap style, and the hit-making consistency. Drake's breakthrough came with his debut album, Thank Me Later, back in 2010, which actually debuted atop the Billboard 200, and that included his breakthrough hit Best I Ever Had. I don't know, bestie, if you still remember that one. It used to be my favorite back in the days. The best I ever had, the best I ever had, you the best, you the best, you know, something like that. I'm just not talented when it comes to singing. Otherwise I'll be here, you know, freestyling it, and then you get it. But let me just do this so you get it.
1: You know, a lot of girls be thinking my songs are about them,
0: but what I was talking about,
1: this is not to get confused.

0: See, this is the type of joint you gotta dedicate to somebody. Let's make sure they that special somebody. Young Money.
1: So bestie, this is the song I was talking about. You are the best. And just in case you do not have anybody dedicating that one to yourself, just do the easiest thing. Look you at in the mirror, no? Look yourself in the mirror. Tell yourself that you are the best. We need that reminder. Moving on with the Drake's achievements and who he is. He also have other projects that actually made him famous. We're talking about the likes of So Far Gone, Take Care, Nothing Was the Same, Views, and Scorpio. Yes, it all depends on which one was indeed your favorite. But otherwise, those are one of his projects that actually made him this famous. Producing massive hits such as Hotline Bling, I just played that one. And One Dance, I used to love that one. God's Plan, my favorite. I feel like I'm in love with Take. And In My Feelings. So, over the years, he has broken multiple streaming and Billboard records, and he also won several Grammy Awards and became one of the best-selling artists of all time. He also credited for helping shape the modern sound of rap and Afro fusion globally. So, ladies and gentlemen, I'm definitely gonna mix music and words, you know, to Linzuli Pina Kasesutu. So I don't know. I'm simply not gonna be talking too long. I'll just play one of his songs as we appreciate him. So in 2025, Drake released a collaborative album, Some Sexy Song for You with Party Next Door, which debuted at number one on the Billboard 200. He also became the first artist to headline all 3 days of the 2025 Wireless Festival. So, as I promised you, bestie, it is a Freaky Friday. Can it? You necessarily need more music than talk. Let's talk about more music. Really fell into lipina. So, I'm just going to go for the One Dance. I used to love this one.

0: It is Drake alongside Wizkid and Tyler One Dance. I know there's some bestie out there who can literally relate and resonate with this message. Hennessy in my hand. One more time before we go. Checking our time, 43 minutes has gone after the hour 9. We still celebrating Drake as he is the spotlighted artist for this creative crown. It is Night Pass, of course, with Sazzy Day. And continuing with Drake this year, Drake made headlines again by surprise releasing 3 albums at once. We're talking Iceman, Habititi, and Maid of Honor, those which features 43 songs in total. And the album showcased different sounds ranging from hardcore rap to emotional R&B and dance music. Some of Drake's latest popular songs and releases from 2025 and 2026 include What It I Miss, Sabang, Which One, Dog House, Make Them Cry, Protest, Make Them Know, you know, Rent to Atlanta. So bestie, let's just appreciate our one and only Drake right here on the Mighty Station, and just remember, you know, who he is. So for that, let me just wrap up this celebration or commemoration. I don't know which one is the perfect word for you. Shabang Drake.
1: Yeah. Ice.

bad things. It's a lot of bad things that they wish and they wish and they wish and they wish and they wish and on me. Yeah. Ay, ay. She say, do you love me? I tell her only partly. I only

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0: It's Tyler Chanel putting us at 58 minutes after the hour 9. Still on the mighty station, the Ultimate Radio 99.8 Night Pass. And of course, before that one, Omalay came through with So Drake, God's Plan, as well as One Dance. Ladies and gentlemen, we're still cozying nicely towards 0 hour. It is a Freaky Friday, as we all know, and that Friday that is leading us to the longest weekend this month. And people have money. Are you all having money? Okay. I shouldn't have said that. I shouldn't have asked, because you know what? Anything in regard to your money is your business. It's you. You rather tell me, Sazi, I just got paid today. Or maybe I just sold a lot of one and two items because people have got the salaries. Other than that, let's continue with beautiful music. The one that shows that it is indeed a Friday. Like Overcoming for Mr. Easy. Yes, this one will definitely turn it all up.
1: Zagadat.

0: 5, 4, 3, 2, 1. We have ignition. Strap in.
1: You're about to listen to the hottest sounds. 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

Lala Tuxin alongside Zaba Isakes E-Plan, putting us at 19 minutes after the hour 10, which is the second lap of Unite Pass. And before them, Deep Six, Salga and Drama T924 came through with Ekaya KO alongside Yanstana and Blake. He came through with Sade and Lake Over also came through, kickstarting that playlist from or by Mr. Easy. Ladies and gents, it is now that time for us to actually gossip. So, what has actually been happening? Yes, around the club, we see that Nasty C and Tellerman have actually teased the 95% complete collaborative album. So, we just have to wait for the album to actually drop. But that is definitely good news. 5% left, eh? 95%, they're almost done. And on other news, the media personality and television host Mini Dlamini touched many social media users after she shared a heartfelt message for her late brother, Hosini Dlamini, on his heavenly birthday. Mini shared an emotional post on social media and revealed that she actually created that an AI generated video of herself and her brother, and explained that the video actually helped her to feel a little better, you know, while missing him. I wish I knew how to use AI. I could have done that for my brother past months, but hey, there's always next time. Bestie, take advantage of AI. Take advantage of resources in front of you. Back in the days, it would be stressful for you to actually go around, look for people to actually pay. And I mean, they used to be quite expensive then. I don't know about now, but now you have the resources free of charge just in front of you. Take advantage of AI. Do not care what people say, because, you know, we do have people who will be like, it's just AI, you know. They will literally be teasing you because you actually leveraging AI, which is one thing that I believe that all of us are supposed to be doing. But moving on another news, Jessie J exhales for the first time in a year after getting cleared of cancer. All we can say is congratulations, Jessie J. We're so happy for you, Ash. Cancer besties, cancer, ladies and gentlemen, ultimate real listener, cancer is real. Take care of yourself. Make sure that you do the regular checkups so that you are always healthy and you know that you are taken care of. 22 minutes have gone after the hour 10. There's a WhatsApp text. Let's hear what besties say. Hey, Sazi Daily. Hi, my love. Malume Joy, of course. Hi, Malume Joy. How you doing? And then it's like, could you please play me Acid Rain by Egyptian Pharoah? Malume Joy, just because you're literally the first person who texted, I'll definitely play it right now. But

Otherwise, we all know that the weakest line hour is actually from 11 to 0 hour. But Egyptian Pharaoh Acid Rain coming through now. I hope this is the one that you wanted, bestie.

DJ Kari, EO, yes, of course, he's featuring Macarena and Just Shakes 2211. Bestie, it is now that time for you to actually start requesting your favorite song from 11 to 0 hour. It will be listener's choice. Yeah, that's where you will be taking the seat, this driving seat that will be yours. I'll just lay back a bit and let you drive. Ladies and gentlemen, we're still using the same number, 6720-0984 WhatsApp 2121-9998 for calls. You can start requesting now. Kevin Momo came through alongside Babalwa M. Maye, Maye, Maye, Maye. Yeah, that's the one. And Egyptian Pharaoh Acid Rain came through with that Acid Rain song. Otherwise, you and I together, you and I, this is until 0 hour. Let's continue the party. Bringing it to your doorstep. But if you're on the road, do not drink and drive. Bestie, I know it is the long weekend. Do not do anything I wouldn't do. Stay safe. No chill coming from party next door. Enjoy.

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But this definitely need to be fixed. I cannot be saying I'm playing no

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I know. No, Rihanna and Future, you just have to wait. Let's go for No Chill, Party Next Door. I apologize for that mistake.

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Alongside Colby and Cardinal, beautiful, yes, putting us at 1 minute after 11, officially, the request line. Welcome, bestie, to the last hour of your show. Yes, it has been amazing, and it's going to continue being more amazing, more awesome, now that you'll be taking this spot of Sazi Daily, when you definitely have to select which songs go on air before this one. Party Next Door, No Chill came through. Rihanna came through with Love Song. Rich Gang, Lifestyle. There was also a Young Thug on that one. And yeah, it is what it is. 2121998 is the number to dial right now to request your favorite song. 6222-0998. It's our WhatsApp hotline. You can send us voice note or just comment the name of the artist and the name of the song that you wish to listen to at this hour. Yes, we do have a request from Maro Sakamasinot. Hello, please play me Uma Kondana. Yeah, by Thesa. I hope ki beat it a hand. Oh, well, let me go to taking Uma Kondana by Fesa. Kickstarting your playlist is Uma Kondana, yeah, by Fesa.

0: Wena ulegato la ka bestie, it is your time to shine on the mighty station out of 99.8. Of course, still night pause until 0 hour. You are live on Ultimate. Hi, bestie.
1: Hi, baby.
0: How you doing, my love?
1: I'm good.
0: You okay? I'm awesome. What can I do for you? Okay. In you pick up a lapin?
1: Tracy, come closer. Drake.
0: Okay. I'm so sorry. I think I should just take off my head. Who am I talking to, my love? Thank you so much, my love. A big shout out to you. Drake will definitely come through right about now.
1: Bye.
0: Pleasure. Keep it locked.
1: Okay.
0: Pleasure. I think I should just take off my headset. Kizane ho mamela ke sa kenya di headset, because in the headset h sometimes had it that audible. But Wizkid, come closer, kickstarting. I mean this triple play that's about to play. But before I play it, let me just read other WhatsApp request. Hey Sazi, please play Antidote by Travis Scott. Thank you. Ke Rahaba Katiwa, big shout out to you, bestie. Will definitely come through. Hey Sazi, I hope you're good this Friday, my friend. I'm awesome. I'm feeling it. I'm here, actually. You know, the mood is definitely activated. And the message content, please play me Makala, yeah? But I'm Linda, the vocalist. This is so Dolphy. Thank you. Pleasure is all mine, Dolphy. Hey, Makala will definitely come your way. But first, let's start with the Come Closer, yeah, Drake. Yeah, it's about to go down. It's about to go down, bestie. Okay, let's go.
2: Go outside. 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

It's Travis Scott, Annie Dodd, and Mlindo, the vocalist, came through with Makala alongside Questa and Top C, and of course, Wizkid. Come over, Vice Freak, on that one. Checking a time, 26 minutes have gone after the hour 11. It is still your request line hour until 0 hour. You get to choose, you get to decide what goes on air. I love that. Hello, please play me Tandeka. For the millions by Sandy Soul Music. Kim Monica Kamazina. A big shout out to you, Monica, will definitely come through. And you know, I always say, your wish is always my command. Hello, sweetheart. Hi, lover. Hope you having a great time. Kupon Papa Lepina ya Brian Adams. God, please forgive me. I'm feeling awesome. I'm feeling all kinds of awesomeness. And I'm happy tonight, besties. And you, other besties, you can still request your favorite song. We still have about 33 minutes before we can part ways. Or before we can say, it's a wrap. You know, 212-9998 is the number to dial right now. But for now, let's go straight to request Tandeka for the millions.

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5: Brian Adams, please forgive me. Still request line hour. And I gotta apologize, you know, for playing a song that was not requested. Something that was slow. So I just thought that Tandeka for a Million by Bestie Sandy Soul Music. I thought it's Z instead of S, and unfortunately I cannot find the one that starts with S. I can only get the Z one, which is the Zandi Soul Music from Spotify and from YouTube as well. So I apologize, but hey, let's continue and see. Or na tsena tseding tsetlang re ka tlotla re di fumana. Hey, would you please play me a song by Shania, Still the One? And yeah, thank you so much for that one. And Bestie for Tandeka for Millions, please just request something else, you know, because now I'm like, okay, is this one, could it be this one? And unfortunately it's neither of those that I see. So 38 minutes has gone after the hour 11. You and I left just a few minutes before we can actually say our goodbyes or part ways. But let's continue making this evening an amazing one, eh?

Let's leverage each moment. Make sure that every second counts. That's what we do want. And you're still the one coming through. As had been requested by our listener.

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0: This
1: Lava.
0: girl Miranda by Major Lazer and Nicki Minaj. Thank you.
1: Pleasure is all mine, bestie. But it's Sazi Daily today, not Ivy. Eish, Ivy was a promote. Long weekend, it's Lomotora Handler. Major Lazer alongside Nicki Minaj. Party next door, run up.

It has a Tandeka for the millions coming from Sandy Soul Music. Finally, I got it. Oh, this is an achievement. Thank you so much, bestie. This one was amazing. And I love the fact that we had to actually wrap up Unite Powers with such an amazing song. Remember, you're a winner. Mm-hmm. You are a winner. You are a winner. You can do it. You've done it. And there's still more coming your way. Before this one, Major Lazer came through with Run Up alongside Party Next Door, Nicki Minaj, Bieber, Rexha came through with Meant to Be alongside Florida, and French Montana came through with Famous. She got time 3 minutes before 0 hour. Ladies and gentlemen, bestie, my name is Azidi Lisa Delicious Mama Tiki Tamunoto. Thank you so much for hanging out with me, for chilling with me, for bonding with me for these 3 hours. I appreciate you for that. And I just want to apologize should I have stepped on your toes. It is never intentional. I can never, ever, ever do that to you, because all I gotta do here is to be at your service. Amazing playlist, amazing evening, amazing company. Thank you so much. I love you. I love you. But it is time now for us to actually part ways. Happy birthday to you, bestie. I know you'll be celebrating in the couple of minutes. May God bless you. May He give you all your desires. May you work harder. And just because it is a long weekend, do not excuse your behavior. Do not do anything I wouldn't do. Do not drink and drive. Do not overspend. Be responsible, bestie. Celebrate well, yes, like it's your last. But remember, there will still be tomorrow. There will still be the 24th, 25th, and many more days. So please, please take care. I just gonna leave you with Elton John, Sacrifice. Sacrifice your time. Time is the most expensive thing on earth, more than anything. So, ladies and gentlemen, I'm out.